0: of Power on 933 KFM. And now, here is today's Thought of the Day.
1: Ambition is the great fire. It's the liberator of the unconscious person, you know? It's like the first requirement of all action is desire. It's ambition. And ambition has gotten such a bad rap lately, you know? A lot of sort of new age spirituality folks, which I would count myself sort of part of, started bemoaning the idea of having ambition. You know, it's like, oh, ambition, they started equating with greed, which is really unfortunate because there is no action without first ambition to do something. We have to set an intention to make an action, and that intention is to do something often more, right? That's ambition. And so we have to think in our lives, what is it that I am ambitious about? What do I want to accomplish? What things need to change? You know, I remember the first time I sort of started in this motivational space, I got to hear Les Brown, and he has a famous saying, you know, he says, you gotta be hungry. You gotta be hungry to change your life. And he just goes on and on about having hunger and desire. And I think that's so true. And when I say it's the liberator of the unconscious person, I literally mean that. The person who's wandering around half awake, who can't change their life, who can't break through, who's just going through the rhythms and the routine of life without any spice or zest or passion or enthusiasm, they're usually lacking ambition. You know, they're lacking that bigger picture for themselves, that deep desire, that hunger for something that is more satisfactory, more meaningful, more engaging in their lives. They're lacking what I call their charge, you know? So much of our internal charge, our excitement for life, our excitement for tomorrow, comes from our ambition to do something meaningful with ourselves. And so we have to separate our belief in this current culture that ambition is tied to greed, because it's two completely different things. Somebody had to have the ambition to make everything that you see. Everything around you was built by a man or a woman who had the ambition to create it. The cosmos, the universe, nature was built by the ambition of a god or a creator. I mean, everything starts with ambition.
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1: Ambition is the great fire. It's the liberator of the unconscious person, you know? It's like the first requirement of all action. And if we don't have clarity about what it is that we want, we can't change. You know? No goals, no growth, no clarity, no change. So what is it you're really after? And I don't like to just stop with that question. I like to ask to go one more level. What is it you're really after? And is it after what you are you after enough for yourself? Are you limiting yourself based on your current competencies? A lot of people do that. They narrow their vision or their ambition for tomorrow based on what they can do today or who they are today without realizing they can develop their mastery, their skills, their competencies, their knowledge, their experience, without realizing they can become a better person. They can live into their highest self. They can live into the type of person who could accomplish those goals, who could have those things. So never limit your ambitions based on your current competencies. Never limit yourself today based on your current inadequacies, because those can be irrelevant tomorrow. The main thing is to have aim in life, to have your own aim, to have your own ambitions, not the ambitions somebody told you you should have or someone told you you're supposed to be after, because that's how we all get on sort of, you know, sometimes a corporate treadmill, or we get on those things where we just start trying to live a life that's not even our own because we're just going with everybody. But ambition liberates that. Your individual ambition, who you want to become, what you want to do, what you want to contribute. And the highest forms of all ambition usually come down to your creative expression, your contribution, and your connection with others.
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0: 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And now, here is today's Thought of the Day.
1: Ambition is the great fire. It's the liberator of the unconscious person, you know? It's like the first requirement of all action. What is it you want to create in this world? And I mean, get your hands dirty doing, you know? Not just create some PowerPoint once in a while for some corporate thing, but something real and meaningful that you consider art for yourself, whatever that is. Even if it is a PowerPoint presentation, right? But to do something that you find artistic and meaningful, that's our human drive for creative expression. Then, what about contribution? What's your ambition to give and to serve greatly for others? What do you really want to give back or give to others? What is it? And what about connection? You know, the ultimate ambition and aim to have, I think, for a lot of people is their relationships. To operate and have a love that knows no bounds. I mean, a love that is extraordinary, that is amazing. You can't improve your relationship with your family or your spouse or those that you serve unless you have, in some sense about you, that desire to love or give or connect more. So today, get clear. What is it you want? And is it big enough for yourself? Not limiting yourself based off your inadequacies or your competencies, but based on what you truly desire. Last challenge, take whatever that is that you come up with and 10x it. Take it by 10 times. What would be 10 times that ambition? Not just because it's silly, I know it's kind of silly, but to take that ambition that you initially have, which is usually what we usually want, is an impulse based on who we are today. I just challenge people, don't think bigger for yourself, because you are immense, you are magnificent, you are powerful beyond your current understandings. So break through that another level. Challenge your brain to think even bigger for yourself, even if it's just as an activity to break the bounds of your current beliefs and behaviors. You deserve something extraordinary in your life, but at first, you have to want it.
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1: We are back. 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
1: 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I'm Betty Modondo. Nation Media Group Uganda today has officially resumed operations after a month-long shutdown. NMG, which includes KFM, Dembe FM, NTV Uganda, Spark TV and Daily Monitor, was closed on June 28th following an order by the Chief of Defense Forces, General Muhoozi Kainerugaba. The reopening was facilitated by negotiations between NMG's leadership and President Museveni, who later authorized the decision. As we begin yet a new chapter today, Nation Media Group Uganda expresses gratitude for the support and continued trust from you, our loyal audiences and partners. Relatedly, the recent closure of Nation Media Group Uganda outlets drew a mixed bag of reactions from journalists, media rights advocates, political actors, academics, and members of the public, with many warning that the shutdown was hurting press freedom, public access to credible information, and the country's democratic image. Although services have fully been restored today, questions remain over the legal basis of the closure amid calls for the government to stop suppressing press freedom. International broadcaster, the BBC, in a news article titled "Uganda's Leading Media Outlets Shut Down by Army Chief," reported that the closure had drawn concern from media freedom organizations, which warned that the move raised fresh concerns over freedom of expression and media independence in Uganda. Here in Kampala, local television stations and other media houses all dedicated substantial amount of news time and current affairs programs to their development, soliciting comments from analysts and civil society leaders who questioned the circumstances surrounding the shutdown and call for transparency from the authorities. On social media, hundreds of Ugandans took to X, Facebook and TikTok to express frustration over the closure, with many saying they had stopped following other mainstream broadcasters, instead opting to rely on online platforms. While others welcomed the abundance of information on social media, many users acknowledged that suppression of an independent voice had created room for misinformation and speculation. On the political front, the opposition Justice Forum said the continued closure of Nation Media Group was damaging not just Uganda's economy, but also its democratic credentials. Dr. Swaibu Nsereko, the party spokesperson, argued that the media house remains one of Uganda's leading corporate taxpayers and plays an important role in prompting tourism, investment, and the country's international image. Now, after what felt like an eternity, Nation Media Group outlets have resumed operations, but Ugandans have continued to express concern over the prolonged closure of the company over unclear reasons, saying the shutdown has limited access to credible information, disrupted livelihoods, and raised concerns about media freedom. Across sections of Ugandans, interviewed by KFM and Dembe FM during the shutdown, lamented that the continued closure had starved them of the alternative voice, forcing them to rely heavily on information shared on social media, which they described as often unverified, misleading, and lacking credibility. They lamented that the absence of trusted news sources had made it difficult to distinguish factual reporting from misinformation.
3: Closing these outlets means fewer jobs and also fewer voices. Should have had a dialogue before shutting NMG down. When media suffers, democracy suffers too, because who will hold these leaders accountable? And for a business in the political sector, I've heard about it on social media. It is very sad for the workers who have lost their jobs, but also the government and the media should have a good working relationship.
4: The closure of NMG came as a shocker because it happened in the wee hours of the night, like around 1 a.m. 28th June. It happened when the majority of the population was asleep at the time. And as they say, bad things or evil things happen in the night, and that was definitely night.
5: It is even more concerning that the group

0: arguments even here in Kenya about why this was closed. Everybody's talking about press and media freedom in Uganda and the state of media freedom in Uganda in general. But what I'd like to believe is that there could be issues that if both parties actually sat down and had a discussion on, that perhaps those issues would be ironed out either on the government side or on the media houses side.
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2: A new report has revealed that the country is poised to reap big from integrating direct access to China's cross-border interbank payment system through parent networks like Standard Bank, which facilitates direct trade settlement in Chinese yuan. This move bypasses the US dollar, cuts transaction costs, speeds up settlements from days to hours, and removes foreign exchange bottlenecks for local traders.
1: FM International News, powered by
3: NCBA Bank. Go for it.
2: Iran says it has reached an agreement with Oman on a route for shipping through Strait of Hormuz. Foreign Ministry spokesman did not give any further details on the agreement, which he said was in the final stages. He warned, however, that a deal with Oman would not guarantee safe navigation through the strait, arguing and saying that security remained impacted by the U.S. blockade of Iran's ports. The U.S. and Oman have not commented on the proposal. On Tuesday, U.S. President Donald Trump warned that Iran would be hit very hard if the strait did not open very soon. That was the news on KFM. Stay tuned.
1: Good morning, Kampala! This is the Mighty Breakfast. Provocative, interactive, and fun. This hour of the Mighty Breakfast is brought to you by
3: Airtel, a reason to imagine.

0: Magnetic.
1: Boom. Magnetic. Tutandikirewa. Where do we begin from?
0: Good morning, Kampala. If you're listening in.
1: Yes.
0: First, wait, is it on?
1: Check if the microphone
0: can
1: is on.
0: Can you hear me?
1: Yes. I can.
0: Kampala, can you?
1: First, testing one, two, testing one, two.
0: Good morning.
1: Yes.
0: Kampala, do you hear us? Do you hear us? Do you hear us?
1: Ladies and gentlemen.
2: Management, you take a walk.
1: Guys, ladies and gentlemen, I don't even know how to say this without sounding like I'm blowing it out of proportion, but in case you're just joining us right now, I want to say that we are back. You didn't think we'd come back, did you? You didn't think we'd come back, did you? You didn't think we'd be here, did you?
0: Let's be honest, neither did we.
1: But we are back. We are back. Colleagues, it is DMIT Breakfast. It's B-Wall up in here alongside Becky.
0: Yep.
1: And first of all, Becky.
0: Yeah.
1: Welcome.
0: Thank
1: to DMIT Breakfast.
0: Thank you very much.
1: I was expressly told that when you come here, the first thing I should discuss with you is the Kameza money. Right, as my new partner,
0: I love it.
1: Yes,
0: who brought this motion?
1: I was told that by the way,
0: who tabled this motion?
1: Some brilliant people said when you have the woman next to you, the first thing you have to discuss with her is Kameza money. So let's get this out.
0: It's money, not just Kameza money, money in general.
1: What do you want for Kameza money?
0: So at the risk of sounding, because you know, we've been in a break,
1: yes,
0: something equal to my salary.
1: Good morning, Kampala. Good morning, Uganda. Good morning to the world. DMIT Breakfast is here. B-Wall and Becky were here to keep you company on this beautiful, fabulous 6th day of August 2026. We've been away. We've been on vacation. We've been on holiday. And while I was on holiday, I picked up a partner. Yeah.
0: Vacation?
1: Picked up, yeah.
0: That's what you chose.
1: Yeah, we'll call it vacation. Yeah. It is vacation.
0: We were vacating.
1: And we are back. How have you been, Becky?
0: What you get?
1: Gwenga Gwe, how have you been?
0: Let's have an honest conversation about what we've been through.
1: You tell me. How have you been?
0: I'm sorry, you guys are going to be our shrinks. Because we kind of need therapy, man.
1: No, we do. We really
0: kind of need therapy.
1: It's been tough.
0: Like what on earth was that?
1: It's
0: anyway.
1: Been tough.
0: It's been weird.
1: It's been
0: waking
1: tough.
0: Up to go to sleep.
1: Yeah. Lockdown all over again.
0: Like, what is that?
1: I know.
0: You see normal people getting out of their houses.
1: Going to work and you're like, guys, chichi.
0: They come back and you're like, name, what's my life? What's this?
1: Meanwhile, you're receiving messages. People are like, it's okay.
0: It's going to be fine. But let's be honest. Honestly speaking, I think Ugandans are the most loving people in the world.
1: Absolutely.
0: Because they will absolutely love on you. Even if they don't have something to give you, they'll say, so have you managed to have at least breakfast?
1: In fact.
0: If not, let me send you at least a mevu.
1: Yeah.
0: Like, guys are so kind.
1: Yeah.
0: And I honestly believe.
1: Yeah. All Ugandans who showed us love when we were on holiday, on vacation, you guys are big, you're massive. Do you know people? There were people who said, I'm going to turn my radio to KFM, turn my TV to NTV, and I'm not going to change. When you guys are ready to come back, you'll find us here.
0: You search yourself, but when you decide to come back, we'll be here. Guys, we thank you and would love for you to know that NMG is back in full swing, not just KFM.
1: Absolutely.
0: So please, if you are a TV fan in English, tickles your fancy, NTV's right on. If Spark TV's your thing,
1: yeah.
0: I mean, you could do
1: that.
0: And right here opposite us, our sisters and brothers, Iva.
1: Iva the doctor. And the super lady.
0: On Dembe FM are also back.
1: Absolutely.
0: So if Uganda is your thing, you can cross over.
1: We're also
0: live on the airwaves, but we're not the only ones. All our digital platforms are active.
1: Yes.
0: Give us money, follow, like, subscribe.
1: You're not.
0: Give us all your money,
1: all of it. And while you're at it, you can listen to KFM online, kfm.co.ug. And speaking of online, we've got a number of friends around the world who are listening.
0: Yeah.
1: And they're saying, guys, we missed you.
0: We missed you guys.
1: We missed you guys too. Yeah. We really did. Yeah. And on that note, let's say what's up to a few people. Yeah?
0: Uh-huh.
1: I know people are burning to be the first people to say what's up. As we come back from the holiday. The numbers to call are 0393-933-933-0393-262-932-63-932-62-934-0.
3: or 0393-266-933. I think the very first person we pick deserves some kind of a prize. We're going to think of something we'll give you, yeah? If you are our first caller, first lucky caller, we shall give you a surprise prize. Picky Picky Ponke, let's go with this one right here. KFM, good morning.
4: Good
3: morning to you.
0: Very good. God is good all the time.
3: How are you? Hello?
4: Hi.
3: Yes, how are you? Who are we talking to?
4: I'm God from the God.
3: Okay.
4: I'm not doing any social media campaign. Just being
3: So sweet. Yeah. Oh, we missed you guys.
4: I know that I can tell you. My old name is I'm called Kasuma. So when I visit my mom, I will come to you.
3: Okay.
0: Kasuma.
3: Well done.
4: My brother, thank you so much.
3: Before you go.
0: He has a blast. Happy.
3: Do you have a request? Is there a song you want to listen to? Your special first caller, is there a song you want to listen to?
4: The song you should play for me.
3: Mm-hmm.
4: If you can read it, it is done by Siri, the Lexley Don't Desire.
3: Uh-huh. What song is that?
4: Listen to the voices.
0: That's a very rare choice, man. It's a very rare choice of song.
3: Fabulous. You've got great taste. We're going to see if we can play it for you, right? Okay. Absolutely, my master. We are going to do it.
0: We are skilled at looking for things. Don't worry.
3: All right. KFM, good morning.
4: President of the KFM.
0: Banange, Mr. President.
3: Your Excellency. Hey, it's good to hear from you.
0: Your republic has been suffering.
4: Every day I have to answer questions.
3: Babi, Msajawatu.
4: My inbox was full of questions when I was starting. And you see, when the radio went off on TV, at my home, I have never watched any local TV from Uganda.
3: Nikanawe.
0: That's
4: I am telling you.
3: What?
4: We have never watched any local TV. My radio has never turned from KFM.
3: That is loyalty. Well done, my guy. Well done.
4: I woke up at 5 to listen to Our Power.
3: Yes.
0: I know.
4: And when I switched on, and the music came on.
3: Yeah.
0: You are like,
4: it's good music to start the day.
0: Exactly.
3: Fabulous.
4: So
3: fabulous.
4: I was in my car from 5 up to now. Just to listen and welcome
0: you. Thank you, Mr. President.
3: Thank you. Your electorate is very happy.
0: We are officially back, sir.
4: We thank God for you coming back. It was just too bad. If I was very rich, I remember I called even the wall.
3: Yes.
4: And some of you I called. I would be able to be, I would be sending money every day, but I said, oh, God.
3: But then now.
0: Send us money.
3: Breakfast is not a problem, really. You can arrange.
0: But even more, because I know Mr. President has connections.
3: Old president.
0: I know you have connections. I know outside of here, of KFM.
3: So
0: someone to let in the business. 933 KFM, we are open for business.
4: I am very happy.
3: We're happy too.
4: I want you to look for a song called I'm forgetting the name, but it's for Lakadobe.
0: Sing it.
3: Do not let the president sing. We shall figure out something for you.
4: Guys, when I get the name of the song, I'm forgetting it.
3: No, we'll get you something. Don't worry. We'll get you something.
0: You don't want money.
3: Thank you. Thank you very much. Have a super duper day.
0: You know I'm morning laughter. Like, dude,
3: KFM, good morning.
0: Hello.
3: Good morning.
5: KFM, best information, best news.
3: Yes, sir.
4: Whoa.
3: What's happening? Who are we talking to?
4: Oh, Otenge, Joseph here.
0: Oh, Otenge. Hi.
3: Yosef, oh, how are you?
4: I'm okay, man. Good to be back.
0: Oh, it's good to be back.
3: It's so good.
4: Yesterday when I turned on my radio and I got music on, I was like, yeah. Ooh,
3: yes.
4: Yeah. And my experience, man,
3: mm-hmm.
4: usually every Sunday I walk, just walking from Machindye to where KFM is,
3: uh-huh.
4: Namuongo,
3: uh-huh.
4: just to see the situation around, but man.
3: That's how much love you love us.
0: That's so cool. Yeah.
4: The rest is now history on a card.
3: Yeah. But we are back.
4: What's good is that we are back.
3: Yes, we are back. How have you been in this 1 month? First, tell me, how have you been?
4: I'm telling you, even at our place here where I work, of course, guys know me as a cafe medic.
3: Yes.
4: And they are, man, hey, very soon. But again, when they saw a post on X of Lavia, they were like, hey, man, guy, we are getting back.
3: Yeah.
4: thank God.
3: Yeah, good to be back. All right.
4: Yeah,
3: you then, have a...
4: You can play me this... New one.
3: Wait. Don't make a request before I tell you to make a request. This is not a request show. However, we are in a good mood, so make the request.
0: Yes.
3: What do you
0: want to
3: listen to?
4: Okay, I'd like to
3: know
4: your faith. That is from Dr. Jose Chameleon. It's a brand new one. Yes, I think it's the kind of aligns with the situation now.
3: Okay. We'll see if we can slide it in.
4: Ah, great, man.
3: All right. You have a super awesome day. Hey, the lines are buzzing.
0: In all honesty, I truly would like to also commend the people who were brave enough to come to
3: pass by.
0: Because me, I couldn't even sniff 8th Street.
3: I know.
0: Like, I was like, never.
3: I passed here sometime on the border. And I saw our friends were looking after the premises. I saw them around, and one of them shot an eye. I told my border guy, please, let's speed up. We just passed the place. I said, it's okay, we'll be back soon. This, I was just checking on
0: them. For you,
3: hey,
0: my friend,
3: we shall be
0: you are
3: back.
0: A better person than I am. Because me, I said, shut. If I need to go anywhere in the vicinity of Namung, we will use Chibuli. We will use we will pass everywhere else. But here, 8th Street. Here, this one. Here, this plot. No, dear. Lest I pass and they say, you look like you work here.
3: It's a very special day, ladies and gentlemen. There's actually a very special category of people we want to wake up.
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3: So, there's a group of people who've been... on vacation, I'm calling it vacation, for the past 1 month. All NMG employees, you know, they've been relaxing. Some have been on islands. Others have been chilling in the village. You know, they've come back. This morning, we are waking up all NMG employees and we're saying, guys, mukulike yo.
0: And wherever they might be, by the way, it is not just in, because the domains that people know are the ones in Kampala.
3: Yeah, but across the country.
0: Across the entire country. Our guys in Barara, wherever it is that you serve NMG from.
3: Absolutely.
0: You the bomb.
3: Absolutely. You guys are, you're special people. And thank you for holding the fort and not abandoning NMG. I'm staying true to the cause. And now that we are back, tugenda kuchikuba. Yes. And on that note, there's a guy called Mez. I don't know whether he's a pastor.
0: Pastor Betha Mason.
3: Oh, yeah. He, there's this beautiful jam of his where he was saying, welcome back. I want to play this for... all NMG employees, guys, mukulikeyo jemubade. And now that you're back, let's do this thing, yeah? And also, I'm playing it for Becky. yes, I'm playing that for you.
0: Yes,
3: you got it. Welcome back, ladies and gentlemen. It is the Mighty Breakfast, B-Wall and Becky. We are here on this beautiful 6th day of August 2026. And all we can say is, tusanyusenyo. And we are back.

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0: see, the reason why you're listening to this song here, this is Gwenjagala by Julie Mutesa. There's somebody who got in touch and said, ye Gwenjagala, ye KFM. Now, Gamba Babi, you guys, play for me this song. And we had an argument. We said, you know what, it might not necessarily fit morning radio. Now, Gamba, by the way, you guys, I am the biggest fan of KFM. So if you don't play that song, enda kuba unhappy. And I mean, we are here to serve you people. See what you did? So yes, Gwenjagala, Julie Mutesa, Sida. I don't think I've heard that song before in my life. However, yes, we're here to make sure that your morning is bright and awesome and bushy-tailed. It's B-Wall and Becky on The Mighty Breakfast on this 6th day of August 2026. It is a Thursday morning. That means the weekend is just around the corner. Usually on the show, we do a press review. We go through what's happening in the Daily Monitor, the physical copy. However, the physical copy is unavailable, but you can get yourself an e-copy, yeah? Get online and get yourself an e-copy, Lukumu Bitano. It's as simple as that. You can subscribe for a day, for a week, for a month, or for a year.
1: Actually, me, yeah. I would advise that you do annual. Mm-hmm.
0: Mm. Yes, but in the foreseeable future, in a few days, you know, you'll be able to go to the stand and get yourself a copy of the Daily Monitor, that paper. That is, you know, yeah.
1: It says truth every day.
0: Every day, but you're not.
1: The content hasn't changed.
0: Teri kusura step. Teri kusura step.
1: The truth.
0: Yes. It is still The Mighty Breakfast. 3:10 up until 10 a.m. It is B Wall and Becky. And in case you're listening to us for the first time again, I want to say Becky is now going to be with me until the foreseeable future. Probably until death do us part. But one of the promises that I was told to make to Becky is that I will always provide Kameza money.
1: Mm.
0: We haven't yet agreed on how much it is.
1: Mm.
0: We'll probably discuss that a bit of air, but I want you to also be cognizant of the economy and be aware that I want to make you happy.
1: There's this saying that I don't believe it is true, but it is what society believes. I'm just saying. Society believes that a man's identity stems from his pocket.
0: Hey.
1: So the more glorious, the more respected the man.
0: Okay.
1: The less glorious.
0: The less. They are now our cousin.
1: We have just been told by the head of production that they are printing copies right now.
0: Are you serious?
1: As we speak.
0: Fabulous. So, problem solved. Starting tomorrow, we shall do the press
1: review. Not tomorrow. Today.
0: We shall do,
1: today. Yeah, because once they're done printing, they're distributing. So, go to your stands.
0: Okay.
1: I think a little bit at about
0: during
1: maybe
0: the day.
1: 10.
0: Yeah.
1: Start 10 a.m. You should be able to access a copy, physical copy of the Daily Monitor. Let's do something Uganda has never
0: fabulous,
1: seen.
0: Fabulous.
1: Buy all of them.
0: Love
1: if
0: it.
1: You can buy five, buy for a friend.
0: Please.
1: Buy all of them.
0: Let's say what's up to these people. There's a number of people who want to speak to us. KFM, good morning.
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1: Good morning, Musumba.
2: You guys.
0: Chichi.
2: The 1 month that you guys have been off, I think that is when I got value for the Spotify that I always pay.
0: Really?
2: I'm not listening to any radio station.
0: Really? Oh.
2: This time is for my Spotify.
0: Uh-huh.
2: And I'm just waiting for the statistics at the end of the year.
0: Oh.
2: You're the most listened to.
0: Well, it's time for you to say goodbye to them because we are back.
2: Yes.
1: And you'd send your 45K to KFM.
2: I know. Yesterday before I slept, let me first check on the radio. When I saw the news around midnight,
0: you're like, we're good.
2: On the radio, and then I was like, okay, now we are back.
0: Fantastic. It's good to hear from you.
2: We really thank God.
0: Mm.
2: We thank God for everything. And you guys also delayed a bit when you say,
0: energy
2: can now open.
0: You have to sweep the house, you have to mop the floor.
1: Say certain things, but
0: you have to mop the floor, sweep the house, repaint the building.
1: All you should know is
0: we are back
1: at the earliest opportune moment.
2: It is very okay.
0: thank you very much. KFM, good morning.
1: Hola.
2: Good morning
0: to you.
1: Okay, you sound sad.
0: Give us some energy. Are you as happy as we are?
2: Coming back on air.
0: Okay. Oh. Who is this?
2: Can I tell you something?
0: Please do.
2: about the three hours I was taking, however many hours I'm taking. And yesterday I just found music playing. I just almost jumped out of
0: I'm not sure I'm getting what.
1: Sorry, could you ask that again? We didn't quite hear.
2: But what is KFM in full?
0: What is KFM? KFM in full is KFM.
1: It is whatever you call it. For us,
0: what would you like it to be?
1: For us, we used to call it KFM.
2: King of radio.
0: We'll take it.
1: FM is nice.
0: King of FMs. Yes, we'll take it.
1: Although I feel like there's a radio station.
0: We'll take it. Yes.
2: And something that I forgot to tell you. You know, I'm a driver somewhere. So every morning I'm listening to KFM and my boss behind there is also listening.
0: Oh, nice.
2: So you are pissed off. He was like, hey, now you, how are you feeling? Your KFM has gone.
0: Yeah.
2: Then when it is back, and now she was like, oh, congratulations, you're already.
0: Oh.
1: You tell boss that we also accept to partner and advertise.
0: Yeah, just to call it center for now.
1: All right,
0: have a great day. Yeah,
2: thank you so much for coming back on air.
0: Fabulous. We are back, ladies and gentlemen. We are back with the band.
1: Do you know what I absolutely love is that people from all walks of life, all corners of Uganda actually choose NMG in one form or another.
0: Absolutely.
1: And KFM, because this is where we are currently. I'm just in awe of how much influence one person doing the right thing can have.
0: Yeah, I think when you stay on the right path, people gravitate towards you. You know, I mean, if you're known for the truth, if you're known for, you know, for honesty, for standing your ground, in the beginning it will be tough. But eventually, people gravitate towards you if they want honest conversations, they want to listen to tough conversations, they want to listen to, you know, current affairs. They know they will not be lied to, they will not be... So they gravitate towards you. And naturally, that's what's happening. You know, that's what's happening.
1: It's absolutely amazing to see.
0: It is.
1: Speaking of tough conversations and honest conversations, the boxers that disappeared in Glasgow... What the heck was that?
0: Let me tell you. By the way, if I went for boxing in Glasgow, me as Biwol,
1: you would also go.
0: I have gone for boxing, and the event has ended. Bamkubiye mfulumye mu tournament, and they're saying pack and go. Nabuzeda. You will.
1: Super lady.
3: What are you doing this side? I feel so bored.
1: Who's my girl?
0: Hold it up.
1: Shami.
0: Guys,
1: this is our sister.
0: Yes, the voice you're listening to
1: Shenda,
0: is super lady.
1: She's called Shami Sekatawa, the super lady.
0: The super lady.
1: I think you should do it. I don't know how to do it well.
3: Say Shami Sekatawa, super lady. From 9.4 DM FM, I'm Ziki Nebu, because my program's Wenche. And I got to Zé, and I woke up vibe, but I can't feel it.
1: We are back and better
0: than
3: ever before. This is Jakey, this is B-Word, this is Shami.
0: On that note, ladies and gentlemen, Cool and the Gang Celebration 933 KFM, we are officially back.

0: And that is precisely what you guys are to us. Treasure. Bruno Mars with Treasure, bringing us to pretty much about 2 minutes to the top of the hour. It is D Mighty Breakfast. 1 hour down, three to go. It feels like this show is racing. It feels like it's just running away. I don't know why, man.
1: It's okay. We're open. We'll be back tomorrow.
0: Okay. Yeah, right next to me is Betty, who's ready to give us the latest news. And also, by the
1: Mudondo,
0: way...
1: By the way, let me ask Mudondo, because Mudondo has two jobs in Nation Media Group. She works at KFM and she works at NTV. How have you been surviving?
0: I thought you microphone. Microphone, there are many microphones.
2: I still make I have three.
1: What
2: I'll speak of NTV people.
0: The speaker has said it.
2: Yes, you know, I am back. Three times.
0: Nenga, how have you been?
2: There you are.
0: You're alive.
2: Then stretching and relaxing.
0: Kulika yo mami mu holiday. Guys, we'll be back in the next hour. B-Wall and Becky here on D Mighty Breakfast all the way till 10 a.m. Hoping that wherever you are, whatever you're doing, you're canceling all your programs to listen to D Mighty Breakfast. Tukomiewo mubujuvu.
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3: 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Precise, to the point, and accurate. This is...

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0: Good morning with the news on KFM. I'm Betty Mudondo. Nation Media Group Uganda has officially resumed operations today after a month-long shutdown. NMG, which includes KFM, Dembe FM, NTV Uganda, Spark TV, and Daily Monitor, was closed on June 28th following an order by the Chief of Defense Forces, General Muhoozi Kainerugaba. The reopening was facilitated by negotiations between NMG's leadership and President Museveni, who later authorized the decision. As we begin yet a new chapter today, Nation Media Group Uganda expresses gratitude for the support and continued trust from you, our loyal audiences and partners. Relatedly, the recent closure of Nation Media Group Uganda outlets drew a mixed bag of reactions from journalists, media rights advocates, political actors, academics, and members of the public, with many warning that the shutdown was hurting press freedom, public access to credible information, and the country's democratic image. Although services have fully been restored today, questions remain over the legal basis of the closure amid calls for government to stop suppressing the freedom of the press.
2: Closing these outlets means fewer jobs and also fewer voices. Should have had a dialogue before shutting NMG down. When media suffers, democracy suffers too, because who will hold these leaders accountable? And for a business and the political sector, I've heard about it on social media. It is very sad for the workers who have lost their jobs, but also the government and the media should have a good working relationship.
3: The closure of NMG came as a shocker because it happened in the wee hours of the night, around 1 a.m. 28th June. Happened when majority of the population was asleep at that time, and as they say, bad things or evil things happen in the night, and that was definitely night.
4: It is even more concerning that the grounds cited for this closure lack legal sustainability, and they appear to have been instigated by a few aggrieved individuals whose interests do not reflect the national interest. The Nation Media Group is one of the leading contributors to the national treasury through corporate tax and payee remittances. Beyond revenue, its media platforms provide invaluable global visibility for Uganda's economy, including tourism and other key sectors.
5: Of course, there are so many arguments, even here in Kenya, about why this was closed. Everybody's talking about press and media freedom in Uganda and the state of media freedom in Uganda in general. But what I'd like to believe is that there could be issues that if both parties actually sat down and had a discussion on, that perhaps those issues would be ironed out either on the government side or on the media houses side.
0: International broadcaster the BBC, in a news article titled Uganda's Leading Media Outlets Shut Down by Army Chief, reported that the closure had drawn concern from media freedom organizations, which warned that the move raises fresh concerns over freedom of expression and media independence in Uganda. Analysts and civil society leaders have questioned the circumstances surrounding the shutdown and called for transparency from the authorities. On social media, hundreds of Ugandans took to X, Facebook and TikTok to express frustration over the closure, with many saying they had stopped following other mainstream broadcasters, instead opting to rely on online platforms. The shutdown was reportedly linked to an inquiry involving the Uganda People's Defense Forces and other security bodies following accusations of biased reporting. However, following high-level discussions, including meetings between General Muhoozi and incoming majority shareholder Rustam Aziz, the group chairman Joe Muganda reassured the public of NMG's commitment to maintaining high editorial and journalistic standards, as well as good relations with the regulator and other key stakeholders in government. On two other news, at least seven learners from Chembogo Catholic Primary School in Ibanda Municipality announcing injuries sustained following a heavy storm that destroyed

0: system through parent networks like Standard Bank. This move bypasses the U.S. dollar cash transaction costs, speeds up settlements from days to hours, and removes foreign exchange bottlenecks for local traders. Speaking at the launch of the cross-border interbank payment system, Stanbic Bank Chief Executive Officer Mumba Kalifungwa said such initiatives will help increase the Chinese cumulative foreign direct investment in Uganda, which already crossed the 1 billion mark, with licensed investments reported to up $1.2 billion. According to State Minister for Trade David Bahati, China remains a critical trade partner and industrial partner to Uganda.
1: KFM International News, powered by
2: NCBA Bank. Go for it.
0: Iran says it has reached an agreement with Oman on a route for shipping through the Strait of Hormuz. Iran's foreign ministry spokesperson said that he will be giving further details on the agreement. However, the U.S. and Oman have not commented directly on this proposal.
1: KFM Sports News.
0: Gianni Infantino has apologized for errors he made in controversial plans to sell off stakes in competitions to private investors, but will remain FIFA president after receiving the backing of senior executives in a meeting in Morocco. Infantino summoned members of the management board yesterday following mounting criticism of his aborted proposals, with World Football's governing body releasing a statement of support 4 hours after the meeting ended. The European football's governing body said that it has lost confidence in Infantino, calling the FIFA Forward Enterprise proposal a shabby backroom OPEC deal. Infantino had offered all associations $40 million if they backed a proposal for private investment in its tournaments. That's the news this hour. Stay with us for more of your beta information and the best music. 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

0: You know, Becky, I'm going to go ahead and admit that sometimes I hear a song and I admit to myself the very first time that I don't like this song. But then I listen to it 2, 3, 4, 5 times and it grows on me, and eventually I'm like, maybe I was misguided the first time. This is one such song, Colorado by Johnny Drill. The first time I heard it, I was like, you know, it's meh. But now, I like it.
1: You know, the funny thing is, I'm going to now tell you industry secrets.
0: Let's hear them.
1: Programming is a wonderful thing.
0: It is.
1: And repetition is one of the styles in programming.
0: Okay.
1: When something is repeated long enough, I will make you believe you like it.
0: No, by the way, you're right. You're right. Because now I'm like, it's okay. I like it. It is the Mighty Breakfast, B-Wall and Becky, right here on this 6th day of August 2026, 16 after 7 a.m. on this beautiful Thursday morning. We hope that you're having a fabulous morning. In case you're not, that is precisely why we are here. We are here to change that and make sure that it is awesome. If you're coming into town, what does the weather look like for people out there? What does the weather look like? Is it? Is that Kasana? Is that Kasana? Oh, I love it.
1: Sun.
0: You know that video of Watch the Sun Hit Me Real Quick? Watch the Sun Hit Me Real Quick. Ooh. Bonjour. It's looking good. No, so if you're coming into town, amazing. Maybe you don't need to carry very heavy clothing.
1: I can't believe it, because a few minutes ago when we were walking in, there was mist.
0: Yeah, it was crazy.
1: And fog.
0: Yeah.
1: So I was like, what's going on here?
0: And it seems like we're in the rainy season.
1: That's what it looks like.
0: Yeah.
1: The sun is beautiful. Yeah. You should see it. The sun has risen. It's
0: fabulous. Fantastic. Yeah, we hope that you're going to have a bright day as well, and we hope that you're going to have a super duper day. The whole of today, basically, if you're listening to KFM, you're going to hear a lot of fun. You know, a lot of the presenters are going to be having fun because we're just coming back. Yeah.
1: By the way, let us prepare you.
0: Yes.
1: Aggie is not the same Aggie.
0: Oh my goodness.
1: You might want to tune in to the
0: Yes. That you might want to. Yeah.
1: The hook, by the way, happens 10 a.m. to 3 p.m.
0: Yes.
1: We're not going to say anything else. You just tune in.
0: Nope. Yeah. And after that, I also saw Yada was threatening people with a good time.
1: Hey.
0: Yada is also.
1: But those guys are mad.
0: No, those ones are mad. Let me tell you, Ugandans move around undiagnosed. Very many people.
1: They are part of the 14 million.
0: People have issues. Yada and Emeka are mad people. No, it's true. It's true.
1: It's not me.
0: Yada and Emeka are mad people.
1: With
0: I hear them, and I'm like, how are these people allowed to work on radio?
1: Can you imagine? The same people that hired.
0: But yeah, shout out Yada and Emeka. You guys are super cool.
1: Exactly. Turbocharge K-Drive coming in 3 p.m.
0: About
1: 7 p.m.
0: Yes. And after that, a lady who has been enjoying her sleep. Doreen has been... She's been enjoying her sleep because this 1 month
1: she's officially the singer of this station. I don't know if things are still the same. You might want to tune in and find out.
0: I also don't know what her situation is, because normally doctors treat themselves.
1: Have you ever heard of the phrase, if you can't do, teach? If you can't wed, plan?
0: So is this what you're saying about Doreen? She gives advice.
1: It's not what I'm saying about you. I'm just saying generally in life. You're setting me up, you guys.
0: Listen, guys, we're here to have a good time with you. If you want to say what's up, the numbers to call are 0393-933-933, 0393-262-933, 0393-262-934, and 0393-266-933. A lot of feedback off our socials. I don't even know where to start.
1: It's a jungle.
0: It's explosive. Chitabuse. But let me quickly say what's up to a few people. Oh, my goodness.
1: It's a jungle.
0: I didn't know. I think it must be you. It must be you who has brought this love, because I don't get this good love.
1: I think this is NMG. Just guys are glad that we're back.
0: There's so much, so much good. Anyway, let's pick a few calls. KFM, good morning. Hello.
2: Good morning.
1: Good morning. How are you?
0: Who be this?
2: Good morning, be squared.
0: That's a nice one. Wait. Let me just hold on. Let me just get you this card very quickly, because I think you deserve this. Where is it? There. Yes. Yes, round of applause. Yes, that was a smart one. Say it again for those who missed it. What did you call us?
2: M- morning, B squared.
0: Oh, what day? Only the B squared. Good morning to you, sir. Mm-hmm. How are you?
2: Hey, welcome back from that first leave.
1: Thank you.
0: Oh, this is the first leave. Thank you. We are back.
1: But maybe we need to rest.
0: How are you? How have you been?
2: Betty, no one should come to you. Let them wait for next year.
0: Because of here. They wait for next year.
2: Yeah, all right, Munkova. Anyway, welcome.
0: Thank you.
2: Yeah.
0: Hey. KFM, good morning.
3: Yo. Albert here.
0: Albert, what's happening?
1: Good morning.
3: Ogambo Chabi, well, Gambo. Yeah, no, BB without L.
0: But, yeah, Okozotia.
3: BB
0: without L.
1: It's just extra.
3: Back, I'll be honest.
0: What did they have?
3: Unfortunately, Becky.
0: Becky Muzungu nyo.
3: Why didn't connect the ex name and then manyany you before? Well, and get it by Bujia to a hype, Jia to a World Cup. What the Tumulumba Lumba
0: Balama,
1: what is like a mobile money?
3: Good with thank God. And was Yalwa Kayimba Kabeki Jaka Gamba Sumania dancing in the shower, singing in the mirror.
0: Dancing in the shower. Katulawe, Katulawe.
1: Musa John, a good old baby.
0: FM, good morning.
4: Good morning, Yola.
0: Is this Queen?
4: How are you doing, guys?
0: We are good. Who is this?
1: How are you?
0: Good morning to you, Banange.
4: Good morning,
0: Banange Mukuli. To have a day,
4: We missed you guys.
0: We missed you too.
1: You are forcing life.
0: East or West home is best.
4: Yesterday evening, I had a
0: visit
1: in love my life, and I had
0: cases
1: back.
0: Oh, nice. Where to be? Thank you so much.
4: Welcome back.
0: Thank you. One final person for now. KFM, good morning.
5: Good morning, Mr. Bill.
0: This is the person I thought it was. Yes, good morning to you, Queen.
5: I'm very fantastic because NMG is back.
0: We are back.
5: I'm so glad that guys were back, and I'm going to start from where I stopped.
0: Yes. Thank you very much, Queen.
1: We like that.
0: We missed you.
1: It's good to be back. Thank you.
0: It feels so awesome, you know.
1: You know, I think this is what it feels like when you're in a committed relationship and your spouse is loyal. Because these guys, they were like,
0: we're not going anywhere.
1: KFM is the best. I think it feels like this is the feeling you must have when you have a loyal spouse.
0: No, it is. I would never know, but you know, yeah, it is. This is the feeling, and because we are in a good mood. Personally, sometimes I have to be a bit what's the word? Selfish. There is a track I want to play here for myself and my fellow Nwajishans.
1: Excuse me, boss.
0: This is Slim Prince and Winnie Nwaji Fire Dancer. I'm playing this one specifically.
1: It's okay. I will not report you.
0: I'm playing this one specifically. For all my fellow Nwajishans who miss Nwaji,
1: who has winning Nwaji's number, because
0: and also
1: this guy needs a hookup, man.
0: And also, I'm playing this one also for For those of you who have made requests and we haven't been able to play them because either they are too mellow, you know, we're trying to keep the energy up. There are very many awesome requests that have come in, but some of them are, how do we say this kindly? How do we say it kindly? They're good requests, but today we want to keep the energy up, which is why, yes. We didn't want you, Slim Prince, Fire Dancer. It is the Mighty Breakfast, B-World, and Becky. Good morning.

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0: The camaraderie in NMG is absolutely fantastic. You're never going to believe who is in the studio. Ha.
1: Guys, if you're just joining us right now, it is the Mighty Breakfast. It's B-Wall and Becky, but Turumbidwa. Turumbidwa by these guys.
2: The Mighty Breakfast. Ferry by Jita Zwenge.
1: Zwenge.
0: Yes. Breakfast.
3: Close to English.
2: Okay, what's the name of Zwenge? What's the name of Zwenge?
3: In English?
2: Yes, in English.
3: Look for it.
1: Get a bag of a studio. Get a bag of a studio.
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2: Look for it.
3: Yes. This is Ivan Dabza from that for Dembe FM program. Look for it.
1: Guys, Gistin is going to be joining us very shortly for the latest in sport. This madness here, I don't even know.
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1: All right. Good morning, Gistin.
6: Good morning, Bilo. Good morning, Becky. We are back.
1: Yes,
0: loud it, loud it.
1: Ugambotia.
6: Very unbelievable. Mm.
0: But no, we are not believing it.
6: You survived.
1: You survived. Mm. Outside countries, chirichitia. Muri muka snow.
0: But for you, the moment they said we are knocked down, you said kangendeko.
1: Muri muka snow, chirichitia.
6: Welcome back. Good to have you.
0: It's good to be back.
6: I'm hoping
1: Bill
6: is treating you better.
1: Nareka majani
0: gange Morocco,
6: we got
0: to arrive. We can never confirm nor deny.
6: I'm fine as well. Can't wait to be back so then I get to see you. Because, it's been a month, but it feels like five months or so. You never know that you actually miss people until you're in a situation.
0: I know.
1: Like,
6: how am I missing a bald head?
0: But okay. She missed you. For you, that's all you had.
6: But I can as well put Becky in the example. Becky, let me not be the bad one. She's just come on through the morning shift, so we have to be easy. That's why
1: I'm saying
6: Morocco. Oh, majani gacha arimu.
0: Look at this love, but
1: we shall check.
6: Okay. Anyway, so let's think about the reason I have been Tanzania, which is the Total Energies Women's Africa Cup of Nations, WAFCON, and it's at that stage of absolute madness, which is, the final group games. Today we're going to have the very final group game for Group D, but yesterday we had the final games for Group C, and goodness me, speaking about drama, that was a lot of drama.
1: Yeah.
6: When you go by the results that we did see yesterday, Nigeria beating Egypt and then Zambia beating Malawi 2-1. But regardless of that win, for example, courtesy of those respective wins, that meant that Malawi, Zambia and Nigeria all finished the group phase with 6 points. So, and remember, they do check the top two. So three teams finished with 6 points. So that needed a lot of the rule book and guidance from the rule book for us to have the two teams that do progress. But ultimately, it is Malawi and Nigeria who were able to progress. Because what happens is Malawi, of course, booking their place in the quarterfinals of the WAFCON, despite that 2-1 loss at the hands of Zambia. And they advanced as number one. That's simply because of the tiebreak. Because All the three teams were able to beat Egypt in the group. So because they were all tied, what you do first things first is you take away the result against Egypt, because all of them have beaten Egypt. Yeah. So you take that out. So then what follows is what guides who progresses. Mm. And it's that for me speaks to the craziness about this WAFCON, because if you're going to have three teams tied at six and you have to go to the rule book, that speaks a lot of things about this tournament. But also the difference or the lack of difference in teams now, because when you speak about Nigeria, speak about a 10-time champion who is looking for an 11th title. But for her to find herself in a place where it had to be, you know,
1: going
6: to some point, then it had to be a tiebreaker or head to head, that tells you how tough the teams are now. Regardless of who you are, it can be quite tricky in a group. And we think about a Malawi team, for example, that is playing at the WAFCON for the very first time.
1: Ooh, but guess what? Nice.
6: They do progress as the favorites or the best in group.
1: Nice.
6: Even when you find yourself with a debutant, it's not as easy as it used to be. The gap between countries has really, really come down. So it is Nigeria and Malawi that progressed from Group C, and they're through to the quarterfinals. Like I said, Malawi are playing at the WAFCON for the first time. So they will be into the quarterfinals, where they will be facing the runners-up in Group D. The final group games of Group D will be played today. The runners-up in Group D is currently Ghana. Depending on how today's results go, we'll be waiting to see. Or it could be Ghana, or it could be Mali. But what's for sure is that this WAFCON is going to serve some really, really good scholars. It's done that in the group stages, right? You cannot, for example, forget that 3-2 win for Malawi over Nigeria. You cannot forget Tanzania's win over South
1: that dramatic one.
6: But when you look at the quarterfinal fixtures and how they're shaping up, tell you what, they're shaping up very, very nicely. And you have every reason to be excited. So yeah, that is simply why I'm in Tanzania. That's why I had to just start with that. But the quarterfinals are really shaping up very, very well. More excitement. They will be starting, I think, tomorrow, because the final group D games will be played tonight. Then we'll have the list of the teams that are through to the quarterfinals, and then the schedule will be out. But we already know some fixtures, even when the group games are not done, really. Because you've got to be excited, for example, against excited about the battle that we are going to have in a quarterfinal side that has, for example, Algeria, who are going to be up against Cote d'Ivoire. You know, that's going to be a battle.
1: That's big. That's big.
6: Morocco, South Africa. You know, that's going to be a battle. Especially a number of fixtures to look out for in the quarterfinals of the WAFCON. The final will be played on the 16th of this very month of August. And wait and see who it is going to be. But you've got to feel pain for Zambia. Barbara Bandar and Zambia, and the manner in which they were eliminated from the tournament, even after picking up that win yesterday against Malawi. But that's how hard the tournament is.
1: Yeah.
6: You have to do your business as early as you can, or else it will be problems, nothing but problems. Biola and Becky, we've just had to do that. But in the next hour, we're speaking about game one of the National Basketball
1: Playoffs.
6: I have a lot of pain. I
0: fear.
1: But listen, before Ngasina Kugoba. First, how do I say in Swahili?
7: Auntie, you've been in outside countries.
0: Muharawazori comes from Kabari. She has a... Leave her alone.
7: Unfortunately,
1: we shall catch you in the next hour. Guys, for those who don't know, Gistin is down in TZ following up on WAFCON and making sure that she reports what is going on in the women's AFCON. And in case you sent her to purchase some things for you, she's still there enjoying, so she might have purchased your things and consumed them. She's still there for some time.
0: Why are you speaking on her?
1: I'm just telling people the truth. But she'll be back very soon, and once she's back in the country, I can guarantee she'll have have lots to report, not just from AFCON or WAFCON for that matter, but also, as she said, the playoffs of the Ugandan Basketball League are on. And of course, we'll need a proper thorough analysis of what happened in Glasgow, because the Commonwealth Games are going on there as well.
0: Can I tell you something?
1: Mm-hmm.
0: I did not know that the Commonwealth Games were
1: Becky,
0: happening
1: don't do
0: until the Ugandans disappeared.
1: You didn't know that?
0: I did not know.
1: Yeah, we've been doing things.
0: I was like, oh.
1: Yeah.
0: So they said Ugandans. I'm like, Ugandans disappeared.
1: We've won some medals, my friend.
0: That is when I was like,
1: We're in the Commonwealth.
0: Oh, boy.
1: My friend.
0: Oh,
1: my God. We are representing. Our girls, the Gazelles, actually did a very good thing in the 3x3. We got silver.
0: My dear friend, now I'm aware.
1: Now you're aware.
0: I know we even have a swimmer who got silver.
1: There you go.
0: I am now caught up. But I am just telling you that before the Ugandans
1: disappeared. You were not aware.
0: I didn't know. I didn't know.
1: Anyway, that's what's happened. Twitcher Ariwano, up until 10 a.m. As I said, Gissin will be back in the next hour with more sport. Between now and then, more conversation, more phone calls, and obviously more music. Sean Paul, She Doesn't Mind, playing right here at 12 minutes on to 8 a.m. Good morning.

0: I don't know whether you've seen that video of Rihanna grinding up on her husband. I think this babe is enjoying her marriage. I don't even know. I see videos of her and her husband, and they're just having a swell time.
1: It's strange that you say that when I was actually looking at a photo of her.
0: Oh, really?
1: And her kids.
0: Oh, they look so gorgeous.
1: They are beautiful. Oh my!
0: Yeah, like she's living a very complete life.
1: You can tell when somebody actually wants to be a mother.
0: Yeah,
1: I think Rihanna definitely wanted to be a mother, and in this phase of her life, mother is her.
0: Yeah, and the song We Found Love, the reason why that song has played is because I have found love myself here on The Mighty Breakfast. I have somebody. I have a partner. Yeah? And contrary to what normally happens, usually what happens is you meet somebody, you go on a first date, you know, you ask some questions here and there, then you get married. Now we're doing it the other way around. I have some first date questions I want to ask you. Yeah? Because, we are having breakfast here. This is the first time we're having breakfast. And I have a few questions I want to ask you, just to sort of get to know you better. Yeah? Mm. As my partner, right? Question number one. There's a question you asked me off air. I want to ask you that same question. If you had a chance to be somebody for a day, who would you want to be?
1: The Duchess of Sussex, Meghan Markle.
0: Why?
1: I think she's very resilient. She's a very resilient human being. But I also would like to see if what I envision of her life
0: is actually
1: what it is. I don't want to be her.
0: Yeah.
1: Actually, if I could get to just be a fly on the wall.
0: And observe her life.
1: And observe her life just for a day, I would be satisfied.
0: Okay. If your life were a movie, like a movie, right? What would be the title?
1: No retreat.
0: No surrender. No surrender. Really? Would you survive a zombie apocalypse? Do you think you would survive?
1: Absolutely. I have... No.
0: Don't tell me you've trained for it.
1: The number of times I have obsessed over that from the first zombie movie I ever watched, I was like, what would I do? Where would I go? Because I was like, I live in Uganda. What would be the best possible place to hide?
0: Yeah.
1: What life hacks? I think because I was a Girl Scout growing up, I love camping.
0: Okay.
1: I can survive in the great outdoors. I love adventure. I'm not your typical girly girl.
0: So you would survive?
1: I would definitely survive more than many.
0: Okay. What is the dumbest thing you've ever searched for on Google?
1: I can't say it. It's so dumb.
0: Let's hear it. It's okay. We listen. We don't judge. What's it?
1: Just allow that. I'm very intelligent.
0: Becky.
1: We're not going to ask dumb questions.
0: Becky. You haven't asked Google dumb questions?
1: No, I only ask things like, in aeronautical engineering.
0: Okay, it's fine. Me, I will find out on my own.
1: I don't like your sign.
0: One final question before we get into the news. One final question. Are you into pets?
1: Obviously.
0: Yeah.
1: I'm an animal person.
0: If your animals could talk, what would they say about you?
1: Best human being.
0: I don't lie.
1: No, seriously. Mm. Because I believe animals, they are more intuitive than we are.
0: Yeah.
1: Which is strange because we are meant to be the more intuitive.
0: So they would say you're...
1: But I've had a pet since I was 5 years old. And I've had all kinds of pets. Like I don't want to name them here. My pets have names. But this is the thing, I love animals so much that if I had money, I would actually start an animal sanctuary for stray animals. Just take care of them. And you can come and adopt an animal. Perhaps if there's somebody who has money, let's partner.
0: In the next hour, I have some tougher questions for you because I see you're trying to dodge me. I'm going to find out your Google search history.
1: No.
0: I'm going to find it out. Guys, to come away in the next hour, The Mighty Breakfast continues. B-Wall and Becky, we're here till 10 a.m. Good morning.
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4: 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I'm Betty Modondo, and we start off with some in-house news. Nation Media Group Uganda has officially resumed operations today after a month-long shutdown. NMG, which includes KFM, Dembe FM, NTV Uganda, Spark TV and Daily Monitor, was closed on June 28th following an order by the Chief of Defense Forces, General Muhoozi Kainerugaba. The reopening was facilitated by negotiations between NMG's leadership and President Museveni, who later authorized the decision. As we begin yet a new chapter today, Nation Media Group Uganda expresses gratitude for the support and continued trust from you, our loyal audiences and partners. Away from that, child rights advocates are calling for strategic use of resources in promoting a violence-free school environment across the country. The call comes as the global donor funding continues on a record steep decline, driven by drastic budget cuts from major Western donors like the United States, United Kingdom, France, and Germany. Mastula Nachiwonika, the head of the Violence Against Children Prevention Department at Raising Voices, a non-government organization that advocates for child rights, says although funding remains insufficient, effective planning and accountability can ensure the available resources are channeled to impactful initiatives. And we bring you the details.
6: So, funding can be such an issue for many interventions, you know, for countries like ours, Uganda. In the sub-Saharan Africa, funding can be a very big issue, but that does not stop us from doing something with the little that we have. Because it is one thing for us to think about how much we need to create violence-free schools. But it is also another to think positively that, okay, with this little that we have been able to secure, how do we strategically use it to achieve the violence-free schools, but also be intentional around sustaining the game.
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5: 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And Absa Bank, your story matters.
4: Now, Facebook owner Meta says an error during an evaluation by an independent testing company allowed one of its artificial intelligence models to connect to the internet and hack another organization's system. The announcement follows recent incidents across the AI industry, including breaches by OpenAI and Anthropic models that have raised cybersecurity concerns. The incidents have prompted researchers and governments to call for tougher safeguards and more rigorous testing.
2: KFM International News, powered by
7: NCBA Bank. Go for it.
4: UK scientists have revealed that vaccines that do not need to be kept cool in a fridge have been successfully trialed in patients for the first time. Currently, most vaccines need to be refrigerated or frozen, but around half are wasted each year, mainly because they become unusable after getting too hot or too cold. In the trial, which involved 60 volunteers, company Stable Pharma converted a liquid tetanus diphtheria vaccine into a fridge-free version by keeping it as a dry powder for a year at room temperature before mixing it with water and injecting it.
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4: Uganda's football fraternity is mourning the deaths of SC Villa captain David Owori and Bulemezi defender Rogers Sebiondwa, who both passed away yesterday. Owori, who featured for SC Villa in Saturday's FIFA Super 8 match at Nachimbo, died at Kes Clinic after succumbing to injuries sustained when he was attacked by thugs on Tuesday night as he returned home in Kampala. Meanwhile, Sebiondwa had been admitted to hospital after colliding with a teammate during Bulemezi's Masaza Cup match against Chagwe at Kasana Playground in Nuero on Sunday. They join a growing list of

0: Remuneration is tiered by administrative level, with lower councils LC1 and 2 receiving small monthly allowances, while higher government tiers, such as district and city chairpersons, receive established monthly salaries. The Ministry of Local Government's pay structure defines specific, differentiated monthly rates for leaders across varying tiers of local administration. According to the current policy directives, local councils 1 and 2 chairpersons receive a monthly facilitation. In Kampala District, LC1 chairpersons receive a monthly stipend of 30,000 shillings, vice chairpersons receive 25,000 shillings, and executive committee members earn 20,000 shillings each. The situation is different for upcountry, where this allowance remains a flat rate of 10,000 shillings per month, prompting the Electoral Commission for an increase. According to the district chairperson, Mitiana Joseph Luzige, earnings of local government leaders are embarrassing.
1: I must say that I feel embarrassed to talk about, in this modern era and the rate of inflation in the country, I feel embarrassed to disclose what the local leaders earn. An LC1 earns 10,000 shillings, and that money is paid at the end of the year. So you can imagine that throughout the entire period, from January up to December, the LC1 chairperson, who is actually doing work at the village level, has to wait until the end of the year to be facilitated with 120,000 shillings. Not on a weekly basis, not on a monthly basis, neither am I talking about a quarterly basis, but a year. Now, when it comes to the other local leaders, like the LC3 chairperson, he's paid a monthly stipend of 270,000 shillings. Now, when it comes to a district chairperson, I earn 1.7.
0: According to Luzige, sub-county chairpersons earn a monthly salary of around 386,000 shillings to 400,000 shillings, in addition to receiving a motorcycle for transport, and a district chairperson earns 1.7 million shillings on a monthly basis.
1: And I'll give an example of myself. I have 17 lower local governments to monitor, to lead. And it is really embarrassing how, why, first of all, that money is not even enough to sustain me on a daily basis. I receive on a daily basis approximately 60 people with various issues, problems, and some of them come when they are indigent, when they don't even have transport that takes them back. I am supposed to contribute to weddings. I'm supposed to attend burials.
0: According to the current remuneration standards, a division councillor at city level earns more than an LC5 chairperson, which Luzige describes as unfair. Other remuneration beneficiaries are the councillors at the municipal and district levels, who receive 250,000 shillings monthly ex gratia, subject to tax. Executive committee members, as well as speakers and deputy speakers at that level, earn between 300,000 shillings and 600,000 shillings respectively. City authorities like KCCA and other higher-tier metropolitan leaders and city representatives earn significantly higher rates, with division mayors and city councillors taking home anywhere from 4 to 13 million shillings, depending on their specific legislative or executive role. In September 2025, the then Minister of Local Government, Raphael Majesi, while presenting a statement before Parliament in response to a petition by the Uganda Local Governments Association and the Urban Authorities Association of Uganda, announced that political leaders in the local government sphere were set for a pay rise beginning this 2026 to 2027 financial year, following a directive by President Museveni. Majesi then revealed that the remuneration was to cover all political leaders, starting with LC1 chairpersons up to district and city levels, to improve service delivery. Parliament also noted that the Ministry of Local Government's budget was prioritized to implement these pay enhancements to provide statutory facilitation to duty bearers. But Luzige still contends that until it is fulfilled, it is still a promise from the government. In another interview, Abubakar Birahira, the president of LC1 Chairpersons, also Chairperson Kamocha 2 Parish, Kampala Central Division, says lower local council leaders and other members on the committees are volunteers. Because of that, others are tempted to start charging for a service. Luwero District Chairperson Erasto Chivirango says the government failure to put in place a streamlined remuneration to local council leaders has shifted the burden to the local communities. Robert Ameku Odonga Kara, Kamocha 2 Parish Councillor, Kampala Central Division, says since they assumed office this term, they have been facilitated with monthly allowances.

0: since only once or twice. Meanwhile, the Permanent Secretary, Ministry of Local Government, Ben Kumumanya, says matters concerning local council leaders' remunerations are a subject of discussion for the incoming financial year.
1: It will be part of the budget for 27-28. Questions will have to go through all approval processes of government. So in other words, it will start with the budgeting process and the planning process, and then it will continue and be part of the approved regime for 27-28. So it's too early now.
0: Kumumanya attributes the delay to the COVID-19 outbreak.
1: Well, it's not about not thinking. It was about the COVID and the other physical space pressures and all those. But the matter was still brought up. It has been part of the discussions of government, so it's going to be handled.
0: The question of how soon this matter of LC chairperson's remuneration will be addressed, your guess is as good as mine. This report is compiled by KFM's Mike Sebado.
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0: dance is such a gorgeous, delicious jam. People who go for dance lessons, it's a very popular jam in those places. Finale, Bien and Ali Kiba bringing us to 15 minutes after 8 a.m. The Mighty Breakfast, B-Wall and Becky. What did they say? Double B without the L. Is this what did the guy say? BB without the L.
1: Dude, we ain't been going back there.
0: Yeah,
1: come back.
0: Yeah. We are here on this beautiful Thursday morning. The sun has come out. It is bright and sunny. If you're coming into town, you're going to enjoy a bright day. And in case you're just joining us right now, welcome to the Mighty Breakfast. We do this every Monday to Friday, 6 a.m. to 10 a.m. What we do is we wake you up and make sure that your day gets started perfectly. Becky, I have a quick question I want to ask you. Okay. Did you vote in the recently concluded LC1 elections?
2: No.
0: You did not?
2: Because okay. I'm supposed to vote from where my parents live. I don't live there anymore.
0: So local council elections happened on July 27th, and there's been an issue that people have grappled with over the years, and the biggest issue is their salary. You know, it's shocking that the way people fight each other for that LC1 position, you would assume that there's a lot of money they're earning.
2: Is it still the same as people line up behind you?
0: Yes, my friend. You must line up and they must see who you're supporting.
2: Man, I wish we could do presidential elections like that.
0: Now, what's been happening is, listen, apparently they're not supposed to get a salary per se, but they're supposed to get some kind of allowance, right? Historically, it's been about 10,000 shillings per month, which means, and it's paid annually, so you get your 120k for and being the LC1. Yeah, and there's been discussion, and Betty Mdondo did a story on this. There's been discussion about upping the amount of money that LC1 chairpersons are paid. But one of the things of contestation that has hit the news is the fact that people have spent upwards of 100 million just to get that position of LC1, because apparently the power that guy wields is immense.
2: It is.
0: Yeah, and I want to ask you a quick question. That if you had to choose between power and money, what would you take? What would you choose?
2: Having money is having power.
0: Not necessarily.
2: It is, because you're not going to be able to move things. Mm. What is power, if you think about it?
0: Okay, so power.
2: Power is being able to effect whatever it is that you will.
0: All right.
2: Right?
0: Mm-hmm.
2: So if I want a road here today, I can put the road here today. If I want you to submit to something, I will make you submit.
0: If you have power.
2: If I have power.
0: Good.
2: But the means of that power just doesn't come by force. It comes through money.
0: Good
2: money
0: point.
2: Gives you power.
0: Okay, so here is my submission. First of all, the two are, they sort of work hand in hand, yeah?
2: Mm-hmm.
0: But power trumps money any day.
2: Nah.
0: Because, listen. In any society, right? In any community, there are people who might not necessarily have the money, but the rich people in that community have to sort of pay allegiance to these guys.
2: Influence.
0: Because that's the point I'm talking about.
2: But let me tell you, that influence has also been built by someone with money. So let me give you an example. Our LC1 chairman on our village is not like the most educated.
0: They're usually not.
2: A person that you will ever... he actually didn't go to school.
0: Let
2: me be honest.
0: Yeah.
2: He didn't go to school.
0: Muntuawansi, he's a real person.
2: Muntuawansi, but he's very personable.
0: Yeah.
2: He's a people's person.
0: Yeah.
2: And here is the thing. Mm. The man has so much influence because his parents... Mm. Actually, I'm kidding. His great-grandparents lived... on the village, Bataka.
0: Yes.
2: Then his grandparents came.
0: Yeah.
2: Then his parents came.
0: Yeah.
2: Then he came. So people on the village feel like, Oyoka Sangwa.
0: Yeah, that's power.
2: He is the guy that has been here.
0: Thank you.
2: All his life.
0: Mm-hmm.
2: And he loves the village as if it is his life.
0: Yeah,
2: because born and bred.
0: It is his life anyway.
2: Born and bred. Like, this is where. And they have such huge... But this is the thing I realized about the guy.
0: Mm.
2: He was also very wealthy.
0: Okay, so now
2: not
0: boxes.
2: In a flashy kind of way.
0: Mm.
2: In a very, he can afford his life.
0: Like old money, sort of.
2: Old money kind of way. Guy had butchers across the village.
0: No, that's a wealthy man.
2: He had borders, taxis.
0: Yeah, yeah.
2: He had school.
0: Yeah.
2: A man who didn't go to school had a school.
0: Yeah.
2: He had like a clinic and like a sort of like a health center.
0: That's
2: a pharmacy.
0: A wealthy man.
2: No, he's not... small wealthy. He is uber wealthy.
0: Yeah.
2: And for him to be, he had common sense, really, for lack of a better word. Yeah. He can manage his life and he can afford it.
0: Yeah.
2: So much so that if he said, we said there's a bit of unrest on the village,
0: He's able to afford rein people in.
2: He's able to afford getting a patroka and hiring security guards and saying, let's patrol the village. And he will deploy about six of them. You go this direction, you go that direction, you go, and tell them what to look for.
0: So that's a man who has a bit of
2: And work. I thought to myself, this is what power, absolute power, actually looks like.
0: Yeah.
2: Because this man is in charge
0: he is.
2: Of his village.
0: The reason why I mentioned this, following this also one thing, that there are also ones who, as I said, they don't earn that much. But whether you're buying a plot of land that is worth 600 million, if this man has not put his stamp, you're not buying it, right?
2: Yes.
0: And for me, I was looking at it from that point of view. Yeah? But if you had to absolutely choose just one of the two, power or money, what would you choose?
2: Money.
0: I would choose power.
2: Because money, I would be powerful. Until you go for a family function and they make you fetch water. Yeah?
0: Is when you realize
2: that your power on 9th Street
0: No, this is not power. This is just small influence. This is not power.
2: Power is
0: when you go to a village and you're wealthy, right? And they tell you, no matter how wealthy you are, you have to go and greet that guy. And he may not necessarily be the wealthiest, but he's just, everybody has, everybody gives him that respect because he has the power.
2: There is nothing like being called boss.
0: It is there, my friend.
2: Boss.
0: Listen, guys, let us know if you'd rather have power or you'd rather have the money. The numbers to call are 0393-933-933, 0393-262-933, or 0393-262-934. In the meantime, the second voice here with a song titled Let Me Be. It is the Mighty Breakfast. Before I jump into that song, let's just say hi to one person here real quick. Good morning to you.
3: Hola. Good morning, Mr. Bill and Becky.
0: Yes, good morning. Good morning,
2: how
0: Queen.
2: Are you?
3: Thanks for the show.
0: Thank you so much for listening.
3: For me, I think I am on Becky's side because that man is power. I'd rather take both, but the power is the most important because for me, I don't need money that much.
0: Oh, okay. So you prefer power?
3: Yeah.
0: You're on my side.
2: You're on B-World's side.
0: Yes.
3: Because if you have money, also power
0: is
3: there, but for me, power is the most important thing.
0: Yeah. No, that's true. She has a point.
2: No, she
0: has a point. KFM, good morning.
2: She has her point.
0: Yeah, she does.
2: But.
0: KFM, good morning. Good morning. Good morning. Oh, why?
2: Hello? Okay.
0: And he seems to be under the bed.
2: He seems to be under the bed.
0: Yeah. There are places where no matter how much money you have, you cannot do anything. Money is useless.
2: My dear friend.
0: Yes.
2: My dear friend.
0: Yes. My friend. Power.
2: Elon Musk. Is very powerful.
0: But there are places where even Elon Musk cannot do anything.
2: The man is going to Mars. What are you talking about?
0: As I said, there are places. If the government tells you, if you have all that money, and the government tells you, don't build here, no matter how much money you
2: have. Elon Musk can arm twist the government. Okay. Let me tell you, money gives you options and power is one of them.
0: All right. The Mighty Breakfast continues right here on 933 KFM. There's a song here by ABBA. ABBA is a very lovely group that, I love a lot of their music, mostly because they speak about, they used to speak about real life scenarios. There's a song here called Money, Money, Money. I'm playing this one for you, Becky. Money, money, money. Because you love money. And yes. Which is true. I'm playing this one for you. Money, money, money by ABBA. Listen to it. But then also, as you do that, think about assuming you had all the money in the world and you want to leave the country, but you don't have the passport. You have all the money. But you don't have the passport.
2: Yeah, just buy the bloody passport.
0: No,
2: like,
0: this is the point I make. That the person who's supposed to give you the passport, or the person who's supposed to endorse, the one who has the power, has no money, but has the power to endorse, has refused.
2: Everybody has a price.
0: You're staying
2: baby.
0: Here.
2: I got the money.
0: ABBA, money, money, money. The Mighty Breakfast on 9:30.

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0: 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I was requested for by somebody much earlier in the show. Brings us to about 24 minutes onto the top of the hour. And yeah, this is round about the time when we get into our sports.
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0: All right. Muna Tanzania, tulifena.
3: But I need to say this, Biwol and Becky, but I get Wakanda, people need to be a little bit kind. Someone just sent me a message on X after the last update saying that I'm going to make double losses. I'm going to come back to Kampala and say, man, you're not going to swing. I'm going
0: to by the way. I'm going to
3: but no. Where we are now, again, just work and the truth is not necessary.
0: We don't need the truth every day. Some days,
4: I agree with
0: okay.
4: you.
0: Okay.
3: Maybe next week. Today,
4: but where's on you?
3: So let's speak about the National Basketball League finals. The action tipping off yesterday, but most importantly, the men's final is what we're speaking about, and I'll be explaining why we don't have the women's final yet. But the reigning champions or defending champions, Namungo Blazers, drawing first blood in the 2025-2026 National Basketball League finals. Now, prior to them winning the finals or this league last time out, they went down 2-0 in the series against City Oilers. Looks like this time round they don't want to let that happen anymore. Like they want
0: business.
3: To do that business at the earliest opportunity.
0: Yeah.
3: So yesterday they did draw first blood. They beat Oilers 73-67.
0: Ending
3: in a 6-point game, a tight game. Yes, I watched the game. I streamed the game back. I was also through, and I need to give them a shout out.
0: Yeah.
3: They are doing a great job, but the Namungo Blazers came out, and you could sense that they don't want to go through what they went through last season, where they had to go 2-0 down and then had to win 4 games on a bounce. So looks like they want to do their business as early as possible. You could speak about the numbers. 18 points for Nyembo Fatachi, 16 for Tony Dribleba, and then 15 for Innocent Ochoa. But you guys yesterday, Tony Dribleba was in the mood.
0: Yeah, was in his bag.
3: You know, most times, because by default he's a great player and stuff.
0: Yeah.
3: Yesterday
0: was special.
3: He looked like he was out to try and get everything, whether it was steals, whether it was buzzer beaters, whether it was some really, really great defensive plays. He looked like he was out to do everything. That game came close, right? Everything the City Rollers tried to kind of cut the deficit to maybe 6 points. He said, you know what? Whatever it is, ever since he left that club. But anyway, he was very, very crucial yesterday. He concluded the first quarter with the buzzer beater, actually, and that gave them, you know, that lead 25-14. And then every time, like I did say, every time the game became close, it was Tony Dribleba who stepped up and dropped either a 3-point or something to make sure that Namungo Blazers do keep that comfortable lead. On the other hand, for the Oilers, it was Patrick Rembat. He's got 28 points. Jermaine Robach scored, I think, 14 rebounds. Landry Ndikumana scored 12 rebounds. And, you know, but overall, it was, and shockingly, yesterday, the Namungo Blazers, for me, it felt like they were not at their best yesterday. I don't think they were slow, you know, but nevertheless, they still picked up a win. Nevertheless, they still picked up a win against City Oilers. And for me, that has everything to say about Oilers than the Namungo Blazers. Because if I can still beat you, even when I'm not at my best, that means if I show up on one of those games and I'm at my best, it could be one side to go through. So City Oilers have all the work to do. But the series have just started. Remember, it's best of 7.
0: Yes.
3: First 4 wins and it will be a sweep. A sweep against Oilers? I don't see that happening.
0: No, probably not.
3: If it can go up to game 7, we are happier. Alright, we as fans.
0: Value for money, fitting your midway.
3: Value for money, yes, value for money. So There's been questions about why we are only having the men's final, because always it is the men and women, so that we start off with the women and then get into the men's final. The reason we don't have the women's final is because the same final between UCU Lady Camels and KCC Leopards is not decided. Three games have been played, and UCU were leading the series 2-1, so the game 4 was postponed. Why? Because UCU have some of their players with the national team, the under-23 team is in Tunisia for both men and women, so UCU have about 2 of their players with the women's team, so that's why that game was postponed. But like I said, UCU Lady Camels are leading the series against KCC Leopards 2-1. So whoever wins, Jetty Lady Jaguars are already waiting on the other side, so regardless of who goes through, that's why we don't have the women's final yet, but you can be certain that that will be coming quite very quickly. So Betty and B-Wall, let me just show off a little bit. I'd state that I have a day off today.
0: Ooh.
3: What that means is that I'm going to have a chance to watch the cricket craze because, the men's cricket team is in Tanzania, in Jerusalem. I watched them, should have been on Tuesday, when they played their very first warm-up game at the University of Jerusalem against Tanzania, a game they won. I think it was a 103-run win. And so they have their final game against Hong Kong today at the same venue. Because they're preparing and trying to get themselves ready for the second leg or final leg of the Challenge League tournament that will be starting on Friday again here in Jerusalem. So I'm going to step out, go watch that warm-up game against Hong Kong. As their last game, and then see how they are getting ready. Because there's going to be so much at stake when the final leg of the Challenge League starts. There's so much. The ODI status, they want that.
0: Yes,
3: most importantly, they also will be trying to punch that ticket to the World Cup. So there is so much. So I'm going to step out and go watch the boys, see how they're faring.
0: Okay.
3: As we wait for the final leg of the Challenge League B tournament to start here in Tanzania as well.
0: Okay,
3: Mbawande,
0: Live on the ground.
4: I love it for you. By the way, this is the way we're going to start working as NMG.
0: We're going to be sending you live on the ground.
4: We'll be sending you live on the ground, please. For even sports night.
3: Of course.
0: Agenda, Justin. There's that sad news that we've been struggling with, especially us sports club Villa fans, our captain. Our captain.
3: How did that escape my mind?
0: David Owori.
3: I'm so guilty.
0: No, I know you're having a good time. You forgot this.
3: I'm guilty, but also there are times where you get so confused and lost.
0: I know.
3: You don't know what to say.
0: I know.
3: I've only written one thing about death in general, because the person we speak about is the current. Make no mistake to think we speak about former captain.
0: Current captain.
3: Of Aston Villa. David Owori. Commonly known as called Get Around the Football Circles. So he passed on yesterday, right? He succumbed to injuries at, I think, Case Hospital. Because on Tuesday evening, I get to learn that he was returning from his son's birthday.
0: Imagine.
3: His son was making 3 years. So I'm told he was returning from his son's birthday. And at about 8 p.m., just at his gate, he was hit with a PEVA. And that's a crime in Kampala that we have become accustomed to. I hate that we even joke about it, right? So, of course, my son's trying to steal, and I think they went away with his phone. But I'm told he sustained really, really severe injuries on the head, on the neck, on the stomach. And so he was rushed to hospital and he succumbed to injuries yesterday. Now, this is sad in every sense of the word.
0: Really is.
3: Death is cruel in all its nature. But the manner in which a life is lost makes it all worth and hard to even come to terms with. And I mean, we just recovered from Sidi Mgongodio. The other day,
0: right?
4: Come on, Mark.
3: The other day, we just recovered from Maxina Nyango.
0: What's happening, man?
3: It's hard to take. It's very hard to take. I've seen the burial program. I think there's going to be a video today and a service somewhere around Makinde. Then the body will be transferred to Faroro for Mbari, I think, tomorrow. But it is painful. I don't even know what to say about it, to be very honest. Just the other day, he was speaking in a pre-match press conference ahead of the game in the FUFA Super 8.
0: The Maroons game, huh?
3: It's tough to take.
0: You know, for some of us Villa fans who sort of knew him very, very closely, on August 1st when we played Maroons, that 1-0 draw, when your captain is speaking, there's a sense of pride you get, a sense of, you know, happiness, you know, and you're like, this we're going to be good in this FUFA Super 8, and then just days later the captain is gone, the team is distraught. I don't even know
4: the team, even us as Ugandans, we're distraught. Because I remember,
3: considering the season is just getting started, you know, I don't know how they pick. It can be very, very, very tough. We watched how Pirates struggled. Vipers struggle after Lawal had passed. Yeah. So it can be really, really tough for AC Villa, but everyone around football and sports.
4: The funny thing,
3: you've got to feel for his family. And the thing about recently was speaking about how death puts us in a very bad place, where we even start debating the options of how, like, you know, me, I would rather have full sick, like,
0: right, it's
3: such a painful thing, but we'll be praying for his family.
0: Yeah,
4: that's exactly what I wanted to say, that on a personal level, I mean, I don't know how his 3-year-old son is ever going to find this palatable, because when he grows up to hear that my father was coming from
0: and then
4: it's just, I don't know, but God help that family.
0: Our thoughts and prayers go to the family, the friends, you know, the entire management at SC Villa, and everybody who loved and adored this man. We are with you. So thank you, Justin. Sorry to let you go on this very sad note, but we shall touch base tomorrow.
3: But also after we're going to give this time to prayers and everything to get through the moment.
0: Yes.
3: After we are done with everything, we'll talk about SC Villa and your communication.
0: So again. Go and enjoy the city. Genda, again. The Might Breakfast continues. Maroon 5, Megan the Stallion, Beautiful Mistakes at 12 minutes on to 9 a.m. It's a lovely Thursday morning, August 6th, 2026.

0: Some lovely Deville for you here yesterday. And he's saying, you know, I'm sorry. Sometimes, you know, men apologize and their apologies fall on deaf ears. So this is Deville with a song. If you're a guy and you feel like you want to apologize to a madam, find this song and send it to her. And tell her to listen to the lyrics and perhaps she might forgive you. She might forgive you.
1: Yeah, say sorry.
0: there's a sign these ladies here making of cash. But that's how men apologize. Or should be apologizing.
1: Say sorry. But can you imagine how much simpler it would be? A million.
0: Just you give money and the apology is done.
1: Babe, I'm sorry.
0: Okay, so gentlemen, what I'm learning here from the ladies in the building, from Betty and Becky, is that even if you don't apologize, hey, this is what you say. Send Kamani.
1: It says, babe, I'm sorry.
0: The money says, babe, I'm sorry.
1: You say, babe, I'm sorry. You send a text. Mm-hmm. You send that ting ting to the bank account.
0: And then you forgive.
1: Even the apology must make monetary sense.
0: So, gentlemen, if you've made a mistake...
2: Actually, Becky, when it drops on the account, you forgive him for his past sins, the current sins.
1: But when he commits future ones, he should... Honestly speaking, if you are intending to make sins or have sins...
0: Stock up on money.
1: Just be rich.
0: Just be rich. You can sin as much as you want.
1: But if you are...
0: If you're a poor man, don't sin.
1: Also, just a word to the ladies. You know, if you depart, you can go with half.
0: Becky, listen, before I let Betty give us the news, two or three quick questions. One, what is that irrational fear that you have that you're willing to admit, something you fear in your life and you're willing to admit it?
1: Well, I thought I had dealt with it, but recently I realized I dealt with it in only one aspect of my life. The fear of failure. I'm afraid to fail.
0: And you're willing to admit it.
1: I thought I had conquered it. Then, something happened about 3 weeks ago and I realized, it's still there.
0: It's called atichophobia. Fear of failure. One other question. What is the most chaotic thing you've done just to see what would happen? Like, just to test the waters. What is the most chaotic thing you've done? You tell us. As I said, we listen, we don't judge.
1: Become a radio presenter.
0: Just to see how it would work out.
1: Yes, because I say things, let me be.
0: And finally, what is your most unnecessary talent?
1: Nobody can eat more than me.
0: Your talent is eating and not gaining weight, I'm assuming.
1: I eat so much.
0: Well done.
1: Yes.
0: Well done.
1: If we were to start a competition, I'm serious, by the way, I'm not joking. Like, if we were to start a competition, no one can out-eat me.
0: Really?
1: No one.
0: I'm going to get back to you on that. The Mighty Breakfast continues in the next hour. In the meantime, Betty is getting ready to give you the latest news. It is B-Wall and Becky on this beautiful Thursday morning. It's on the 6th day of August 2026. And we are back.
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5: Good morning with the news on KFM. I'm Betty Modondo. The Minister of State for Primary Education, Phyllis Chemtai, has reaccorded a warning to private schools about non-compliance with the required child protection standards. This call follows the recent death of a 16-year-old student of New Life Secondary School who was allegedly beaten by a teacher. Speaking to KFM, Chemtai noted that failure to meet the requirements puts learners' safety at risk and undermines efforts to secure learning environments.
7: Many people would like to come up to private schools especially, but they usually build schools which are not standard. They don't follow the proper procedures of getting licenses from the Ministry of Education. This is the problem. Some of the schools are unfit for these children to stay in. And therefore, I feel that the ministry should enforce these laws to ensure that every school that is being constructed right now must have a license first before it can bring in children to be taught. Yeah, this one also affects the quality of children, the quality of education. It lowers the quality of education because these are poor schools without facilities, without enough space for exercise.
5: Now, a section of activists have petitioned the Speaker of Parliament, Jacob Obothoboth, seeking parliamentary intervention into suspension of some non-government organizations and the failure to constitute the National Bureau for NGO organizations. The petition also raises constitution and governance concerns regarding abuse of administrative powers, disregard of statutory procedures, and the erosion of the rule of law in the regulation of NGOs in Uganda. In an August 3rd letter, co-signed by over 30 petitioners from different CSOs and non-government organizations, activists claim that the suspension violated the constitution in addition to crippling organizations working on constitutionalism, human rights, civic education, election observation, and access to justice.
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6: 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And Absa Bank, your story matters.
5: Now, Facebook owner Meta says an error during an evaluation by an independent testing company allowed one of its artificial intelligence models to connect to the internet and hack another organization's system. The announcement follows recent incidents across the AI industry, including breaches by OpenAI and Anthropic models that have raised cybersecurity concerns. The incidents have prompted researchers and governments to call for tougher safeguards and more rigorous testing.
3: KFM International News, powered by
0: NCBA Bank. Go for it.
5: More than 300 people abducted in separate attacks in Nigeria have been rescued, the country's presidency says, in what it describes as its largest single-day operation by joint security forces. The victims were rescued from Kaingilek National Park in Niger State in an operation involving the military, police, intelligence unit, and the National Counterterrorism Center. Those freed include 163 people abducted during a February attack on the Woro community in Kwara State, where schools were killed. At least 145 others had been taken in Niger State.
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5: NEC FC and Entebbe UPPC will battle for a place in the FUFA Super 8 semifinals when they meet in the second leg for their quarterfinal tie today at Nachivo Stadium at 4 p.m. The first leg ended 1-1 on Sunday with James Yerieko scoring for NEC before Julio Poloto leveled from the penalty spot for Entebbe UPPC. The winner over the two legs will face either KCC AFC and Bull FC in the semifinals. Meanwhile, Police FC take on Kitara in the other quarterfinal second leg at 7 p.m. That was the news on KFM. Stay tuned.
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0: You know, Becky, it's safe to say that this song here ties into the song that played before it, because let me explain very briefly. Beauty and the Beast, this one is Justin Bieber and Nicki Minaj. Before this, we played Te Biba Bibi by Irene Namubiru. And of course, we're talking about how Irene Namubiru has just refused to age.
1: Ageless. You know?
0: Irene and her buddy, Juliana, they just seem to be aging backwards. Mm. You know, they seem like they're just growing younger. So every time you see Irene Namubiru, it's like she has shaved off 1 year.
1: So I'm going. There's a guy who's going to kill me, but I'm going to say this. Miss Amlondo, how are you?
0: Miss Amlondo, tukutani desemo.
1: Good morning.
0: I'm told, Mr. Mulondo and Irene Namubiru.
1: He had, like, the way you are with Winnie Nwaji is how he was.
0: Oh, really?
1: He had, like, a massive crush on Irene Namubiru. And then when he switched and came over here, because we used to work together somewhere else. When he switched and came over here to 933KF, he had to interview her.
0: That must have been the highlight of his life.
1: His first few weeks here, yes. And I said, blood.
0: Oh, lucky man.
1: How are you going to do this thing?
0: Let me tell you something. If a day ever comes and by some accident, that woman is in this building on the Mighty Breakfast,
1: I shall excuse myself.
0: I will receive an email from HR warning I will be a nonsense.
1: I will excuse myself so that the studio...
0: The Mighty Breakfast is what you're listening to. B-Wall and Becky on this 6th day of August 2026. And I'm just letting you know that your copy of the Daily Monitor will be on the stands anytime now. So get yourselves ready.
1: Very, very soon,
0: actually. Go and purchase the Daily Monitor. And in the Daily Monitor today, on the front page is a very interesting story that has taken Uganda by storm. The cost of a bride. Now listen, how much is a wife worth? This is a question we are asking. President Museveni's call on Ankole elders to stop inflating bride price has thrown the spotlight on a centuries-old tradition.
1: But it is not only in Ankole.
0: Now varies. The cost varies dramatically across Uganda's tribes, with some grooms paying little more than a token and others surrendering fortunes in cash, cattle and gifts. And the Daily Monitor, in typical fashion, has done a proper deep dive. They've given you here these guys, they're telling you what people pay in different parts of the country. In among their lure, 3 or 5 cows, cash, no fixed amount. Among their choli, 6 cattle, 6 goats. Among the langi, a minimum of 4 cattle, 6 goats. Among the banyoro, a cock, a minimum of 2 cows. And basically, they've given you a deep dive. Becky, I want to ask you this quick question.
1: Before you ask me a quick question, there was a lady on social media.
0: Yes, this is what I was getting to.
1: The lady on social media.
0: Yeah.
1: Who, her brother apparently posted her video that she posted in a family WhatsApp group.
0: Yes.
1: This is the bane of everybody's existence.
0: Uh-huh.
1: Family WhatsApp groups usually have a lot of drama. Anyway, this young woman posts a video in the family WhatsApp group and she is livid.
0: Yeah.
1: She's just telling her aunties, like, come on, guys.
0: Yeah.
1: Make things easy for us.
0: Mm.
1: Like, you're making us start our marriages off with confrontation and conflict.
0: And hate and debt.
1: Instead of actually wishing us well, and us starting off on the right footing. Mm. And her point of contention was actually what the president is talking about.
0: Yeah.
1: Bride price.
0: Mm.
1: You guys are asking our husbands for money you know they do not have.
0: Yeah, but,
1: and you're saying our marriages are going to be like your marriages.
0: Yeah.
1: Why are you drawing similarities? To each his own.
0: Yeah.
1: You guys lived. Allow us to also do our thing.
0: Fair enough.
1: So she made a couple of points in the video.
0: She did.
1: But really, her point of contention was, if you have something to say, say it.
0: Mm-hmm.
1: Eh?
0: Mm.
1: But don't ask my husband to be for money you know he does not possess.
0: Okay. So I want to try and play devil's advocate here, because one of the things that one of the points that has been fronted is culture, right? The importance of carrying on cultural values and making sure that you maintain that sanity, that decency of culture. And culture demands certain boxes are ticked before you proceed. And one of the boxes is obviously bride price, right? And essentially, bride price is not necessarily you paying for the bride. It's the Baganda call it a kasimo, right? It's just you saying, you know, thank you for raising this lady. Let me take it from here. Let me, you know, look after her. The challenge, obviously, is, as you said, sometimes parents ask for too much. But maybe the parents are feeling this pain. They're like, you know what? we've spent a lot of time and energy and resources on this beautiful Becky. We can't just let her go for peanuts.
1: So regardless of
0: perhaps
1: your,
0: that's
1: regardless of your feelings, you do not you know what we say when you make a mistake,
0: yeah,
1: or when you feel angry.
0: Yeah.
1: Anger is an emotion and it's acceptable.
0: Yeah.
1: You are allowed to feel angry.
0: Okay.
1: Your reaction after your anger or after you feel the emotion is actually not okay.
0: Yeah, yeah.
1: It is subject to either the law or to whatever governs the morality of that society. So even you as a parent, your feelings are valid. They are very valid. This is your child. Mm. You raised them. You love them.
0: Mm.
1: But come
0: however,
1: on.
0: Don't be kind to them.
1: Like, don't go and break the boy's back. Because this boy is
0: the man needs to know that he's not taking a simple woman. He's taking an educated woman.
1: I think he knows. Hey. I think he knows by the virtue of the fact that he has singled her out.
0: Maybe he's fooling around.
1: No, he's not. Mm. By the way, by the time you come to someone's parents to say...
0: Oh, but men have done that and gone back.
1: It is not a joke. Like, me, I wouldn't. Like, if I was a guy... I wouldn't go to your parents.
0: You know, men have proposed to 3-4 women at the same time, and he has gone done a kuchala here, he has done a kuhingira there, they've done it. So maybe to sort of avoid that, they're like, but let's see how serious this is.
1: Let's see how serious it is.
0: Let's see how serious it is.
1: I think that's a wrong metric.
0: A wrong way to approach
1: it's a wrong metric to use to see how serious the person is.
0: Yeah.
1: And I know they say where your money goes is where your heart is.
0: Yes.
1: But if you have vetted the guy in other ways, because the guys that used to do it back in the day, they had ways of knowing if this man has substance. Mm. Like
0: outside of his money.
1: Outside of his money, where do you come from? Who raised you? Which village do you come from? Which school did you... Like, guys would... By the way, the surveillance of back in that day was legit.
0: Which family do you come from?
1: You would arrive, but the guys have intel. Yeah, like, even you, you're like... Wait, they're like, they know everything. They even know where you were last night.
0: So
1: there's no fooling around.
0: Yeah.
1: And I'm wondering, why are we
0: what
1: lazy?
0: Happened to that?
1: Mm. What happened to that? Why are we lazy? Why can't we do that anymore
0: these days?
1: Yeah. Why can't we find out who the guy truly is? I mean, if you've had 3 kuhingiras, there's bound to be someone that knows.
0: But you've seen
1: there's
0: the stories where a man has a fully fledged family existing somewhere in Jinja, a wife and 3 kids who he has had for 10 years, and then he has another family in Mbara, a fully fledged family, and nobody knows
1: because men have done it for years, and Bride Price hasn't been able to stop that. They also raise other men's children. Bride Price doesn't
0: I see the lights are lighting up. Let's talk to one or two people, hear what they have to say about this Bride Price thing, because it's a national issue, right? By the time it's a headline, everybody in the country is discussing it. We want to understand from you guys, what's your take? What do you? Good morning.
2: Good morning, Burial and Becky.
0: Good morning to you. Who are we talking to?
1: Ekode.
0: So, Ekode, first things first. Bride Price, yes or no?
2: Yes.
0: Mm-hmm. Go on. Mm-hmm.
2: First of all, welcome back.
0: Thank you very much. Good to be back.
2: And in a few weeks, shall be with you there.
0: Hey.
2: So officially, welcome you on
0: air. Yes.
2: In November this year, there are some of the discussions I'm going to have.
0: You're going to pick a flower.
1: I love this.
2: Yes.
0: Nice. The other person want to hear from,
2: I told my partner, you know what? This water be able to afford.
0: Okay.
2: Is it okay?
0: You asked your partner.
2: She said, that's why it's fine. I'm going to tell my parents, this water my husband or my guy is ready to bring.
0: Okay.
2: So if they don't, then that's the way to go.
0: What happens if they don't?
2: Between the two of you, the two people of you, you start the conversation. If you're not ready, let her know that you'll not be able to pay the price. So that she mind is clear.
0: Quickly. So you asked your madam that this is what you can afford. Let your people know, right? Now, assuming she came back with a response and say, and she said, my people have said this is not enough. What happens?
2: Of course, now it brings another side to the goal. But however, I don't think they're not going to. I believe they are going to accept.
0: Oh, they are reasonable enough.
2: They are reasonable enough.
0: We wish you the best.
2: They need, what they need is their daughter going to be safe. That's all they need from me.
1: So, congratulations, Ekode.
0: Congratulations, though. Congratulations. Make sure you invite us.
2: Definitely, you have to be there.
0: Very good. Excellent. All right. Congratulations to you. KFM, good morning.
2: Oh my.
0: We are back.
1: Oy.
2: Assalamualaikum
0: warahmatullahi.
1: Alaikum assalam. That one that you are saying. Yeah.
0: Yes.
2: Is anybody in the studio knows me?
1: We know you.
0: Want us to,
1: by the way, we know who you are. No, just remind us of your name.
2: Okay. I'm called Juma from the best roundabout.
0: Juma.
1: That's why we did not know who you are. You spoke as if you were very calm.
0: Why are you trying to be calm? Yet we know you
1: can't. Come in the vibe.
2: Happiness is killing me.
0: Juma, it's nice to hear from you.
2: That's why I've come with a new version.
0: New version, eh?
1: We don't like this
0: 2.0.
1: Bring back our old version.
0: Juma, bride price, yes or no?
2: First, allow me to give my expression how KFM has become a virgin today to me.
1: What?
0: KFM has become a what? A virgin?
2: A virgin.
0: Okay, go on.
2: The mighty ratio. The mighty source of
0: people. Tuane, please, go on. Clock it.
2: on a day of resuming back at KSN, I had my sounds of my relation. You know, Becky, you did me one thing, which is very wrong. I have not any contact whatsoever with you, and I've been crying left and right.
0: Oh.
2: I'm connect with my people. I'm missing busy people.
1: Oh.
2: No one.
1: That's this
0: man really loves us.
2: Sometimes, you know, sharing number is not so bad. It's so good for the benefit of ourselves. You know, I've been missing you individually, the presenters who we are used to every day.
0: Well, we are here. And you can follow us on X as well.
2: Going to do it. I'll have to pick you're the key people for me, for my life. I have to pick your number, please. I'm not a bad person. That's what you may say.
1: We know you're not.
0: You're definitely not.
2: So now that's for that.
0: Yes.
2: For the bride price, we have to. It is a yes.
0: It is a yes.
2: Yes. Capital. It is a capital yes.
0: What about if they ask for bride price that you can't afford? Then what?
1: It is enough.
0: You as you.
2: For me.
0: You as Juma.
2: You know, Juma is a hard nut to crack.
0: Really?
1: True. Okay. Absolutely true.
2: If I know it was me and your daughter who came together, before I step out to the in-laws, we had already got our plan together with your daughter.
0: Hey, the budget will be ready.
2: If you see the other side of what I'm going to bring to you.
0: Okay.
2: I might think like anti-clockwise that, okay, if you are putting me on a weighing scale, I bring what you are expecting, and yet for me financially, successfully, I cannot manage to get it, I will reverse your daughter back to you. I will reverse your daughter. I will in case it is a divorce or it is a elimination, let this girl go back to the clearing.
0: For you to send her back. Okay.
2: Thank you
0: as well, Juma.
1: So you know what I've realized is people are not against
0: price. They're essentially not, yeah.
1: Essentially they are for bride price.
0: Yeah.
1: It is
0: how much
1: quantity or how much, how much they have to bring.
0: Yeah, I think that's
1: as
0: the issue.
1: Price is where the issue is.
0: Yeah. Okay, get yourself a copy of the Daily Monitor. In case you're impatient, you can't wait for the hard copies to hit the stand, get yourself a digital copy and read up on this story here about bride price. As I say, the president has weighed in and he's categorically telling people that, guys, let's stop overthrowing money around. Let's be kinder to people. And as Becky said, there's many people around us who have good intentions. Don't push them away because of bride price,
1: Bride price.
0: Hey, be kind to people. Yeah. Banner Boy, last on the Mighty Breakfast, B-Wall and Becky on this Thursday.

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Kampala's trending hit.

0: everybody has a favorite, right? Yeah. This is my favorite, that's my favorite. But there are artists you look at and you think, she may not be my favorite, but I like her. I think Tracy Melon is in that category. I have nothing against her.
1: So I understand the thing that you're trying to describe.
0: Yeah.
1: Because for me, like I said, the first time I listened to her, she's actually a pretty decent singer.
0: She's a pretty decent singer. Yeah.
1: Her lyrics are well put together.
0: Yeah.
1: And her producer doesn't do her dirty.
0: Too much, yeah.
1: Doesn't do her dirty. Oh. Like they complement each other.
0: So
1: it's well packaged, but it's not my kind of music. Does that make sense?
0: Yeah. No, I get it.
1: And I accepted the fact that it's not my kind of music, but I absolutely respect her craft.
0: Yeah, I like her stuff. I like her stuff.
1: I respect
0: and
1: her.
0: For me, one might argue that I have ulterior motives, you know, because, you know, she's good looking and all that, which I probably do. But I like her music.
1: We really like her.
0: We do. Listen, usually on the show around this time, we give you money on the Brain Buster. But because, you know, we're still cleaning the house, you know, moving the floor, cleaning the windows. We're getting that money ready. So next week, the money will be here. For now, though, me, I have money to give you, Becky.
1: I like the money, but trust me. You gay. Did you see that Miss Universe Uganda, the first ever of its kind in Uganda?
0: Yes.
1: Who was your favorite candidate?
0: Kimberly, obviously.
1: That girl.
0: I couldn't see beyond Kimberly.
1: I'm sorry, but that girl is sublime.
0: She truly is.
1: Spellbinding. Like, you look at her and you're like, I can't stop looking at her.
0: She's really...
1: She doesn't look real to me. Like, I'm like, how can you be this fine? It's not normal.
0: It's normal, my some people are blessed over and beyond.
1: Honestly, I was devastated when she didn't win.
0: That's when
1: I understood that I do not know that much about pageantry. I could admit.
0: I'm not ashamed in admitting
1: that I don't know that much about pageantry.
0: Yeah.
1: Because if it was me and I was a judge, it was obvious.
0: Unanimous, immediately.
1: It was obvious.
0: I think most of the internet sort of agreed on her as the unanimous winner. Well, you know, she looked beautiful, she was well presentable and all these things. But then, as you said, we don't know all
1: We don't know the rules of the pageant. Because when the people who know how they actually choose pageantry queens came to the fore and they started saying there's this. I was like,
0: they have their rules of things.
1: Okay, you do you, but that girl fine.
0: I was telling you that I have some money I want to give you. I want to buy you breakfast. However, it's breakfast is coming at a price, yeah?
1: Hey.
0: So I want you to pay attention. Now, listen to me.
1: Yes.
0: I want you to pay attention to the words I will mention, yeah? I'm going on a trip somewhere. Yes.
1: You're bribing me.
0: No, I'm going on a trip somewhere. And there are certain things I can bring, right? Now, I want you to help me build that list of things I can bring. For example, the first thing I can bring. I can bring a book. Right?
1: Okay. That's always a good option.
0: And then I can also bring a key.
1: A key?
0: Yes. Then I can also bring a yacht.
1: Good.
0: So what else can I bring?
1: A book, a key, a yacht?
0: Yeah. I can bring a book. I can bring a key. I can bring a yacht. What else can I bring?
1: I have absolutely no... Is this like a riddle?
0: It's sort of. But I'm sure you're going to get it. I trust your brain. You're going to get it. After a yacht, what else can I bring?
1: A book. A key. A yacht.
0: What else can I bring?
1: Nothing's coming to mind.
0: Throw something at me.
1: Absolutely nothing's coming to mind.
0: Okay. After a yacht, I can bring a table. Yes. After a yacht, I can bring a table.
1: All these things are so discoordinated.
0: Yes.
1: Book, a key, yacht, a table.
0: After a table, I can actually carry an elephant. Yes.
1: I can't make heads or
0: tables. After an elephant, I can take a tree if I want. After a tree, I can bring an egg if I want. After an egg, I can bring a glass if I want. So what else can I bring after a glass?
1: A trophy?
0: I can't bring a trophy. What can I bring after a glass?
1: Plate?
0: I can't bring a plate. I can bring a spoon.
1: Spade? What
0: else? I can't bring a spade. I can bring a napkin.
1: You already brought the table. Kitchen towel.
0: Come on! No. All right, let me give you a clue. The word. Yeah, look at the word. Uh-huh. The word I mentioned. Look at the letters. All right? Try that.
1: Napkin.
0: Okay?
1: Okay.
0: So, after a napkin, I can bring a nest. Right? After a nest,
1: I can bring toffee.
0: Yes. After toffee, you can bring
1: An arl.
0: There you go. There you go. Fabulous. Fabulous. Now break it down for them. What? How was it working? How did you get it? How did you figure it out?
1: You explained it to me very succinctly. Mm. So it is the final letter, in the word that you have mentioned.
0: Yes.
1: So the final letter, you begin the next word.
0: Fabulous.
1: With that letter.
0: There you go. So let's go on a trip. I am bringing a plant.
1: Ooh! I'll do you one better. Mm-hmm. I'll bring you. No, that's not fancy.
0: Uh-huh. Anything. Give me something.
1: Tofu.
0: Mm-hmm. Yeah? Tofu. Mm-hmm. Okay, I bring an umbrella.
1: Umbrellas are so classy. Mm-hmm. Well, then I'll bring an apple.
0: You bring an apple?
1: Yes.
0: Nice. After bringing an apple, I'll bring my eyeglasses.
1: Oh.
0: Bring my eyeglasses, yeah.
1: Then I will bring social media.
0: Beautiful. You got this. I trust. Give me a high five. I knew you'd get it. Those who haven't gotten it, if you don't know what it is, forget about it. Element LA with Tom Bay here. 11 minutes on to 10 a.m. It is the Mighty Breakfast. B-Wall and Becky having a super duper time. The sun has come out. It is bright and

0: You're listening to the unmistakable sounds of Patra.
1: Calm down. Why is this guy yelling? Why is this guy yelling?
0: Relax. So why? Chichi.
2: But let's talk about Patra again. Do you know when you were talking about absolute power?
0: Yeah.
2: This woman is powerful. Yeah. She has a whole pair of short shorts named after her.
0: Named after her. Patras. Yeah, that's Patra for you. Ladies and gentlemen, it is D Mighty Breakfast. B-Wall and Becky. And before we wind up, before we leave this place, we just want to say what's up to somebody who is... Hey.
3: What is
2: no unemployed? She's no longer unemployed.
0: No longer unemployed. She's looking fresh.
3: We back.
0: She's looking glowed up. You know, she's looking glammed up.
2: That's the vibe. That's the vibe.
0: What's up, Aggie? How are you?
3: Well, I'm good.
0: It's good.
3: How are you doing? How are you doing, Becky?
2: Fantastic.
3: Good to see you.
0: Yeah, welcome from the vacation.
3: Can I tell you one? Mm-hmm. While I was walking in here, not even just studio, up the stairs, everything felt new. Like you walk into a space, it's like you're catching up.
0: Yeah.
3: I pretty much was telling people Happy New Year.
0: Right? Yes. Our year starts today. And in case you just crawled out of the rock somewhere and you don't know what happened, we've been on holiday for about a month, but we are back now. Yeah? And we're here to stay. How has that holiday been for you, Aggie?
3: Let me tell you one.
0: Uh-huh.
3: And this is absolutely true. I think it actually looks like it. I spent most of my time in bed.
0: Oh,
3: not gonna lie. I did.
0: Look at her. Because just enjoying it.
2: Such an adult move. You have grown old. What are you doing sleeping?
3: The thing is,
2: why are you supposed to be chilling?
3: The thing is, I think before the lockdown happened, I was at a point where I felt like, if I got an opportunity, I'm going to spend each and every second in bed.
0: Yes.
3: And I just did that.
0: So I made
3: the most of it.
0: Are there any new talents you guys have discovered in this lockdown?
3: Like personal talent?
0: Yeah, like singing, like, you know, dancing. Yes, because you have a lot of times yourselves.
3: New talent. Mm-hmm. No, I think the ones that were existing.
0: Tell us your talent.
3: But I'm so happy to be back and happy to, you know, catch up with everyone.
2: Finally be working.
0: Yeah.
2: So how was unemployment?
3: Man, unemployment, let me tell you.
0: Yeah.
3: Never joke with unemployment.
0: I know.
3: Never.
0: You know, waking up and then you realize,
2: I don't have money.
0: I need to go back and sleep. And you're like, oh my goodness. Like, your body is used to this 3 a.m., 4 a.m. chaos.
2: Your problems sound like you guys had money. Because if you wake up
0: what?
2: And there's no yaka, you have no water.
0: That's another situation.
2: There's no food.
0: That's another
2: the
0: situation.
2: Landlord is knocking. I don't think you say like, I've woken up to go back to sleep.
0: Nothing.
2: You are fighting for your life.
3: Yes. And then the other thing, you know, one thing that I discovered, I talked about it. I don't know if you remember.
0: Yeah.
3: I said there is something that comes with uncertainty.
0: That is true. That
3: I'm
0: is
3: not
0: true.
3: Knowing what tomorrow
0: my friend, the little you have, you the baganda say, okay, like, kid is
3: I'm not
0: you
3: like, my
2: much is that? It's more than 100 shillings. Yeah. I can't afford it.
0: But we're back now. What should people expect from this new and improved glammed up Aggie?
3: Oh, glammed up, and man, expect all the glam even much better tomorrow. But what I can tell you is I missed you so much. I promise. I was thinking about it before coming and I'm like, you know what? Radio, KFM to be very specific, is not just a job to me.
0: It's
3: family.
0: Yeah, absolutely.
3: I built a family and my people, you know.
0: Yeah.
3: So I'm so happy to be back to catch up.
0: I've been seeing a bunch of the comments and everybody's like, Aggie, you know, Aggie, we can't wait for Aggie.
3: We
2: were.
0: Listen, guys, we'll be back here tomorrow for Superstar Friday. And from then onwards, every Monday to Friday, 6 a.m. to 10 a.m., we'll be here to keep you company, to start your mornings, to make sure that you start your day on the right side. 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We're going to leave this studio and building to this lady here.
2: Look.
0: First of all,
3: Betty
0: I see Betty here looking. She's wearing some very nice green pants, by the way, for those who don't know. Radio doesn't give you the opportunity to see, but she's wearing some very sexy green pants.
2: And
0: some nice
2: pearls.
0: Some nice pearls
2: like
0: around
2: pearls.
0: Her neck. Yeah.
2: Like,
0: and some very nice hair. What is this?
4: Cornrows.
0: And lipstick.
2: And she has a ribbon.
0: Guys, are out of
2: ring.
0: This place. Have a good day. Catch you tomorrow on Superstar Friday. Good morning.
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0: Good morning with the news on KFM. I'm Betty Modondo. A section of activists have petitioned the Speaker of Parliament, Jacob Obote, both seeking parliamentary intervention into suspension of some non-government organizations and the failure to constitute the National Bureau for NGOs. The petition also raises constitutional and governance concerns regarding abuse of administrative powers, disregard of statutory procedures, and the erosion of the rule of law in the regulation of NGOs in Uganda. In an August 3rd letter, co-signed by over 30 petitioners from different CSOs and NGOs, activists claim that the suspension violated the constitution in addition to crippling organizations working on constitutionalism, human rights, civic education, election observation, and access to justice.
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0: The Minister of Finance, Planning and Economic Development, Henry Musasizi, has challenged Enterprise Uganda to leverage digital platforms to expand its reach and ensure that more Ugandans benefit from entrepreneurship development and business supportive services. This was made during a visit by the Board and Management of Enterprise Uganda, led by Board Chairperson Richard Biarugaba and Executive Director Charles Ochichi, who discussed Enterprise Uganda's contribution to entrepreneurship development and its strategic role in advancing Uganda's private sector-led growth agenda. Enterprise Uganda, established 25 years ago with support from the United Nations Development Program, is Uganda's leading institution for entrepreneurship development and business development services.
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2: NCBA Bank. Go for it.
0: UK scientists have revealed that vaccines that do not need to be kept cool in a fridge have been successfully tried it in patients for the first time. Currently, most vaccines need to be refrigerated or frozen, but around half are wasted each year, mainly because they become unusable after getting too hot or too cold.
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0: Now, NAM Blazers drew first blood in the National Basketball League final after winning the game, one of the best of seven series. The defending champions defeated City Oilers 73-67 on Wednesday night at Lugogo Indoor Arena to take a 1-0 series lead. Nyembo Fataki led the Blazers 18 points, while Tony Dwileba and Innocent Ochera added 16 and 15 points respectively. Patrick Rimbat produced a game-high 28 points for the Oilers, but his efforts were not enough to prevent defeat. The 10-time league champions will look to level the series when the two sides meet in Game 2 on Friday. Now, in our feature, while we're away, the Electoral Commission conducted village council elections on July 27th. But over the years, questions have often been raised about their remuneration, and KFM's Mike Sebalu delves deeper into this matter to understand the salaries that are paid to LCs. Here are the details.
3: In Uganda, local council leaders' remuneration is tiered by administrative level, with lower councils LC1 and 2 receiving small monthly allowances, while higher government tiers, such as district and city chairpersons, receive established monthly salaries. The Ministry of Local Government's pay structure defines specific, differentiated monthly rates for leaders across varying tiers of local administration. According to the current policy directives, local councils 1 and 2 chairpersons receive a monthly facilitation. In Kampala District, LC1 chairpersons receive a monthly stipend of 30,000 shillings, vice chairpersons receive 25,000 shillings, and executive committee members earn 20,000 shillings each. The situation is different for upcountry, where this allowance remains a flat rate of 10,000 shillings per month, prompting the Electoral Commission for an increase. According to the district chairperson, Mitiana Joseph Luzige, earnings of local government leaders are embarrassing.
4: I must say that I feel embarrassed to talk about in this modern era and the rate of inflation in the country. I feel embarrassed to disclose what the local leaders earn. An LC1 earns 10,000 year. Now, when it comes to the other local leaders, like the LC3 chairperson, he's paid a monthly stipend of 270,000 shillings. Now, when it comes to a district chairperson, I earn 1.7.
3: According to Luzige, sub-county chairpersons earn a monthly salary of around 386,000 shillings to 400,000 shillings, in addition to receiving a motorcycle for transport, and a district chairperson earns 1.7 million shillings on a monthly basis.
4: And I'll give an example myself. I have 17 lower local governments to monitor, to lead. And it is really embarrassing how, why, first of all, that money is not even enough to sustain me on a daily basis. I receive on a daily

0: pickers at that level and between 300,000 shillings and 600,000 shillings respectively. City authorities like KCCA and other higher tier metropolitan leaders and city representatives earn significantly higher rates, with division mayors and city councillors taking home anywhere from 4 to 13 million shillings depending on their specific legislative or executive role. In September 2025, the then Minister of Local Government, Raphael Majezi, while presenting a statement before a parliament in response to a petition by the Uganda Local Governments Association and the Urban Authorities Association of Uganda, announced that political leaders in the local government sphere were set for a pay rise beginning this 2026 to 2027 financial year following a directive by President Museveni. Majezi then revealed that the remuneration was to cover all political leaders, starting with LC1 chairpersons up to district and city levels to improve service delivery. Parliament also noted that the Ministry of Local Government's budget was prioritized to implement these pay enhancements to provide statutory facilitation to duty bearers. But Luzige still contends that until it is fulfilled, it is still a promise from the government. In another interview, Abubakar Birahira, the president of LC1 chairpersons, also chairperson Kamocha 2 Parish, Kampala Central Division, says lower local council leaders and other members on the committees are volunteers. Because of that, others are tempted to start charging for a service. Luweru District Chairperson Erasto Chivirango says the government failure to put in place a streamlined remuneration to local council leaders has shifted the burden to the local communities. Robert Ameku Odonga Kara, Kamocha 2 Parish Councillor, Kampala Central Division, says since they assumed office this term, they have been facilitated with monthly allowances only once or twice. Meanwhile, the Permanent Secretary, Ministry of Local Government, Ben Kumumanya, says matters concerning local council leaders' remunerations are a subject of discussion for the incoming financial year.
1: It will be part of the budget for 2027-28. Questions will have to go through all approval processes of government. So in other words, it will start with the budgeting process and the planning process, and then it will continue and be part of the approved regime for 2027-28. So it's too early now.
0: Kumumanya attributes the delay to the COVID-19 outbreak.
1: Well, it's not about not thinking. It was about the COVID and the other physical space pressures and all those. But the matter was still brought up. It has been part of the discussions of government, so it's going to be handled.
0: The question of how soon this matter of LC chairperson's remuneration will be addressed, your guess is as good as mine. This report is compiled by KFM's Mike Sebalo.
2: The news on KFM. Don't miss the second part of LC series tomorrow. We shall break down the specific jurisdiction, limitations, and available remedies for local council courts, which are essential for community dispute resolution. That was the news. Stay tuned.
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4: All right, so where do we actually start from? You know, when I woke up in the morning, I was like, wase, oh my days. It's been a month. And every time, I'm going to be honest, that every other day I would think of something, I would look at something that I know would have excited you, and I'm like, how do I even share this? But one thing is for sure, like I mentioned earlier, I missed you, and I'm so happy to be back. I'm happy that we're all back, and tell you what, I think it's even more fortunate that we happen to get back on my favorite day of the week, which is Thursday, and we always start off with those throwback songs. But what we are going to do today is actually catch up, because one thing that I know is there are quite a number of questions for me, and also I do have questions for you, like, how have you been doing? What have you been up to? Did you miss us? Because, man, there is us assuming that you did. But no, we actually did see the messages on our social media platforms, on Twitter, on Instagram, on TikTok. Like, we miss you. Well, we're happy that we're back, and back with a bang. That I can say for sure. And before I even get into your favorite throwback songs, I just want to say thank you so much for your patience, and for you that reached out to me in my DMs, because trust me, I got the DMs of, oh, I say, how are you doing?

0: sleeping well? Have you eaten? Can you imagine? Like, that put a smile on my face, and I'm like, okay, yeah, I'm so glad that you reached out to me, and you said hello, and you said we cannot wait to have you back. You asked me some of the questions that I was very uncertain about, so I had no answers, but well, it's a lot to catch up on, and we'll be getting into it, man. One of the biggest things that made me sad was actually the fact that we did not complete the World Cup together, because I was ready for that banter. And also, I got a new crush.
1: I'll be telling you about that one. There are some people who already know who that is. Chris Brown, Forever. There's no other way we can start off a Throwback Thursday without a Chris Brown song on the playlist. And to be honest, starting off the show. My name is Aggie Owase. Happy to be back. Happy Thursday. 6th of August, 2026. 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

0: talking from the queen herself, Rihanna. Yo, I remember, like, about three times I talked of the fact that Rihanna is the queen. And, well, I say it again, to each their own. If Beyonce is your queen, that's okay. If Nicki Minaj is your queen, that's okay. If Cardi B, whichever artist, is your queen. But for me, Rihanna is that girl. Like, tell me why. Three kids later, yeah? She was in Barbados. There's usually a carnival. And she was having the time of her life. Like, who says, as a mother, you cannot have a time of your life, especially with someone that you love? I mean, it goes without saying, Rihanna and A$AP Rocky have that really good chemistry. So they were like that. Rihanna was throwing it back. And I promise, I just enjoyed looking at her, having the time of her life. Because usually they will tell you, when you get older, now that you have kids, just be a mom, just be home, don't have your life. We're living just one life like this. So if you're doing the right thing, she was having the time of her life with her man. So what is wrong with that? She was throwing it back on her man. What is wrong with that? Have the best time if you can. And also, she just is a good spirit. I mean, I saw certain videos where she was still, you know, having a great time with Spice. You remember the woman that came to Uganda, Spice, Jamaican king of dancehall. And yeah, she just exudes good energy. Great energy is what I'm talking about. Good morning. And that's what we are serving today and every other day on The Hook. We're back and back with a bang. How are you doing? How are you feeling? Today, it's all about catching up. Just tell me whatever you're thinking, whatever you're feeling. Respectfully, of course, there are certain things you shouldn't be saying. But happy Thursday. Day 6th of August 2026. You also listen to So Sick coming in from Neo. I also have another story to tell you about that dude. But also, started off with Chris Brown, Forever. And I hope we can do this forever. He's currently on tour and I've been following up. Trust me, I have all the gist for you. My name is Agi Owase. I'm even nervous, like, to speak to you. Oh my God. KFM.
1: Good morning, Andrew.
0: Good morning. How are you doing? How are you feeling? What have you been up to? Like, just put all of that in one answer.
1: I have butterflies. I'm feeling so good. I feel so happy. Uh-huh. Oh, wow. We have missed this moment. But we knew you guys would come back.
0: Uh-huh.
1: They just give you guys leave.
0: Yes.
1: So that you rest.
0: Well, I mean, we're happy to be back. And yeah.
1: Welcome back. The energy has never left. It's still as usual.
0: Fantastic.
1: Even more than it was.
0: Yay.
1: And
0: that's how we love it. But you've been okay besides that?
1: I've been okay besides missing you guys. But yeah, I've been okay personally as me.
0: Okay, that's good. That's good to hear.
1: I've not had any issues.
0: That's good. We thank God. So, choose for us a throwback song that we are going to add into the playlist.
1: Honestly, I'm just happy.
0: You don't even have a song in mind.
1: The songs have even disappeared.
0: I hear you. Okay, yeah. Good to hear from you. And yeah, thank you for... I mean, waiting on us, you know, it's possible to be forgotten. This is something I talk about every other time. Man, especially when it comes to Uganda, we move on so fast, like on to the next available thing. But thank you for staying with us and holding on to us, KFM.
2: Good morning.
0: Oh, good morning, my darling. How are you doing?
2: I'm okay. How are you doing, favorite girl? Oh my God.
0: I'm well, thank you. Tell me, just anything.
2: I can't believe I'm talking to you again. But you don't even feel like you're a man going to Uganda, but you can't remember to forget.
0: Ooh, can't remember to forget you. You know that song? So.
2: You can't.
0: But how have you been?
2: One of those been okay. I'm sad that she missed me growing up. Now I'm 21. When they come 20.
0: What? So we missed your birthday. We missed celebrating your 21st birthday.
2: I was sad. Maybe two women are your back.
0: Oh, thank you. I'm so happy to hear that. But we can celebrate a belated birthday. No worries. Yeah.
2: Yeah, Okay.
0: Uh-huh.
2: But more,
0: I just
2: know no one likes you.
0: Oh, that's so sweet. Thank you, my darling. Ooh, that's a B-square song. Meanwhile, I have a lot of things to say. Yo, that's what I said. I have been, like, every story that would make it on the internet, I would be like, oh my God, it should be on the hook to actually, you know, keep you up to speed. So when you say no one like you, that's a song by P-Square, former P-Square, because Peter and Paul are not together. I don't know if you know what happened. Like, I have never seen twins hate each other that much. That's another gist for you. As much as it happened a couple of days ago, we still can catch up on it. KFM.
3: Hello.
0: Hey, good morning.
3: Good morning, Aggie.
0: How are you doing?
3: I'm okay. How are you?
0: I'm well, thank you. Good to hear from you.
3: Good to hear from you, too.
0: Uh-huh. What have you been up to this time that we have been away?
3: I've been managing the situation. It was not easy, but...
0: You managed.
3: Yeah.
0: Well, that's the most important thing, to manage.
3: Yeah.
0: Yeah.
3: Thank God that we are back now.
0: Yeah, and we're happy to be back with you. Definitely, absolutely. Uh-huh. You have a song in mind, or...?
3: Yeah, I have a song.
0: Which one?
3: Since I'm excited today, you play for me, Happy People by Ara Kelly.
0: Happy People, Ara Kelly. Aren't we happy people? Yes, we are. Kevin.
2: Good morning, buddy.
0: Ooh, now for you, girl. Oh, my days. How are you doing?
2: I'm doing... How am I doing? I'm doing fine. I'm happy. I'm confused. I don't know, but I'm happy. I'm nervous at the same time.
0: Oh, my God. It's the happy and confusion for me all in the same sentence. But, uh-huh, talk to me.
2: Back at the Ogena Sugar Bar, did you get that body from you? Look so good.
0: Oh, my God. There is that, too. I've been asked, like, where did the chicks come from? Where? I'm going to be letting you know. Yeah.
2: We have a lot to catch up on. I'm so happy. I have nothing to say.
0: Okay, my dear. We're still catching up. And by the way, it doesn't really matter what hour it is, whether it's in this hour, in the 11 o'clock, in the midday hour. Of course, we'll definitely have Sing for Cash as a must. We are catching up. That's what we are doing on The Hook today. And also, you get a chance, or you have... Like today, you're making the playlist. We are doing throwback songs. A little bit of other songs will come through. But yeah, you're making the playlist today. So even in the next hour, it's possible for you to call in and request for that song. And if I have it, I play it for you. For now, let's get into No One Like You. That is a song by former P-Square Peter and Paul, taking us back in time. My name is Aggie Owase. It's The Hook on 933 KFM. Better information and the best music. 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

0: Well, this is actually a song by Mess and PDD. Welcome back. Well, that's what I can tell you. Welcome to The Hook. It's Thursday, 6th of August, 2026. Good morning. And we get to have our very first show on the favorite day of the week. And I mean, it's been a minute, a month or so. But like I mentioned, for me, it almost feels like, the people that I was meeting when I was coming up the stairs, I'd be like, man, Happy New Year. Even those that, you know, I was talking to over the phone, I'd be like, Happy New Year, because it just feels like that. So I wouldn't say Happy New Year to you, but welcome back is what I can tell you. And just listening to this song, taking us back in time, 2004. Well, for Didi, actually, his release date has been extended to February 20th, 2028. Now, the reason is because he had an altercation with another inmate. I mean, he's locked up in a prison in New Jersey. But you'd imagine someone like Didi would just keep a low profile, like be low key. Because, I mean, the moment there's an altercation, the moment there is anything, any mess, definitely the world will get to know, because you're Didi. You're not just like every other inmate. But I think, I mean, at the end of the day, he's also human. And he just disagreed with someone. And now his release date has been extended when they had actually brought it closer. And they even put him under solitary confinement. But yeah, it is what it is for Didi. Just a couple years until we can welcome him back. I don't know whether he'll be coming back to the music or to the social scene. Because if you know him, you know that he was a social guy, a party guy, with all the freak parties and... My name is Agi Wase. Man, how you doing? How you feeling? What throwback song would you like to listen to? I just want to catch up with you. Like, I want to know what's going on in your life. There is this what they say, Wotala de Mnage. Namba. Good morning.
1: Ha, my love.
0: Yes, my love.
1: Good morning.
0: Good morning. How are you doing?
1: Don't even ask.
0: Uh-huh.
1: I've been missing you.
0: Uh-huh.
1: But now I get Baba Jacko at the moment that I really needed radio. At the moment that... Just know that I'm being traumatized.
0: Oh my God, I'm so sorry to hear that. I can only imagine.
1: You know, every angle of your mind.
0: I know, my darling, but, I do.
1: But I'm so happy that you're back.
0: Yeah.
1: And first of all, see that I need you to work on that weight.
0: Please. No. What's wrong with my weight?
1: Remember we talked about
0: it. Yes.
1: Yeah. Huh. Kachi.
0: Why don't you ask me where the weight came from, by the way? Anyway, I'm going to tell you.
1: Of course. Someone who has been sleeping all the time.
0: I tell you, yeah.
1: There is like a song came into my mind while you were away. Cutting number me singalinga everywhere I go to Chavalava.
0: Which one is that?
1: It's called Wadawa by Henry Kigan.
0: Oh.
1: Yeah, just drop that one for me.
0: Okay, I'm going to do that for you, darling. How are you doing? Good morning.
2: Hi, Leslie.
0: Hey, darling. How are you feeling? How are you doing?
2: I don't know how I'm doing.
0: What do you mean you don't know?
2: I missed you. I was not breathing.
0: I'm so happy to hear from you. Now, at least you can breathe, right?
2: Breathing. When I heard that you people are opening up, that was like, God.
0: Yes.
2: I need to talk to one thing during the hours.
0: My heart is full. I'm so happy to hear from that. From you.
2: I miss you. I feel like I want to surprise.
0: Oh my God, I miss you too. Each and every one of you, by the way. That's my honest truth.
2: So much that for sure, like your actions made everything disorganized in my entire life. I can't lie to you. For all this time you've been away, surely trust me, my world has never been the same.
0: Oh my God.
2: I can't imagine living without self.
0: Oh my God. I'm happy. Do you know how that motivates us, like, for real. I'm not even kidding. So thank you.
2: People made our life so beautiful, just no more so for us who are used to you. To all the entire care presenters.
0: Yeah.
2: Just know something was exactly missing in our lives when people are away.
0: Well, we're happy we're back.
2: Our ecstasy is back now.
0: Let's do this. So what song can I play for you? Throwback song.
2: Please play for me, Coconut Tree,
0: Mohombi. Mohombi, Coconut Tree. KFM, good morning.
2: Hello, Abby.
0: Hey, how you doing?
2: Welcome back, dear.
0: Thank you. Who am I speaking to?
2: I was there at night after watching you.
0: Is this Aggie?
2: No, this is Carol.
0: Carol. Oh my God, Carol. Yeah, your voice sounds really sweet. I'm happy to hear from you, Carol. How has life been with Tabade?
2: Bananda, we have missed you so much, but thank God that you're back.
0: All right, Carol. Good to hear. We missed you too so much, by the way. Just so you know, it's not one-sided. It's two-sided, very much so.
2: Indeed, it is a family, like you say, it is a moment when you're entering.
0: Yes, that's what it feels like, I'm telling you. Oh, that's what it actually is.
2: Oh, we pray that it never happens again.
0: Oh, God guide us. We pray and we bind that it should never happen. Okay, Carol, what song can I play for you? Throwback song.
2: You can play for me any song from Ara.
0: And any song from
2: Ara Kelly.
0: Ara Kelly. I'm gonna play for you. I believe. You know why? Because we're back. The message in there speaks of everything, talking about believing and holding on. Because, you know, sometimes when life situations happen, especially unfortunate ones, you kind of can lose hope. You lose your sense of belief. You feel like, what? Now, what is life? But guess what? If you keep believing, just like R. Kelly says in that song, before you know it, everything just happens. And you're like, okay, I should have actually kept my belief and not be anxious and not be there and I'm disturbed. Just believe. It is what it is. All your throwback songs will be playing in this hour and then in the next hour as well. If you haven't gotten a chance to request for one, you still can in the next hour. Like I mentioned, it's all about you. We back. We're having fun. We are catching up. And that's what it is on the hook today. Happy Thursday, 6th of August, 2026. I can't believe I'm even saying 6th of August. When did we get here? I believe Ara Kelly.
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0: idea what kind of nostalgia this song gives me. And you know why? When Easy Perry released this song, On My Mind, featuring Sun City, that's a song that they released in 2025. I'm talking about last year. I know you had me on this microphone. I made a fuss of it. And because it's deserving, you just listen to that melody. And if you're the kind of person that loves the good, the feel-good feelings, trust me, this is a kind of song that you would like to listen to every other time. And speaking of which, do you know the vibes that it gives? Like on a weekend, just, you know, traversing the country, just going on a road trip. And for people who are in love, or you could actually be out of love with that person, but the song says, after all this time, you are still on my mind. Like, I still think about you. I'm still nostalgic about, you know, the memories that we created. I still think about you. Things remind me of you. So I can tell you for sure, Easy Perry, Sun City gave us this song, and it's beautiful, 100%. I hope your Thursday morning is going well. Today's the 6th of August, 2026, and it's the first day, at least, I mean, in a long time, for us to be on air. So it's very exciting. We're happy to be back. I can say that for me as Owase, because I promise, just like the song said, after all this time, you're still on my mind. And you were on my mind. I'm like, when do I go back? Because I missed you for sure. But now we're here. We're back. We can now catch up on what you've been up to, what you've been doing when we were not here. And you have a song. Today is your day. I get to play for you that song until tomorrow on Superstar Friday, when Meek will be the one doing the job. KFM. Hello, good morning. Kindly turn down the volume of your radio so we can hear each other.
1: How about there?
0: Okay, there is kind of fine. What's up? How are you doing, man?
1: I'm all right. How are you, Agi?
0: I'm well, thank you.
1: How come I don't have your number?
0: Do I know? How am I supposed to know why you don't have my number?
1: No, Agi, how come I don't have your number? Just curious about it.
0: So, what do you want me to do? You're the one that's not with the number. And I don't know why you don't have it. So, you tell me why you don't.
1: Because you don't want to give it to me. And I'm happy not to be tough. How come I don't have your number? Just curious.
0: Nange. Ogamba, is she still alive? Is she safe? Is she eating? Is she sleeping? Okay, by the end of the show, we shall have come to ascertain why you don't have my number, and then we find a solution.
1: I called myself one of your number one fans. My own brother, and how come they don't have your number?
0: Oh my God. I hear you. Kale, we are going to find a solution. No worries.
1: I want to tell you something, Agi.
0: Yeah, you tell me.
1: As you came back today, you came back on the day when I was born. So,
0: today's your birthday?
1: Yeah.
0: Oh my days. Happy birthday to you.
1: And I wanted you to sing for me.
0: You want me to sing for you? Happy. Let me see. Is my voice good? Man, no, you're not going to air me like that. Not today. Another day we'll do that, but unless we sing like three people in unison, but no, not today. You're not going to air me.
1: No, try to sing for me. Today is my birthday. I am serious.
0: Happy birthday to you. I hope you have a great and fantastic day. Enjoy. Make the most of it, man. This life, make sure you enjoy it.
1: You try to sing now.
0: Okay, I'm going to try to sing for you later. Hey.
1: Now.
0: Happy birthday to you. No, man, that's enough. Happy birthday to you.
1: You tried, but try your little bit to give me your number, please.
0: Okay.
1: I know you have mine, but you don't want to call me, but try to have my number, and I have your number. Yeah, we are actually comedians.
0: Okay. Coolio.
1: For a month, but how come they don't have your number? Just complaining.
0: Okay.
1: that about it. I'm serious.
0: Okay. Your complaint has been heard and appreciated.
1: And if that comes, thanks so much for today, I think, because I am going to say, because you can tell me when people cash come.
0: Okay. I hope you're the person that sings for cash. But good to hear you're okay. And once again, happy birthday. And if... Okay. KFM.
2: Yo.
0: Yo. What's up? How are you doing?
2: I'm good, good. Actually. I am very, very, very, very happy.
0: Oh, yeah. I'm...
2: I didn't, you know, and then I had someone listening to them. That's the person was like, yeah, our readers are back. I was like, what?
0: Yes.
2: Wow. So I'm very, very, very, very happy now. I'm very, very happy.
0: Yeah, and...
2: In KFM, The Hook is my best program at all.
0: Oh, thank you so much for listening in to The Hook.
2: Yo.
0: Yeah.
2: May you play for me a song?
0: What song is that?
2: May you play for me... this song from Nicki Minaj. Va-va-voom. Va-va-voom, yeah.
0: Okay. Well, happy to hear from you, KFM.
3: Hello.
0: Hi, good morning.
3: Good morning again.
0: How are you doing? How are you feeling? What's up?
3: I'm very good. You know, I came from home and entered my car and I was like, they told me these guys are coming back today.
0: Uh-huh.
3: And I only want one song request.
0: Uh-huh.
3: We're still at the Daishipa.
0: Okay, there is a message in there. We'll be coming right up.
3: Okay.
0: Yeah, good to hear from you, KFM.
4: Hello, Aggie.
0: Hello, how are you doing?
4: I'm fine. Girl, you don't know how much we missed you.
0: Oh my God, I missed you too. It's like same.
4: You know, I would just, you know, putting on KFM, whether it is silent or nothing, I would just leave the station in KFM.
0: Oh my God.
4: You know how much we miss you, girl. I'm so happy to see you again.
0: I'm so happy to hear from you, too. How has it been like? How has life been? Let's catch up on that.
4: It's been so hard, you know.
0: Uh-huh.
4: Without you guys, indeed, you guys make our lives better.
0: Oh, we appreciate you for that.
4: Yeah, good to hear you back.
0: Good to have you on air.
4: I would like to listen to Welcome Back by Mez.
0: I've already played that one. I think you were tuned in by then.
4: Oh, yeah. I missed that.
0: Mm-hmm. So what other song?
4: Any from R. Kelly.
0: Any R. Okay. It's been R. Kelly on the playlist this morning, about 3 song requests. Why aren't you requesting for Chris Brown? Did you forget him because I haven't been on air now? You don't think he's still my guy? Please, come on, man. Let someone request for Chris Brown. So if you don't, I'll still play. Always on my mind, Avil and Sean Paul. We're still catching up on The Hook on 933 KFM. My name is Aggie Owase. Happy August 6th, 2026. How are you doing? How are you feeling? I missed you. And I want to know what you've been up to. Always on my mind, the villain Sean Paul taking us back in time, 2006.
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0: I tell you, I can see the light. The storm is over now. That's our reality. That's what we can say. And tell you what, when you listen to the song, the last part where R. Kelly is singing, oh my God, it almost seems like if you're the kind of person that goes to church, right, there is that praise that's so thrilling. I don't even know how I can put it into words, but for me, that's exactly what I get in this song. The storm is over since you requested for an R. Kelly song, and it's a Thursday. How about this one? Because it actually makes a lot of sense. This song takes us back in time, by the way, 2004. And it happened to be R. Kelly's fourth studio album. TP Reloaded, a solo studio album. Unfortunately for him, he's not about to come back. Like, his storm is not about to be over. He's still serving that jail sentence, and it's a lot more years that he has waiting for him, ahead of him. But one thing that I can still say for sure, Robert Sylvester Kelly, a.k.a. R. Kelly, is one of the finest R&B artists of all time. It's not debatable. Absolutely not. Do you have any storms in your life? Because, man, what tower day? Wandibanga, there were some storms, and you probably wanted to share, but there is no way you are going to share. I mean, storms are actually a part of life. And while you listen to the song, I don't know what you're going through at this moment. I don't know how life has been for you. Maybe it has also been as hard as it has been on our end. But here is something that I can tell you. And it's a saying. It's actually from the poem Speech to the Young. And it was written by an American poet, Gwendolyn Brooks. And it says, even if you're not ready for that day, it cannot always be night. Never. And here is how I can break it down for you. This is something that can give you hope in hard times. So what the night actually represents, the dark, when you're having those hard moments, dark moments, sad times. And the day represents change or reality, or, you know, when eventually lights comes out, just like it has for us, you know. And I'm happy to hear from you. So yeah, this is a message to you. Depending on if you're actually going through the hard times that some of us have overcome. It wasn't easy, by the way, I can tell you for sure. But it also talks about moving forward. Time moves forward. Time will never be on standstill. That you should know. Today is Thursday. Tomorrow is definitely going to be Friday. And the next hour is going to be midday. And that's what it is. So you cannot stop time. Even if you feel weak, even if you feel scared, a new day will always come, just like Celine Dion also sang. And it also reminds you to keep going. Don't give up when things are bad. Brighter moments will return. So you can write that down. Have it as your mantra, right? Even if you are not ready for the day, it cannot always be night. So the storm eventually comes to an end. Light, how are you doing this Thursday? My name is Agi Uwase. It's the Hook on 93.3 KFM, better information and the best music. And just like we said, we're back with a bang. We're not relenting, honey. We're doing this. We're having fun. We're having a great time. And yeah, it's a lot of things that are in store. Trust me, you never have to touch your Dell ever. KFM.
1: Hey, my sweetie.
0: Hey, sweetheart. How are you doing?
1: I'm fair.
0: Why are you fair? Weren't you fine?
1: Okay, I'm fine.
0: What? I had to force that out of you?
1: First of all, I love you deeply and I adore you so much.
0: Oh, thanks, girly. You know I love you too, right? Yeah, it goes without saying.
1: Yeah. Mm-hmm. Okay, now I have two things to tell you.
0: Yep.
1: You remember that guy who used to call you Shazam?
0: Yes, where is he?
1: I know his real name now.
0: What's his name? Oh, you want to tell me? Off, yeah.
1: I'll tell you the name he calls in.
0: How did you know? You investigated it?
1: No, not really. You see, when you pay attention to detail like I do, you eventually notice. You see, he calls in on only two shows, The Hook and The Kid Drive.
0: Oh, so he mentioned his name.
1: No, he didn't mention. He has a signature calling style for every show.
0: Oh.
1: so on your show, he teases you with that deep voice, but on the care drive, when he calls in, like Emeka and the other are always teasing him. So I noticed, and I know, because Emeka and the other know his name, so that's how I knew his name.
0: Oh my God. So you, Shazam, if you're listening... Hey Shazam, if you're listening in right now, please, by all means, me, I want to know what your name is. I can't keep calling you Shazam. The same name you call me is the same that I call you. It doesn't make sense.
1: I'll tell you the day he calls in, I'm going to tell you his name. Okay, the second thing, I wanted to tell you, this is Hot Lugambo. You see, you're back to work, but you see, our crush is still on vacation.
0: Yes.
1: There's this girl who has been running after him like crazy.
0: Is it the one that was on the boat? I mean, he was on vacation. He was on the one that was twerking on him.
1: No, not the one that was on the boat. This is a new one. Imagine, she's 10 years older than him, but she's all crazy running after him. I got so pissed.
0: And I want to talk about him. Oh my God, they must be wondering who is the crush that they're talking. I'm definitely going to say a thing or two. Oh my God.
1: It was nice talking to you.
0: Oh, so happy to hear from you, Surat. Kale.
1: Okay.
0: You remember to tell me that name. So do you want to know who the crush is? I already told you when I was setting up the show, I said while I was away, I got a new crush. Not that I've left the other ones, but that one is added onto the list. Careful.
2: Hello.
0: Hi, good morning.
2: Hello, my morning is good.
0: Oh, I love to hear that.
2: Oh, good. Richard, I've been nation sick. I'm nation sick.
0: Uh-huh.
2: But there is one thing you've done to me.
0: Yes.
2: Don't forget to play my daughter a happy birthday song. She made 1 year yesterday.
0: Okay, what's her name?
2: My head was spinning. I'm like, KFM, what is this? Nga, you could go to every radio station. I used to tell people, I'm no longer going to be addicted to one thing. Mm-hmm. But with the radio, I don't know if I'll get to something else to listen to. Choose a radio. Changing the stations, I'm like, hey, KFM, guys, not do Testala. You know that kind of thing when you change and it's like, shh.
0: Yes.
2: I'm like, for real? Is this radio on? And you were playing this song of Welcome Back. I'm like, what are you made that? This is not true. You guys, I just wish you plotted the cameras everywhere.
0: Yes.
2: Oh my God.
0: So happy to hear from you.
2: This is Shakira, but I've been so happy. I don't know what I've been, my day. I don't know God, but please let all days be as happy as today.
0: Oh my. Thank you, Shakira. Good to hear from you. Happy birthday to your daughter. You didn't tell me the name.
2: She's called Ronelli.
0: Oh, that's a cool name. I'm going to play her birthday song, definitely. When you're happy, we are happy. Trust me. Because, okay. KFM. Good morning. How are you doing, my dear?
3: Oh, my God. I miss
0: them. Oh, my God. Yeah. I'm so happy. Yes.
3: I'm so happy. Yes, I got around here when I came in to tell them with me. Oh, mm-hmm. I only listen to you. Tell them to me.
0: Yes.
3: But I love you so much, guys. Welcome back. And I want you to pray for me, Nela, by good life, Bunga, to you.
0: Oh, thank you, darling. Good to hear from you. You know what? Like I said, today is about us catching up. Because, I mean, we haven't been together for what? Over a month. Do you know how long that is? So, yeah, happy to hear from you. I want to catch up with you, get to know what you've been up to, and like the entire show, We're going to be doing that, except in the next hour. Sing for Cash will definitely be coming up, and you can call in and sing for cash. But for now, let me tell you about a certain guy. Oh, I'll tell you about my crush later. But for now, let me talk about Drizzy Drake. If you're a fan of Drake, you know that he's a corny guy, right? Me, I'm not even afraid of saying that. Unless even him, he knows it about himself. There are certain things that he does and you're like, dudes, what is this? You know? But that's who he is and that's his life. So recently, the Backstreet Boys were on their Millennium Tour and Drake stepped on stage. And he was, you know, it was like a collaboration on stage of them singing. And I think he's a huge fan of the Backstreet Boys because this is not the first time that I have seen him sing to their songs. But this time around, it's taped on stage and he was singing on top of his lungs, on top of his voice. The song that's coming right up, and that is I Want It That Way, Backstreet Boys, taking us back in time. 2000, don't we all love this song? Yes, we do. You tell me you don't, I'll be like, I'll second guess you.
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0: happy birthday to you, Ronella, that's celebrating your first birthday to you. Congratulations. And Shakira, you must be doing a great job. And also, if you're celebrating your birthday today, happy birthday. This song also goes out to you. And for those who celebrated their birthdays when we were not around, when we were not on air, still happy belated birthday to you. And I hope you got to enjoy. And those that are celebrating today, please enjoy your birthday. My name is Aggie Owase. The Hook on 93 KFM and Sing for Cash is coming up in this hour.
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3: Good afternoon. With the news on KFM, I'm Betty Modondo. A latest digital readiness assessment by the government in secondary schools on access, use and institutional capacity for digital learning across over 3,000 secondary schools in Uganda has revealed that less schools are ICT ready at an average of 20%. The assessment was done under the United Nations Children's Fund large-scale ICT assessment program covering over 3,000 secondary schools, with 78% of these registered with the Secondary School Head Teachers Association of Uganda. The assessment was intended to better understand the realities in secondary schools and guide targeted support to provide a strong evidence base on the state of digital readiness across schools and translates the findings into a practical typology to inform investment, planning and policy decisions. Janet Akao, the education officer at UNICEF, said they wanted to establish concrete evidence of the current status of the infrastructure related to ICT in schools that will allow them to tailor investments to improve those infrastructure to support digital learning.
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3: The Uganda Medical Association has tasked the Ministry of Health to clearly prioritize the welfare of medical interns. In an August 3rd general notice, the Director General of Health Services, Dr. Daniel Chabainze, issued guidance to all medical interns and coordinators of internship centers for 2026-2027, but made no mention of the interns' welfare. However, according to Professor Frank Asimwe, the association president, any internship posting instructions that don't mention how the interns will find transport, food, housing, and the most basics of life, as stipulated by President Museveni in 2021, are shambolic. Professor Sima says such instructions only aim to enslave the doctor, starting from the weakest at internship level. According to the Ministry of Health, all medical interns are expected to report to their respective centers not later than August 14th, but Professor Sima contends that pressurizing interns to report to work without mention of their welfare is unfair.
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3: The Minister of Trade, Industry and Cooperatives, Sanjay Tana, has directed the Uganda National Bureau of Standards, UNBS, to improve service delivery, eliminate substandard products from the market, and make product certification more accessible for small and medium enterprises. He further highlighted that improving the Bureau's efficiency is critical to supporting Uganda's ambition of growing the economy from about $50 billion to $500 billion by 2040, and pledged government support to help UNBS fulfill its mandate. During the engagement, the chairperson of the National Standards Council, Engineer James Kalibala, said the council has cleared a backlog inherited from the previous leadership and increased the number of enterprises certified by UNBS from 501 to 1,270 within the past year. UNBS Executive Director, Engineer James Kasigwa, said the council also oversaw the launch of the Bureau's new five-year strategic plan, which is aligned with Uganda's fourth national development plan and the country's tenfold economic growth strategy through import substitution and export promotion.
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5: 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Go for it.
3: Ukraine has hit two Russian oil refineries in a number of long-range attacks. Ukraine's President Zelensky says huge clouds of black smoke were seen over the city after the two refineries were hit. Across Russia, the military says it has intercepted and destroyed 605 Ukrainian drones in multiple regions.
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3: And finally, from the world of sport, Uganda Cranes youngster James Bogere scored twice to guide his Danish side, AGF Aarhus, to a 2-1 win over Sheba FK in the first leg of the UEFA Champions League third qualifying round. The 18-year-old striker opened the scoring in the 32nd minute before adding a second goal in the 63rd minute to hand the Danish side a narrow advantage. Bogere joined Aarhus earlier this year from Masaka Best LKB Academy and has previously presented Uganda at the FIFA Under-17 World Cup before earning a place in the Uganda Cranes squad for the 2025 Africa Cup of Nations. That was the news on KFM. Stay tuned.
1: 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Yeah!

coming in from the Pink Print Queen and Nicki Minaj High School. This is a song that he did, or that she did, with Lil Wayne, who happens to be her mentor. By the way, I have never, ever heard Nicki say anything bad about Lil Wayne. I mean, she has gotten into altercations and misunderstandings with the likes of Drake because they were all under Young Money. But when it comes to Lil Wayne, every time they ask Nicki,

0: what's your relationship like with Lil and says, man, when it comes to this guy, like, literally, I owe him my career. So there is no way. I have a lot of respect for him, and there is no way you'll ever find any issues. If we ever get any issues, we work through them. We work things out because I have a lot of respect for him, and so does he. Because, I mean, I'm one of the artists that have actually made him a lot of money and also put Young Money, the record label, on the map. So that is Nikki for you. And when you look at what her life is like right now, I always advocate for living on a high. And I'm not saying that eventually when you decide to have a comeback, you shouldn't. You can always. But when you look at Nikki, around the time when she stopped doing active music, it was at the time when there were younger rappers, the time when they are putting her against Cardi B, the time the Lattos were, you know, are taking shape and getting on stage, and all the comparisons started, and people started comparing her to the people that were looking up to her, and she's like, no, we're not doing that. Put respect in my name, because I did for Lil Kim and the other female rappers who came before us, and I think the younger rappers should do the same thing. And she decided to now just look at family. So she was on vacation just the other day, and she looks gorgeous. Oh my goodness. I think that comes with peace. So when you look at her and her husband and their son, of course, there's always backlash about the husband because there were some allegations and they still stand there. People who haven't moved past it. And they always say, Nikki, don't forget your man was caught in some scandals. So put for her, she has woken up and decided to choose her man and just do life. Happy Thursday, 6th of August, 2026. Good afternoon. It's 15 minutes after midday. My name is Aggie Owase. How are you doing? We're back. We're ready. It's The Hook and hooking you to your favorite music and also catching up on what you've been up to, what you are doing. Sing for Cash will be coming up in a bit. And I cannot wait for the two contenders that are actually going to be our very first in a month or so to take on Sing for Cash. Please, by all means possible, be back and back with a bang on Sing for Cash. BTS Swim. Now, like I mentioned, man, I have a lot of stories, like a lot of gist. There's someone who said, "Waso inolgam." Hey, man, I'm supposed to update you on what is happening. I mean, they didn't say it in bad faith, but it's more of like, you always have a story. I'm like, why not? Because it's a lot that is happening in the world. So around the time the World Cup happened, and the finale itself, I mean, it was the very first time we get to see a World Cup halftime show. And because the game happened in America and the tournament happened in America, so when you go to Rome, you act like the Romans. And also, I think the Americans wanted to bring in their culture, because for them, it's the NFL. And usually, the finale has a Super Bowl halftime show that we are always talking about here, garnering billions of viewers across the world. So this time around, we got to see the very first World Cup halftime show. A lot of your faves performed, from Justin Bieber, Shakira, with our very own Ghetto Kids. We're actually on stage. Love it. That is also something we missed out on talking about. Burna Boy was there as well. But then also the BTS. When we talk about K-pop, BTS is one of the best K-pop groups. So they released this song. It's called Swim. I know by the time that we went for the lockdown, you had me talk about the song, and they got to perform it, and their performance, it left no crumbs.
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0: Well, that is Neo telling you to try him out. I don't know if you're a girlie that's listening in right now that is a venture that you would actually consider, because Neo has three women and he is juggling them. But you know, actually, I shouldn't be saying juggling, because dude made it known that he is polyamorous and he wants more than one woman. So for every other woman that is accepted to be a part of the squad, a part of the gang, I mean, we cannot blame Neo. At the end of the day, they made their decision. But, well, if you ask me as Owasi, something like that, I find it nasty. What do you mean? What do you mean you're exchanging fluids like that? Like, don't you care about your life? I don't know how people do it, but for me, that's a no-go zone. But when it comes to Neo, he has dated women before, like when he's in a relationship with one person, got married to actually Crystal Smith. They do have children together. And I think he has a type, because if you don't know what Neo's name is, it's actually Shofa Smith. So how do you mean you're dating someone that has the same name with you? But this is not the only person who has done. Even Chris Brown has as well, because, I mean, he does have a child with Diamond Brown. So you are Chris Brown and you're dating a woman called Diamond Brown. So I guess they do have a type. Sometimes. Good afternoon. Happy Thursday. Welcome back. We missed you and we are here. And like I mentioned, man, Sing for Cash is a big deal. So the two contenders that are going to take on Sing for Cash this afternoon, please. You're the ones that are setting the pace for every other day that's coming forward. So make sure you eat and leave no crumbs, because we cannot wait for that. It's 25 minutes after midday. My name is Aggie Owase. Good afternoon. Sing for Cash.
1: For cash, sing for cash. Impress your buddies. Amuse the judge. Sing for cash in association with Mirinda.
0: Okay, let's start off with our very first contender, KFM. Hello. Yes.
2: Hello.
0: Yes, please.
2: How are you?
0: I'm well. How are you doing? So finally, man, it had to be you.
2: Yeah, it had to be you.
0: Yeah. So what song are you singing?
2: Happy birthday song.
0: Like you're singing a happy birthday song to yourself.
2: Yeah.
0: So which one?
2: I want to sing a happy birthday song to me.
0: Like who sang the song? Which artist?
2: I'm singing to myself.
0: So you composed your own song?
2: Yeah.
0: Okay, cool. Let's go.
2: Right. Happy, happy, happy. Happy, happy, happy, happy birthday, Amate. Happy birthday, dear Martin. Happy birthday to you. Happy birthday, dear Martin.
0: Man, why are you even laughing?
2: Happy birthday, dear Martin. Happy birthday to you. Happy birthday, dear Martin. Happy birthday to you. Happy birthday, dear Martin.
0: Aaron Martin, I love self-love, and you just exuded that on the hook today. Like, man, you composed your own song for your own birthday?
2: Yeah, that is my song, sir. Let's take it today. Yeah, and okay. I'm going to release it today.
0: Okay, you're going to release it today?
2: I'm going to win today.
0: Oh, you're going to win today. I hope you do, man. If you don't win on your birthday, then... yeah, that's self-love right there. Something I always joke about. Yeah. Sing to yourself. Compose those songs for yourself. Give yourself those flowers on your birthday. Because, man, you cannot always be waiting for other people to give you your flowers. KFM. Hello. Hello. Good afternoon.
3: Good afternoon.
0: Who am I speaking to?
3: Milton.
0: Milton?
3: Yeah.
0: Okay, so what song would you like to sing?
3: Permission from Eleni.
0: Okay.
3: Baby tugende. Ove wa mwetu inago gange. Ye wa sisi inago ngange. Tutuke tugende. Baby, together. Manya waya iwa kusora. Amstichuwa niwa kusora. Mbaleke together. Love, give me permission, yeah. with no conditions. Manza one my yeah. Ivampana programming, give me permission, yeah. With no conditions, yeah. Manza one my yeah. Ivampana programming, yeah. Get out of the way, no turn up.

Okay, I remember that this song actually caused Aaronix problems. If you remember, after releasing the song, by the way, I'm one of the people that really loved this song. I mean, I still do. It's one of those songs that are really flawless. But the moment that he said that this song is bigger than Big Size Bemeco's entire album, he regretted it later. But yeah, that's a beautiful song playing for you on Sing for Cash this afternoon. Our two contenders, Milton and Martin. In the next hour, you vote for your favorite. All right, so let's get into some Bottle Up Backstreet Boys. This is not a throwback song. It's actually a song that they partnered with Paw Patrol, and it's from 2026, the same year that we're talking about. All righty, my name is Aggie Owase. Catch you in a bit. We are still catching up on how you have been doing. What do you tell about day? How have you been?

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The Hook. 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

through one of my faves, Rita Ora, goes without saying, All Nature. And by the way, she promised us an album. And since I have been away, I haven't been giving you updates in regard to what is going on, what's popping. Is she in studio doing something? Is she just living her life? Unless she's doing both, living her life while she's also working on the album, so that when she releases it, oh my God, I cannot wait. I remember the very first time I fell in love with Rita Ora and her music. Well, don't say it was a bias, because you could say that. When they released their collaboration with Chris Brown, which is Body On Me. If you do not know the song that I'm talking about, me, I can play for you the snippet. You just listen to it. And then also you go on YouTube and you watch the video. And then if you do not fall in love with that song, oh my God. Because you see, most videos, essential videos, you will find if they're like two artists, you know, they're holding each other and one. There was nothing like that. But the way they were just moving, and Rita is a sexy girl, very gorgeous. Chris Brown, woo, one of the finest men in the world. What are you talking about? So just looking at them in that video, I just literally fell in love with Rita. I mean, I already knew about Chris. I wasn't a huge fan of Rita Ora, but that made me a fan. But this is a song that I'm talking about as we get into our showbiz.

0: So now you can go and watch the Rita Ora and Chris Brown Body on Me video on YouTube. I haven't been paid to say this, but I always put you on game on good stuff because, I mean, you're my person, you're my people. Why not? So watch that video, confirm everything that I have been telling you about it. And in case you find it debatable, well, we can always talk about that. For now, let's find out what's buzzing.
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0: Okay, so a lot of things have been happening, but one of the most outstanding stories in showbiz, at least that has made rounds, is Khalifa Aganaga's concert. Of course, he did prepare a concert, and by the way, he said that he did everything on his own, like without help. From promotion to literally everything. And so now he's firing back at critics who are saying it wasn't good or it wasn't successful, and is saying, you do not know what I put in, first of all, and then also you do not know what the comeouts were. So let me lay this info for you on the table so you can have a glimpse, all the details of how the concert happened. I'm going to quote exactly what he said. And first of all, he said, quote unquote, my tables were at 3 million shillings, 5 million shillings, and 1 million shillings. If I sell 10 tables at 3 million shillings, 5 tables at 1 million shillings, and 4 tables at 5 million shillings, plus ordinary tickets for 2,000 people, that brings in at least 100 million Uganda shillings. So social media judged me by using photos taken before I even stepped on stage. Number one. Number two, he's saying, quote unquote, I wanted to learn the bureaucracy of police clearance, NEMA, and KCCA. Now I know how it works. Applaud me for holding a show without a promoter. It was going to be bad for me if that show didn't happen. If anyone wants to criticize me, let them first applaud me for holding a show without a promoter. I'm no longer dependent on promoters. Staging the Nansanga Festival alone gave me the confidence to target venues like Lugogo Cricket Oval. Well, there you have it. I mean, Nansanga, that song, man, has been one of the biggest hits lately. It created a buzz on social media. I wasn't here to talk about it, but yeah, that's it from Khalifa Aganaga. Let me talk about one of my best girlies in the music industry, in the film industry, that up until today, I wonder, Ariana, what happened? Ariana Grande, I mean, she was on Disney, one of those young girls who grew up on TV. Some of us, you know, used to watch them and like, wow, she's so beautiful and she's such a star. I would want to be like her. You know what I mean? But Ariana Grande lately looks unwell. And this all started from when they were filming the show, Wicked. And she just looked like someone who had lost a lot of weight. Now, here is the thing. I'm putting this on table. I'm someone who doesn't like body shaming, because you do not know why someone is looking the way that they're looking. Let's say they have lost weight. Like, you have no idea what's probably going on in their life, what they're passing through, what they're dealing with, but you just outrightly go like on social media and you bully them. And that even makes it worse, because I mean, if everyone were to come out on social media and explain their situation, their secrets, what they're dealing with, man, that would be some crazy world that we'll be living in. But yes, the moment those pictures made it to social media, even I was like, Ariana, are we okay? Like, is there something going on? But then also you realize when it comes to Wicked, the show, yeah, it has to be wickedness. And the bodies have to be a certain way. At least that's what they said. Because even Cynthia Erivo literally got that backlash. But she was really close to Ariana and was the girl that was protecting her. Now, Ariana recently released an album called Petal. And then besides that, she also released a song that says, Hate That I Made You Love Me. Now, I don't know who she was talking about. But after that, we now know that Ariana has decided to take a music hiatus. I don't know whether she will still be doing film. But what I do know is the relationships in her life could have led her there. Because she has really had a fair share of bad relationships, whether platonic, whether romantic, that haven't worked out. And maybe that kind of took a mental toll on her, and she's probably dealing with something right now. So we should cut her some slack until we get to find out, until she opens up about exactly what it is that she's dealing with. I think we should just let the girl be. And I mean, it's not like our lives are perfect either. We bullied people. I wasn't one of them, but people bullied Selena Gomez, people bullied Justin Bieber, among so many other, you know, artists, because they're celebrities and they just are so vulnerable, because you do not have a private life. The moment you set foot out of your hotel room, your house, paparazzi is right there taking pictures right, left and center, because they want to make news and make money. But usually some of those people are really going through it, and they just don't have the luxury of having a private life. So yeah, Ariana on the look of things, and people were comparing, putting pictures together from Ariana of 2016 to Ariana of 2026, and they're like, girl, something really must be going on. Now that you think that something must be going on, why don't you just let her be? If she's going through her healing, let her heal. But yeah, I love the fact that she announced that she's taking a hiatus from music after releasing her latest album, so she can, you know, work out the things that are going on in her life. Love it for her. Symphony, Clean Bandits.
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0: When I tell you there are people who have the name and then there are people who own the name, yes, The Weeknd owns the name Starboy. You can call it AKA. I know there's quite a number. There is Nathan Starboy. Nathan, we played Do Without My Love earlier. And when it comes to, and so many others, even in Africa, we have those that call themselves the Starboys, and Wizkid is one of them. But I will talk about The Weeknd specifically, because this guy, it's just something about his artistry, it's just something about his art in music that stands out. And when it comes to this song, Blinding Lights, by the way, it's Spotify's biggest streamed song of all time. It's a song that he released in 2020, but up until today, because when you listen to his music, because now this particular one we are talking about, electropop, pretty much a lot of art put together. Blinding Lights. And recently The Weeknd was actually on his tour, and it's called After Hours Till Dawn, and he happened to have the biggest record-breaking 40-foot tall 12-meter gold sexy robot statue. No one has ever pulled that off, not even Beyonce, because when it comes to Queen Bey, you know that her concerts, her shows, she's very intentional. Like, she wants it perfect. She's a perfectionist. I wouldn't say The Weeknd is a perfectionist, but he does things that are really outstanding. So he came up with this concept and then told this Japanese artist, who's called Hajim Sorayama, and he said, man, just do something that will outstand. Make a robot that will outstand. Gold, 40 feet tall. Hey. I watched one of the videos at his tour, and like, the lights are really blinding, the same way the song is talking about. And you're like, The Weeknd, man, I would definitely love to be at his concerts. He's one of those guys that if I had an opportunity to attend their concert, I mean, I wouldn't even think twice. I would just pay up, because you're going to have a great time. It's not like those whose concerts you go to and you're bored and you're second guessing why you even had to pay up your money to watch them perform. No, The Weeknd will give you your money's worth. We are talking about Ebo. There is a chick who said that The Weeknd is the only toxic man that she could ever date. By the way, when you listen to his music, it's toxicity right, left, and center. I don't know whether it's about, you know, personal life experiences, but it's good music at the end of the day. And man, he has that smile. He sips on that stage, and it's just jamming. Yeah. So The Weeknd it is for you, Blinding Lights. Good afternoon. It's 12 minutes after 1 o'clock Thursday, 6th of August, 2026. My name is Aggie Owase. Welcome back. I must say that. And I'm glad to be here once again. I'm glad to connect with you. I'm glad to catch up with you. Like, what is going on? What's happening? What's popping? What did we miss? Where is the updates? That's what we were talking about on the show this afternoon. On the Hook on 933 KFM, best information and the best music. And when we talk about the best music, trust me, we mean it in every word that we say. King Saha has this song. It's called Wewe. I don't know if you've heard of it. Maybe it's your first time, but let's listen to it.
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0: Well, you'll hear about James Fling for your 93 KFM, better information and the best music. That is Jason Derulo taking us back in time, 2011. And that is off his album, Future History. Well, he actually has made some history because he has inspired looks. Now, after the World Cup, you know Vinny Jr. You do! Vinicius Jr. He is a Real Madrid player. One of the best players, by the way, in the world. That you cannot take away from him. But I think after the FIFA World Cup 2026, he said, man, I have to upgrade this look. I have to upgrade this jawline. And you know what he did? You definitely could have seen some of his pictures on social media. So he actually did cosmetic chin harmonization procedure in Brazil. And well, what this procedure does is it lifts your jawline, like it gives you a sharper jawline. Well, when it comes to Vinny Jr., honestly, I have watched his documentary and he was bullied about his looks. So I say, please stop bullying people. What? You want all of us to look the same? It's impossible. We cannot look the same. We have different genes born by different parents, different tribes. Like, we cannot look the same in the world. So a lot of people really bullied him because of his jawline. Maybe some med fan out of like some of his teammates, I'm not going to mention, but it is said that Neymar was actually one of them that, you know, used to make fun of his jawline and his chin. So I think Vinny felt so insecure. Imagine being rich, but even then you're insecure about your looks. So he said, you know what? We live once. Let me go and do this cosmetic procedure. That's exactly what he did. And guess what? Now he looks like Jason Derulo. That's what I'm saying. Maybe Jason inspired looks because Vinny never really had that beard and that protruding or sharp jawline. Well, he doesn't entirely look like Jason Derulo, but that look is there. It's kind of there. I mean, when you put the pictures together, yeah, but is he happy? Yes, he seems to be happy. You see it on social media. He's now in training at Real Madrid and he seems to be happier about his looks than he did back then. So happy for him. But stop bullying people about their looks. Happy Thursday. My name is Aggie Owase. It's the 6th of August, 2026. Time for Sing for Cash. Earlier we had Martin and Milton. Here, let's get voting.
1: Sing for Cash. Sing for Cash. Impress your buddies. Amuse the judge. Sing for Cash. In association with Mirinda.
0: Alrighty, so let me play for you the snippets and we're starting off with Martin.
2: Happy birthday to you.
0: Man, why are you even laughing?
2: Happy birthday to you.
0: Okay, just to give you context, today is Martin's birthday and he decided to sing for himself and Sing for Cash and sang a unique voice, not a unique voice, but a unique song or sound that he created for himself. And he actually is optimistic that he will win. I don't know if you find him impressive, but let's play the second contender's voice. Okay, here is the permission to get voting, Kevin.
3: What's wrong with the spirit? Oh, me and Dennis are speaking. Hello?
0: Hi.
3: Hi.
0: Who am I speaking to?
3: I'm speaking to a basso who just sent a message.
0: A basso?
3: A basso or ball.
0: Oh, okay. So who are you voting for, Sing for Cash? Come again?
3: Hey,
0: who are you voting for, Sing for Cash? That's what we're doing.
3: Voting for Cash.
0: Yes. Okay, what's your message? What's your message?
3: Okay, my message is, I'm college age.
0: Okay, I mean, at 2 o'clock hour, we're still catching up. You send your message, I don't know, birthday shout outs, whatever it is. Yeah, but for now, Sing for Cash it is. Kevin.
2: Good afternoon.
0: Good afternoon. How are you doing?
2: I'm very good. Thank you. Welcome back.
0: Thank you. Yeah, who are you voting for? You're breaking, but who are you voting for?
2: I'm voting for Milton.
0: Milton. Okay. Kevin?
4: Hi, Olesa.
0: Hey, darling. How are you doing this afternoon?
4: I'm doing very brilliant.
0: Ooh, brilliant. Love it.
4: I'm listening to you. So, who am I?
0: Thank you for listening in. So, Sing for Cash. And yeah, I'm sorry, that. Let me even ask you in Luganda. Are you kidding me right now? Not even the birthday boy.
4: I'm not impressed. Okay. Like, to be honest, I'm not impressed by any of them.
0: Fair enough.
4: Just it being the other guy's birthday, just a sympathy vote.
0: Sympathy vote.
4: Because I just expected something like this.
0: Okay, I hear you, Kevin.
2: Okay, good afternoon.
0: Good afternoon, how are you doing?
2: I'm doing very great. Welcome back.
0: Thank you. Thank you for waiting for us to be back.
2: Caesar from Buya.
0: Caesar, what's up? What have you been up to? Let's start there. And who are you voting for?
2: I'm voting for number
0: one, eh?
2: Yeah.
0: Okay, fantastic. KFM.
5: Hey, my city.
0: Hey, darling, how are you doing? Who are you voting for?
5: God. We are back with the same band. You know, yesterday, Arsenal lost the game.
0: Uh-huh.
5: We beat them 3-1.
0: Yes.
5: So maybe a sympathy vote for all the guys.
0: Because he's a national fan or because it's his birthday? Which one?
5: Because he's a national fan and because it's his birthday.
0: Uh-huh. I know you follow up Real Madrid. Have you seen Vinny's new look? What do you think about it?
5: He's so cute. Oh, my God.
0: Are you serious?
5: Huh?
0: Are you serious?
5: Yeah, like his new look, like he looks cute. I saw his feet, like he's on vacation, you know.
0: Uh-huh.
5: He just got back from vacation.
0: Yeah.
5: But, you know, he has been, like, chilling with those of Jay-Z and those other guys, and he looks so nice. I mean, he was seated with Jay-Z, and I was like, oh, he looks cuter than Jay-Z now.
0: The American effect. Okay. Odegaard, you voted for Odegaard. Man, yeah, there are times when you go to a certain place and you get that effect. Because why was it that it was after he left the World Cup in America that now he wanted the look? And you know, when it comes to American culture, cosmetic and plastic surgery is a thing. If you're not comfortable with how you look, please, by all means, if you have the money, enhance. KFM. KFM. Hello, good afternoon.
6: Hello.
0: Yeah, who am I speaking to?
6: You're talking to Don Manta.
0: Yeah, who are you voting for in Sing for Cash?
6: Go with number. No, yeah,
0: you're going with number?
6: Number one.
0: Number one. Because it's his birthday. Kevin.
7: Adi.
0: Yes.
7: Hey, since the guys have just come back, it will be very mean for us not to vote for any.
0: Yeah, right?
7: Number two chose a key for himself that I don't know whether he chose a key that was high for him or he was singing in a falsetto.
0: Okay.
7: Which sounded funny. Mm. So I'm going to vote for Odegaard. Let him enjoy his birthday.
0: Okay. Kevin?
8: Good afternoon, baby.
0: Good afternoon, my dear. How are you doing?
8: I'm fantabulous. How are you?
0: I'm good. Hey, man, I love the words. Fantabulous, brilliant. That's a good thing.
8: It's all about you coming back because I wasn't understanding myself.
0: Aww. Well, well. Yeah.
8: Before voting, to send my shout out to my best friend, Country Princess. I love that lady so much.
0: Okay.
8: And I'm working for the birthday
0: boy. The birthday boy. Well, there you have it. Our vote is in and 5 votes for Odegaard. Well, just like you predicted, you said it's your birthday and you hope to win. Well, congratulations to you on your birthday. So the song that's coming right up, already talked about it, but maybe you haven't listened to it. Hate That I Made You Love Me. I'm not talking about me. I'm talking about Ariana Grande. And that is off her 8th studio album, which is Petal. The very last one, at least for now. Given the fact that I talked about her earlier and what she's currently going through, please listen to the song and maybe you can find the meaning in it and why she actually named it Hate That I Made You Love Me.
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0: Yeah, so do not say that once you neglect or you're neglecting our song requests on our social media platforms on Facebook and also on WhatsApp. Line is not yet up and running, but very soon it will be. But when it comes to Twitter, or you can call it X, I don't know, for some reason, for me, I prefer calling it Twitter. There are some of your song requests that I've already played and others I'm still going to play. Like I mentioned today, it's about you and us catching up. So trust me, all you have to do is keep listening in and you will get to hear your song request. This particular one was requested by Zadoloxi, and you said you want to listen to She Doesn't Mind. That's a song by one of the most disciplined artists in the world, Sean Paul, from his album 2012 album, which is Tomahawk Technique. I call him disciplined because tell me if you've ever seen anything in the tabloids about him. For him, he just puts out his music and then he puts out concerts and then he performs and he just has fans who are true fans of his and they'll just want to dress up like him and enjoy and have a good time. And that's it. So yeah, very disciplined artist right there. But not just disciplined, very talented. I mean, if you're going to mention names of one of the finest artists to ever grace the world, you cannot forget Sean Paul. Am I correct? Good afternoon. It's 8 minutes on to 2 o'clock. Happy Thursday, 6th of August, 2026. What I can tell you is we're back with our lunch from Chicken Tonight on the Hook. And make sure, if you're hungry, man, why should you stay hungry when you can get yourself some Chicken Tonight? Actually, today, do I have any questions to ask? Probably not. But I don't know. It's just going to be a gamble. The one that I pick up is the one that's going to take the... Please, let it not be the person who won't sing for cash. KFM, good afternoon.
1: Good afternoon.
0: Yeah, who am I speaking to?
1: I'm speaking to Alan.
0: Alan, where are you calling in from?
1: I'm calling from Wales. Thanks for the show.
0: Wales. Okay, thanks for listening in, Alan. How is Wales?
1: Pardon?
0: How is Wales, Gary? Isn't that the short form?
1: Yeah. It's fine. Just cool. Just that I'm so happy to come back online. And also, maybe for you asking the question. Actually, I was doing it today. You know, I just made my day, you know? So anyway, that is it.
0: Okay. No, did you want to win the lunch or? It had nothing to do with
1: that. Yeah, I'll win the lunch.
0: Okay, just call me off air and give me your details. Man, I know that. Yeah. I said, let me not come with all that banter. I'm just opening. But at least there are people who are saying something. So get it from them, not from me. But trust me, along the journey, the seasons are starting. The banter will be coming right up. That you can expect. Here's a song by Ed Sheeran and Khalid. It's called Cross Me.
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0: Well, what can we say? You are our universe, just like Coldplay and BTS sang in the song, like, man, we were away and we missed you and you missed us. So you are our universe on 933KFM. Catch you in the next hour. The news is coming up. Still catching up on what you've been up to and your favorite throwback jams playing for you on the hook. My name is Aggie Wasi.
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3: Good afternoon. It's the news at 2 o'clock. I am Viola Xasira. After a month of absence from the airwaves, newsstands and digital spaces where millions of Ugandans have come for timely, credible and independent journalism, NMG returns today with a promise to serve you even better. 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As we reopen our platforms today, our commitment to serve the public interest with integrity and excellence extends across every channel, including KFM and Denver FM, Daily Monitor, and TV Uganda, and all our other digital platforms. The East African Development Bank, EADB, has revealed plans to develop a 1,000 kilowatt electricity power generation capacity in Uganda to support in increasing installed capacity and industry. This move comes at a time when experts in the power sector have warned that the country risks dwindling in constant power blackouts in the next 2 years because the electricity demand has increased. Speaking at the third UMA symposium, Francis Ogwal, country representative of EADB, says the main objective of developing the energy capacity is mainly to support industry, hence enhance manufacturing capacity in the country. He says they will do through wind power, hydro, solar, and geothermal.
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3: The Uganda Medical Association has tasked the Ministry of Health to prioritize the welfare of medical interns. In an August 3rd general notice, the Director General of Health Services, Dr. Daniel Chabayinze, issued guidance to all medical interns and coordinators of internship centers for 2026-2027, but made no mention of the interns' welfare. According to Professor Frank Asimwe, the association president, any internship posting instructions that do not mention how the interns will find transport, food, housing, and the most basics of life, as stipulated by President Museveni in 2021, are shambolic. Professor Asimwe says such instructions only aim to enslave the doctor, starting from the weakest at internship level. According to the Ministry of Health, all medical interns are expected to report to their respective centers not later than August 14th, but Professor Asimwe contends that pressurizing interns to report to work without mention of their welfare is unfair.
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3: The Minister of Trade, Industry and Cooperatives, Sanjay Turner, has directed the Uganda National Bureau of Standards, UNBS, to improve service delivery, eliminate substandard products from the market, and make product certification more accessible for small and medium enterprises. He has emphasized that improving the Bureau's efficiency is critical to supporting Uganda's ambition of growing the economy from about $50 billion to $500 billion by 2040 and pledged government support to help UNBS fulfill its mandate. During a media engagement in Kampala this morning, the chairperson of the National Standards Council, Engineer James Kalibala, said the council has cleared a backlog inherited from the previous leadership and increased the number of enterprises certified by UNBS from 501 to 1,270 within the past year.
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5: NCBA Bank. Go for it.
3: Ukraine has hit two Russian oil refineries in a number of long-range attacks. Ukraine's President Zelensky says huge clouds of black smoke were seen over the city after the two refineries were hit. Across Russia, the military says it has intercepted and destroyed 605 Ukrainian drones in multiple regions.
1: KFM Sports News.
3: And finally, from the world of sport, Uganda's representatives in the CAF Interclub competitions, Vipers SC and Chitara FC, will land their opponents for the preliminary round after the draw that will be held in Cairo, Egypt, today. The two, Vipers, who will represent the country in CAF Champions League, and CAF Confederations Cup representatives, Chitara, will play at least four matches at the preliminary round. Vipers, the Uganda Premier League champions, seek to qualify for group stages for the second time in their history, while Chitara, the Stanbic Uganda Cup winners, target first ever group stage qualification on their second continental attempt. In CAF Champions League, only three clubs, defending champions Mamelodi Sundowns, home to Denis Onyango, Moroccan side RS Bakane, and Tunisia's Esperance de Tunis, received direct qualification to the second preliminary round amongst the 65 clubs registered for CAF Champions League. Whereas in the CAF Confederation Cup, Tanzania's Azam, new home to Ugandan starlet Hassan Mubiru, Egypt's Al Ahly, Morocco's Raja Casablanca and ASFAR, Algeria USM, Alger and CR Belouizdad, DR Congo's AS Maniema and Congo Brazzaville's AS Otahu secured direct qualification to the second preliminary round. That is the news for 2 o'clock. Stay tuned to KFM. More to come. I am Biloxas here.
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Love in this club will be coming right out. But before that, here is Finesse. Now, this is a song by Bruno Mars and also Cardi B. What I can tell you is I love the fact that Cardi B has decided to continue living her life even despite everything. Man, imagine moving from Offset onto Stefon Diggs, and this guy's like on a DL. If you know what I mean, the guys who are on the down low, like they play for both teams, but they don't let the whole world get to know. If you know, you know. I'm not going to get into the details of all of that. But yeah, so the criticism towards Cardi B was, girl, how do you move from Offset? Because the main reason why you actually left him is because he cheated on you with multiple women and also had children with other women, and you felt disrespected. I mean, you are Cardi B. And then the person, your rebound, because Stefon Diggs actually happens to be her rebound. And guess what? Only to find out later. I mean, the dude moves like, I don't, like he's literally on a DL. The way he dresses, the way he dances, like he's questionable, 100%. But despite all of that, Cardi B decided to still, you know, move on.

0: with her life, do her music, go on vacation with her girls, care for her kids, like love on them. And I think that's a beautiful thing. Like, do not let that person just hold you back like that. No, no, no. Especially when they're not worth it. Stefan really wasn't worthy of being Cardi B's man. This is just my opinion. I don't know about yours, but yeah, she could have actually waited it out. That's why they say, man, especially when it comes to relationships, do not move on just like, because usually you're moving with emotions and there is probably a part of you that wants to be healed so fast. You don't want to listen or to feel a negative emotion. So the next available person who says hi, you jump onto that train and you don't even get to understand them. You make bad decisions because you want to hurt your exes. You want to show them that you have moved on. There are those who record videos, Irreplaceable, the Beyonce song, and all the other things. But the worst are those who actually decide to sire children just so they can get back with their exes. Can you imagine having to use a child against your ex? Like, this child is a human being. You can't be using a human being, a baby that's so innocent, that has nothing to do with your relationship struggles and whatever it is, and you're just using them to get back at your ex. Like, make it make sense. I'm very sure some of these babies, eventually you look back and like, ah, why did I even have them? That happens for some. So please, stop having revenge babies, because that's pretty much what Cardi did. Only to realize that the man that she had the revenge baby with was not even worth it. Live in this club, Usher Raymond. Oh, by the way, like I mentioned, in this hour, I'll still be playing your throwback song. So some of your requests are already on our social media platforms. Earlier in the morning, I was able to play the ones that went through the phone calls. I mean, we can still chat and you let me know what throwback song we can play for you in this hour. Because guess what? Today was pretty much about catching up with you, how you have been and what you've been up to. With Tabade, like I mentioned, have you been eating? Have you been sleeping? Have you been working? Like, what's life been like? That's pretty much what we want to know. And we're talking about KFM. Hi, good afternoon. How are you doing?
1: I'm good. How are you?
0: I'm well, thank you. We back again.
1: We're back again. I'm so happy.
0: We're back in business.
1: How have you been, Aggie?
0: I've been well, my darling. Let me tell you one thing. And you've probably had, like, dinner, say, what say you've put on weight? What's up? Me, I've been drinking milk and sleeping. That's the only thing. There's nothing else I was doing.
1: I hope you're good.
0: Yeah, me, I'm okay. I'm back. And trust me, I'm very much excited. Like I mentioned earlier in the morning, super duper to be back.
1: I hear you. Yeah. Thanks for that show.
0: Thank you for listening in.
1: Actually, you had something you said, but for me, in case I want to heal from a breakup,
0: yeah,
1: I have to go into another relationship immediately.
0: Go what?
1: Yes. How will I heal? I have to get someone else.
0: You go to the gym, you go to church, you journal, you do something else.
1: Bye. Okay, so actually, I want to go to a song.
0: Okay, what song is that?
1: The Way We Used to Be.
0: Okay, The Way We Used to
1: Be. And all the KFM listeners, we missed you so much.
0: Oh, okay, thank you, darling. We missed you too, absolutely 100%. KFM. KFM?
1: Aggie.
0: Yes, my dear.
1: Okay, let me call you Oasis.
0: Hey, I haven't told my people yet who my new crush is.
1: Before you even talk about your crush, you know what? I was looking again, and I was like, I think I made a wrong judgment, because I saw Vinny driving into to Real Madrid, like to Camp Nou. No, to the Bernabeu.
0: Yes, that's what I'm telling you.
1: He was going for training, and he's looking ugly.
0: Awful.
1: So the picture I saw when he was with Daisy are the old ones.
0: Yes, those are the old ones. He was in America for the World Cup, but these new ones, he has a beard. He literally looks like Jason.
1: After the World Cup, I mean, he looks ugly. Like, he looks like an old man, you know?
0: Isn't he, though?
1: Not really.
0: Okay, he's not. Yeah, he's still. Yeah. But yeah,
1: you don't drag me away from that topic. Mm-hmm. I wanted to tell you, today we are going to have lunch together.
0: Yes, where at? Because I'm almost done with the show.
1: Yeah?
0: I'm almost done with. Okay, you want it to be private. Kali, tell me.
1: What if I've cooked lunch myself?
0: It's okay, girl. I love a homemade meal. What are you talking about?
1: Girl, where are you?
0: Okay. All right, my dear. Catching up with you. How are you doing? How are you feeling? Good afternoon.
2: Good afternoon, my baby.
0: How are you doing this afternoon?
2: I'm being fantastic, as I told you.
0: Uh-huh. Yes.
2: And is it true that you want to lose weight, so you want to be
0: like, no. Me, I feel like I'm okay. I don't feel heavy, so there's no reason.
2: Yes.
0: Okay, my dear. That's a good one right there. Okay. All right. Still catching up with you. How are you doing? Good afternoon. My name is Aggie Wase, and I missed you. I host the Hook on 93 KFM. I'm telling you, on the same show. Can you imagine that? But yeah, that's the fan that I missed having with you every other day when I would wake up, drink my milk, and go back to bed. And I'm like, dude, I would be on air right now just giving you banter. And we're just catching up. So trust me, when I say that I missed you, I mean it. Oh, let me put you up to speed. I got a crush. Yes, I followed the World Cup as much as we never got to have the conversations. But have you looked at Michael Olise? Michael Olise, he plays for Bayern. Oh my God, I was never a huge fan of Bayern. But when I saw him in that French team, I was like, how did I not know about this guy? Everyone is talking about Mbappe. He's also good looking, very good looking dude. But Michael Olise got the girlies up in arms on social media, and I'm one of them. I was like, boy, oh boy, you're absolutely gorgeous. Who are your parents? The way we used to be, Stevie Hong.
3: Kampala's best music plays for

0: Raymond, for you. And this is a guy. There was a ladies' man back in the day, but guess what? I think every other person has their expiry time. And then you guys take on, except for Chris Brown. That one will forever stand the test of time. Usher Raymond, in case you do not know, and Chris Brown are actually on tour together, the R&B tour. But guess what? So he was on stage just like he always does in Las Vegas, and she got this really gorgeous girl from the audience and put her on the chair. And you know, she was trying to make those sensual moves, and the girl wasn't having it. Literally, she was, you know, backing off. Usher Raymond was embarrassed, and out of embarrassment, he said, well, if you don't want to come on stage, don't come on stage. You know what happens here, so what brings you? And when he was going for the second leg, he said, man, for any girl that's here, for as long as you don't want to do what I want to do on stage, don't even try. Like, he stood his ground. So yeah, but then it could be that the girl wanted actually to dance with Chris Brown. Maybe she wished it was Sea Breezy, and boom, you get an Usher Raymond instead. But yeah, good afternoon. My name is Aggie Owase. It's the Hook on 933 KFM, but information and the best music. So I have a beautiful message to a beautiful and amazing lady. I haven't seen her face, but at least her name is Sarah. And here is a message for... Hi, Sarah.
1: Hi, Aggie.
0: How are you doing?
1: I'm okay. How are you?
0: I'm good, thank you. Who are some of the special people in your life that you not really care about you?
1: There's so many.
0: You don't want anyone to feel left out.
1: Yes, there's so many.
0: So you are celebrating your birthday today, right?
1: Yes, I am.
0: First of all, I'm going to say happy birthday from me.
1: Thank you, darling.
0: And then I have a message from an amazing lady. I have met her, so I know she's amazing. And she said, man, her name is Dina. What?
1: I know. Yeah. Namolindwa.
0: Yeah. Who is she to you? Like, what does she mean to you?
1: Oh, my God. She's so special to me.
0: Uh-huh.
1: She's amazing. She's one of my mamas.
0: Oh.
1: She also calls me mama.
0: Okay.
1: She takes really good care of me. Oh. She's part of the Jawoka crew that we serve with.
0: Yes.
1: She's amazing. She loves with her whole heart.
0: Oh, that I couldn't agree more, because, yeah, I have met her, so I know. But she says the same amazing and beautiful things about you.
1: Oh, that's so sweet.
0: And yes, on your birthday, she said, Aggie, please tell Sarah I love her so much, and she means everything to me. Do you know what it means? You mean everything to her.
1: Oh, she's so sweet. Who's cutting onions?
0: Right, who is cutting onions? So happy birthday, Sarah, from Dinner.
1: Thank you so much, Aggie. I love you,
0: Dinner. Well, I hope you get to enjoy your day, celebrate life, and just be happy.
1: Absolutely. Okay. Thank you so much.
0: All right, you're welcome. Fantastic. Well, happy Thursday. And quite a number of people seem to be celebrating their birthdays today. But how are you doing? Let's catch up. KFM?
2: Hello.
0: Hi. Good afternoon.
2: Good afternoon. Thanks for also calling me.
0: Hey, thank you for also calling you.
2: You called me as well. I just want to throw that. Thanks so much.
0: You're welcome.
2: Really, I didn't expect you to call me, but thank you for calling me.
0: At least you won sing for cash. Congratulations once again, birthday boy.
2: Yeah, but you haven't played my favorite song.
0: Which one?
2: Many colors. I want to listen to that song. Bring it your
0: Kamau. Hey, can you get Mau?
2: A coat of many colors, I don't pattern.
0: Okay, I mean, as a birthday boy, I wouldn't deny that request, KFM. Hello, how are you doing?
2: I'm doing well. I'll be back.
0: Thank you. How has it been for you now that Tetuba Dewa, no?
2: This is Mukwasi, your future husband.
0: Nagwa Mukwasi!
2: This is Mukwasi, your future husband.
0: Yo, you man, you're back with your line.
2: Like, Aggie,
0: uh-huh.
2: To be real,
0: yes,
2: your energies are exceptional.
0: Oh, thank you.
2: It shows you love what you do.
0: Uh-huh.
2: And you do it out of your heart.
0: Yes.
2: Not out of what you get from it.
0: Mm-hmm.
2: Keep up that same energy.
0: Okay.
3: do your best.
0: Yes.
3: Heaven will be the limit for you.
0: Amen. Fantastic. Thank you for those kind words. Beautiful kind words right there, Kefim.
4: Hi, Angie.
0: Hey, darling. Good afternoon. How are you doing?
4: I'm doing... Let me see which one can describe right now.
0: Uh-huh. The biggest one of them all.
4: No! The smallest. My afternoon is actually going smashing.
0: Uh-huh. Oh, smashing. Girl, that's some literature right there.
4: I'm listening to it. It's making my afternoon very fascinating.
0: Oh.
4: And I think I'm fine now.
0: For now, let's go with that. Well, thank you for listening in.
4: Aggie?
0: Yeah.
4: That guy should never dare to take you away from us. If he wants you,
0: mm-hmm.
4: he has to pull a whole lorry of cows.
0: Meanwhile,
4: we cannot afford to lose you for sure. That's very impossible.
0: That's so beautiful. I love it. Meanwhile, the Daily Monitor headline today is cost of a bride price. You know, the president talks about bride price. Like, now, for you saying that lorry of cows.
4: Of course, you deserve it. If nobody, by the way, again,
0: mm-hmm.
4: if someone wants to marry a beautiful, gorgeous, adorable person like you,
0: mm-hmm.
4: they have to pull a whole lorry of a cow,
0: uh-huh.
4: some good cash or money, because you're worth it.
0: Thank you, darling. I hope Mukwase has had.
4: He has had. He didn't bring two cows. Good day.
0: Okay, good day. I would like for another person to actually request for another throwback song that I can add onto the playlist this afternoon, because we're, you know, kind of closing off the show. Kevin. Ooh. Hey.
3: You know, there are certain battles that come to people and that all we have learned how to use for us. We attack spiritually, then physically it manifests.
0: Okay.
3: Just the way you can say that by a prophet, the Lord brought Monitor out of wilderness. Okay. By a prophet, the presenters were all preserved.
0: Mm-hmm.
3: Hosea 12:13.
0: Yes.
3: I don't know how many people I destroyed during that time.
0: Oof.
3: At some point, I even felt like I was an orphan, but I refused it. I was so happy. Yeah. I tried to call in the morning, but the lines were busy. Then I'm like, probably when I get the opportunity, I will go to Hawaii.
0: Oh, I'm good, my dear. How are you doing? How have you been?
3: Yeah, we've been fighting. For us now, we shoot in the spirit. We no longer feel mercy. Once I notice that you're harassing someone else, I find they will start to penalize you.
0: Oh, my girl. Okay.
3: You know what God did to Egyptians? Hello.
0: Okay.
3: You expect to pass straight to the last door, and then I step back and because you have power. You may have power, but you don't have authority. Hello.
0: Oh, my God. That's kind of savage.
3: Great to have you back.
0: Yeah, good to hear from you, and thank you for staying with us, you know. Okay, and we are going to have as much happiness, pretty much all the happiness that we missed in the last one and a half, not one and a half, but okay, over 1 month. Man, we're doubling that. Crack it. Shake that, put a ranking. Actually, let's start off with this one. And I mean, since tomorrow is Friday and today is a Thursday, how about we shake it?
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0: burn it up. And this is how we burn it up every other Superstar Friday. Not quite literally, but at least with the music and our Superstar DJs. So yeah, I'm giving you a heads up what's going to be like. And guess what? It's going to be the very first Superstar Friday after the long break. Oh my God. To say my goodbyes for this afternoon, but tell you what, I've had the most amazing time. Not that every other time hasn't been amazing, but there's just something about today. You've caught up with me, just telling me how you've been, if you missed me or not. Like I said, you can't assume that you've been missed, man. But let me pick one last person and, you know, let's have a conversation, just a little bit of it, and we close off the show. KFM. Hello, good afternoon. Oh, your energy is so low. Why? Uh-huh, exactly, man. I mean, like, for a day like this one, you'd imagine, like, for, you know, the energy to be absolutely up there. KFM.
1: Hey, Huggy.
0: Hey, how are you doing?
1: Good afternoon.
0: Good afternoon.
1: It has been a very long time.
0: Yeah, long time. No here, man.
1: Guess what? Mm-hmm. You know the person we are talking to?
0: Uh-huh.
1: This man will never do corrections.
0: I would have hoped that within the time when we weren't talking, when we're not on air, you at least kind of felt it in you to do some corrections. Because up until when?
1: I try all my level best to see that I do my thing perfectly.
0: Ah, that's a good thing then. Yeah, that's a good thing. That means you make some good effort.
1: First of all, mm-hmm. Allow me to appreciate all to thank from the long story before, from the long lockdown that we've been when the radio is not on air.
0: You can call it a lockdown. It's okay.
1: Yeah. I don't know whether because we've been missing the programs, missing to talk to, listen to it, to our fellow listeners.
0: Yes.
1: Yeah, but ever since now, we let's hope that everybody's going to be fine.
0: Absolutely. Fantastic. All right. Thank you. The man who will never do correction. I would like to appreciate each and every one of you. Those that called in on the show, those that sent in messages on our social media platforms, those that even slid into my DM just trying to find out, Wasi, are you okay? Are you sleeping? Like, is everything going good? Trust me, I appreciate you from the bottom of my heart. That was so, so beautiful. And, well, guess what? I missed you too. I have been saying this morning. And I cannot wait for us to have even a much more amazing time than we did today. Thank you for always staying hooked to 933 KFM. And thank you for always staying hooked to The Hook with Agi Uwase. I love you. And tomorrow is Superstar Friday. A lot more fun. DJ Mick is going to be on the show. But here is my specific dedication to you. No air, Chris Brown, because, man, it felt like I wasn't breathing, not talking to you. You know what I mean?
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So yeah, there is no other way to end the show than playing you one of my favorite songs from one of my favorite artists that you know by now, Chris Brown. I cannot forget the most amazing Jordan Sparks. You, I had a great time. My name is Aggie Uwase. It's the Hook on 933 KFM, better information and the best music. The energy tomorrow. Boy, oh boy. Well, it's time for me to clock out. Catch you tomorrow on Superstar Friday.

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2: Good afternoon to you. It's the news at 3 o'clock. I am Bailax Hasia. 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Today, we return with gratitude for your patience, loyalty and unwavering support shown by all our listeners, viewers, readers, government officials, partners and the general public throughout this difficult period. As we reopen our platforms today, our commitment to serve the public interest with integrity and excellence extends across every channel, including KFM and Dembe FM, Daily Monitor, NTV Uganda and all our digital platforms. The East African Development Bank, EADB, has revealed plans to develop a 1,000 kilowatt electricity power generation capacity in Uganda to support in increasing installed capacity and industry. This move comes at a time when experts in the power sector have warned that the country risks dwindling in constant power blackouts in the next 2 years because the electricity demand has increased. Speaking at the third UMA symposium, Francis Ogwal, country representative of EADB, says the main objective of developing the energy capacity is mainly to support industry, hence enhance manufacturing capacity in the country. He says they will do this through wind power, hydro solar and geothermal.
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2: The Uganda Medical Association has tasked the Ministry of Health to prioritize the welfare of medical interns. In an August 3rd general notice, the Director General of Health Services, Dr. Daniel Chabainze, issued guidance to all medical interns and coordinators of internship centers for 2026-2027, but made no mention of the interns' welfare. According to Professor Frank Asimwe, the Association President, any internship posting instructions that do not mention how interns will find transport, food, housing, and the most basics of life, as stipulated by President Museveni in 2021, are shambolic. Professor Simu says that such instructions only aim to enslave the doctor starting from the weakest at internship level. According to the Ministry of Health, all medical interns are expected to report to their respective centers not later than August 14th, but Professor Simu contends that pressurizing interns to report to work without mention of their welfare is unfair.
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2: The Minister of Trade, Industry and Cooperatives, The Minister of Trade, Industry and Cooperatives, Sanjay Turner, has directed the Uganda National Bureau of Standards, UNBS, to improve service delivery, eliminate substandard products from the market, and make product certification more accessible for small and medium enterprises. He has emphasized that improving the Bureau's efficiency is critical to supporting Uganda's ambition of growing the economy from about $50 billion to $500 billion by 2040 and pledged government support to help UNBS fulfill its mandate. During a media engagement in Kampala this morning, the chairperson of the National Standards Council, Engineer James Kalibala, said the council has cleared a backlog inherited from the previous leadership and increased the number of enterprises certified by UNBS from 501 to 1,270 within the past year.
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4: NCBA Bank. Go for it.
2: Elsewhere around the world, Myanmar's military leader Min Aung Hlaing has arrived on an official visit to Thailand, his first since he launched the coup that ousted Aung San Suu Kyi's elected government in 2021. The coup ignited a civil war which has killed thousands of people and wrecked the economy. Min Aung Hlaing, who was already subject to sanctions over his involvement in the mass expulsion of Muslim Rohingyas in 2017, has been an international pariah, barred from Western countries and accused of crimes against humanity. He was declared president in April and left his position as military commander following an election which was widely condemned for being neither free nor fair. The main opposition parties were barred from taking part, and there was no voting at all in large areas of Myanmar controlled by armed insurgents, ensuring that the military's own party now dominates the new parliament.
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2: And finally, from the world of sport, FIFA President Gianni Infantino has apologized for errors in handling plans to sell stakes in its competitions to private investors during a meeting in Morocco. His leadership has faced scrutiny over the controversial proposal, but FIFA says its management board reaffirmed full support for him. Infantino is now mounting a fight back as he prepares to seek re-election for a fourth term. To secure victory, he will need 106 votes from FIFA's 211 member associations. The show of backing from senior executives signals that Infantino, according to analysts, remains determined to hold on to the top job in the world of football. And that brings us to the end of the news at 3 o'clock. I am Viola Xasia. Stay tuned.
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0: Hallelujah, Jesus, the Son of God.
1: Guys,
0: wow,
1: hello. The number of messages in my DMs.
0: No.
1: We miss you. Where are you guys? Banange mukomewo. Things like that.
0: Let me tell you, Yeda. People, Banange, guys, why are you overcalling? We shall pick up phone calls later on. But let me tell you. Do you know that people reached an extent of calling me and saying, Emeka, when are you guys coming back? And I
1: said, surely.
0: I don't know.
1: But we are here.
0: We are back. The Cat Drive is back with your studio maker, the romantic Michigan, and
1: your own girl, Yada.
0: Got him chili, got him PDP, got him Kikuyu.

0: Ladies and gentlemen, for better information on the best music, welcome back to the Double Charge Kid Drive with the Mecca the Romantic Mwichiga and
1: your homegirl Yada.
0: Yalim Chidi, Yalim Pili Pili, Mdem Kikuyu.
1: Rembo.
0: Yada Bimida Boom.
1: Nevio Mami.
0: Eki Bidi Nganya. We are back with Bang and you're just listening to Rain Dance by Devon Thames playing at 24 past 3 p.m. It is the happy hour. Give us a call right about now and tell us which throwback you want to listen to. We will play it for you. KFM, good afternoon.
2: Good afternoon.
1: Good afternoon, G. How are you doing, Olobu?
2: I'm all right. How are you guys?
0: Very, very good. What do you want to listen to today?
2: I'm so excited. Today I'm not requesting for any song.
0: Hey, we are equally excited.
2: Like, the songs have even disappeared.
0: Oh, wow. Oh,
2: just
0: wow.
2: Play anything.
0: Yeah. We shall play for you anything. KFM, good afternoon.
3: Yes,
0: yes, how are you?
3: I'm good, how are you?
0: Very, very good. Is this Christmas?
3: Yes, exactly. Yeah, but hi.
1: Hi, how are you doing?
3: How was the lockdown, guys?
0: I tell you, asking us how was the lockdown.
1: We should be asking you, how are you surviving without
0: how
1: us?
0: Are you surviving? Because for us, we were surviving.
3: Anyway, before I say you're welcome, how does unemployment feel like?
1: Who was unemployed?
0: For us, we are still employed. We are still employees of KFM.
3: Anyways, greetings to everyone listening into KFM right now.
0: What do you want to listen to?
3: And I just wanted to say you're welcome, guys. We just missed you.
0: Oh, thank you so much. We missed you too. Yeah, you guys are not requesting for songs. They are just welcoming us back. KFM, good afternoon.
4: Good afternoon, guys.
0: Hi, Queen. How are you?
4: I'm so excited, man.
0: We miss you too. We miss you too.
1: What do you want to listen to today, Queen?
4: Next for me, it's just of any Backstreet Boys song.
0: Any Backstreet Boys song. We know what song to play for you. We are going to play it for you. KFM, good afternoon.
5: Hi, beautiful people.
1: Hi, beautiful person.
5: How are you people doing?
1: Very well.
5: Happiness. You've just returned it back to me.
0: You've not been happy for 1 month. You're sure you've not been getting happiness, you queen of
1: You're lying.
0: You are lying.
1: You are lying.
0: Thunder go fire you.
5: Thunder no fire me, Abby. I am telling you the truth now. I'm not being...
1: You what do you want to listen to, Mama?
5: Okay. What? Yori.
0: Yori Yori. Going out to who?
5: Yori. It's to myself, to you people.
0: Yeah.
1: Ate.
0: Ate. KFM, good afternoon.
6: Good afternoon, Mika and Yada.
1: Good afternoon to you. How are you doing?
6: I'm doing okay. Welcome back, guys.
0: Thank you so much. Who are we speaking to?
6: Prosi here.
0: Yes, Prosi. Prosi, what do you want to listen to today? On this Throwback Thursday. Which one?
6: Stay, guys, I want you to stay.
0: Stay. Whether we are here to stay. We are not going anywhere. KFM, good afternoon. We can't be coming back and the network is networking. KFM, good
7: Hello.
0: Afternoon.
1: Hi.
7: Good afternoon, Emeka and Yada.
1: Good afternoon to you. How are you doing?
7: I'm okay. How are you guys?
1: Very well, thank you. It's been a while.
7: Yeah, long time.
0: Really, really long time. Long, long time, my friend.
7: This is Rashid.
0: Rashid, yes, we knew it's you, Rashid.
1: How's Chiwologoma?
7: Chiwologoma is fine. How are you guys?
0: We are very good. What do you want to listen to?
7: Play for me, Always on Time by Jarula and Asante.
0: Jarula and Asante. We are back on time. Back on time, yeah. At the beginning of the month. KFM, good afternoon. KFM, good afternoon. Hello. Omtita Wambara. Thank you so much, Omsita. You know, Yada, Omsita was already sending me messages on TikTok.
8: Mpangare,
0: I got a book. Mpangare, I'm from Agaba Oku. We pray for you, Mpangare.
8: Agaba Oku.
0: But what if we don't have Mpangare? Hi, Bambi.
1: Hey.
0: I was going to suggest in that in a Fujistin. KFM, good afternoon.
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0: Why? 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
10: We also ready to the enjoyment as kickoff.
0: It does. Yes.
10: Badilisha by Jose Chameleon.
0: Badilisha by Jose Chameleon.
10: Yeah.
0: Okay, thank you so much. Well, this and more coming up very shortly. We'll be right back. 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

0: Indeed, we want it that way. We want it that way when we are back with you, when we are back on air, when we are back and the whole world is celebrating that the Turbo Charge K Drive is back and KFM is back. I want it that way by the Street Boys. Backstreet Boys. That's Street Boys. They were Street Boys. Anyway, Backstreet Boys playing at 23 minutes to the top of the hour on the Turbo Charge K Drive with the Mecca the Romantic Machiga and
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0: Yadam Chili, Yadam Pili Pili, Yadam Kikulu.
1: Ramble.
0: Yadam Yadam Boom.
1: Baby
0: Mommy. And coming up right now is an Iron Lady.
1: Mm-hmm.
0: This lady is a Musama reporting live from a 5-star hotel in Dar es Salaam. Ladies and gentlemen, let's get into the sports updates.
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0: And to welcome back Justin back on the show,
1: Don't do it. Touchy cola.
0: A request from Omsita Wambara. No. Sorry, I made a mistake. A request that was from Omsita Wambara.
1: Justin, I am not part of this one. When you're coming to beat people, beat Emeka alone. Beat Emeka alone. I am not part of this one.
0: We have a listener called Omsita Wambara. He said we play you Tindatine.
4: I feel like those listeners are planted by you, Emeka.
0: No, they are not planted by me.
4: We can't be returning that way, surely.
1: Me, I've told you, when you're coming to beat people, beat Emeka alone.
0: How should we return, Justin?
4: I don't know, but in a way, way better way than how we left.
0: There's no other better way, Justin. So, Justin. From the day you got onto an aeroplane and you went abroad in Tanzania, your skin is glowing. I mean, yeah, look at Justin's skin.
4: Hey, I haven't even said hello. First of all, hello. Hi, Yada.
1: Hi, Justin.
4: I miss you so very much.
1: I still miss you so very much.
0: What about me?
4: I mean, even if you haven't said, Emeka, I know I'm going to say this once again. Emeka, I missed you.
0: I knew it.
4: Take it before I take it back. Take it before
0: I missed you too. I was supposed to take you for dinner and you went abroad. I was supposed to take you for a movie and you got busy.
4: I'm coming. But I hope you guys are well. Good to have you back.
1: Good to be back.
0: How was it?
1: That one is not just Omusama, she's also Mugaga.
0: Omugaga. Hey. I know, man.
4: The speaker, my landlady might be listening, so don't do it.
0: You what?
4: My landlady, and she's been courteous enough. You know, she called me and said, oh my God, guest, I've seen the news. I'm so sorry.
0: Katiza just in Kankuri, the landlady answered your rent.
1: Mama?
4: She did?
0: Yeah, they said.
1: Sure.
0: She's like, oh, Manang, yeah, my son. Do not parent. It's
4: Emeka,
0: okay.
4: I'm going to be your neighbor.
1: Banange, my landlord should be listening because.
0: And I've been with that landlady for over 8 years.
4: Is that like a free house?
0: Yeah, there are very many free houses. They are new though, okay. So yeah.
4: Let's talk after this update. Anyway, so I don't know what we start from, but first off, let's start with an update regarding that unfortunate story about the passing of the AC Villa captain. I feel like we've had so many of those stories this year in sports. Of course, not just sports, but everywhere, because the manner in which we are losing these lives is a reflection of, unfortunately, what our country is about. But it's so sad because David Awor was the current captain. And I keep saying current captain because for people who are not close to sports, sometimes they think we're speaking about like a former captain who had retired. Current captain. He's just 27 years. Current captain of SC Villa. Just the other day, which was Tuesday, he was returning from his son's birthday. And at his gate, when he was getting home, he was hit with a paver by thugs who made away with his phone. And yesterday, he succumbed to those injuries in hospital. So it's painful. A couple of months ago, should have been 2 months ago, was thinking about Sidi Ngowodio. who was beaten to death by a mob. The other day I was thinking about Maxine Nyango, who passed away, you know, just when she was about to go in for a surgery after they had just started the process, you know, with anesthesia and something. The other day I was thinking about Sisi Nantongo, who also passed away. So it's been a cruel year so far.
5: I know.
4: But yeah, David Owori has passed away. I think I've seen the burial program, and today there should be a requiem mass at St. Peter's Catholic Church in Zambia. I think it's still going on, and then later there's going to be a vigil at Lukuli Playground in Makindu, which is where he was living, you know, for his people and people he's been living with to just, you know, pay last respects to them. I've been watching some of my archive content, and I've seen a video when Villa had just won, should be the Super 8, at the Super Stadium Kadiba. So when the game got done, Patrick Jonakakande, who also plays for Villa, he had not played in that game, so he was seated in the stands with us. So when the game got done, he rushed onto the pitch to celebrate with his teammates. And because he was not dressed or, you know, in any club apparel or something, I think the guards didn't know him. So they were trying to block him from accessing the play area where his teammates were. And there's a little bit of fracas because even about 80% of the people in the stadium know him, and people are saying that's his team, why are they blocking him? And David Owori, being the captain, the good captain he's been, he ran over from the extreme part of the pitch and came to the entrance to ensure that his player, because he's the captain, you know, is allowed in. And for me, that spoke to the kind of captain he was, but also the kind of person he is. And unfortunately, we've lost him in the most gruesome way that you can imagine. So very painful. I think then after the Requiem Mass and video tonight, the body is transported to Toro tomorrow, and then everything does follow. But these stories are as painful as they do come in. So we continue to pray for his family and his body. Nevertheless, Super 8 action does continue. Speaking about the Super 8, just on Sunday, he was in action for Aston Villa in this tournament, in the Super 8. How life has moved really fast. But action does continue. Of course, Villa will not play. Villa are supposed to play their return leg tomorrow, their second leg tomorrow. But I don't think that game will be happening, of course. But for today, we have two games. NEC are up against CPPC. That's the second leg of this tie. The first leg ended 1-1. James Jarioko scored for NEC. Julius Poloto converted a penalty for UPPC. That's after it should have been Swadik Moro, who was brought down in the box. The other game has Chitara up against Police for their return leg. That one is pretty much decided because in the first leg, Chitara beat Police FC 4-0, so there is not so much to play for. I don't think Police has what it takes to overturn this. If the result in the first leg is anything to go by, Emmanuel Wasua, Carbon Living, Jimmy Kalema, and Patrick Kadu all scoring in the first leg. So yeah, the action is on at the Amsterdam Nativuho. First game kicks off at 4 p.m. The other kicks off at 7 p.m. So we have about 14 minutes before the action does unfold, and I'm going to be catching it on TV because starring... it is a day off. I hoped I would go and watch the Cricket Cranes. They are in Daraslam. They're playing some warm-up games. But I work too late, so nowadays...
0: No, you're enjoying your five-star hotel. Nkulaba! Nkulaba!
4: don't do it, Rebecca. Let's behave. Yeah, that's it for now. I'm going to catch you again in the 5 o'clock hour.
0: All right. So, Justin... I want you to go to a place in Dar.
4: Okay.
0: It's called Mbeya.
4: Mbeya
0: is kind of far away from Dar, but there's another place in Dar.
4: Yeah, it's actually far away because you know it's going to be a flight actually if you want to make it.
0: Yeah. Up. So there's a place you know Dar is like it's on the coast, but I want you to go to the beach. Enjoy the cool breeze because it's always hot in the evening. So the reason as to why it's hot is because the hot lady is in Tanzania. Okay, Justin, before you go. Do you know why you look like a banana? Because you're appealing.
1: Today is not your birthday.
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0: 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Wine Slow coming there from the one and only Egyptian playing at 4 p.m. It is Emeka the Romantic Michiga and coming up right about now is the news with the beautiful Viola.
1: Viola,
0: I missed you. First, come and say something to us. I missed you too. Anyway, coming up in the next hour is the news with Viola Kusasira. And what else we have, Yadagal?
1: In the next hour, we'll be coming to you with Big Mouth. We'll be telling you what has been happening in the lives of your favorite celebrities. We have more music coming your way. We have Good or Bad Idea that you should be looking forward to. Just expect a hot hour.
0: Also, my boda guy.
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4: Besigye's lawyer, Aaron Kisa, accused of contempt of court. EOC calls for revival of National Children's Authority.
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4: Good afternoon. It's the news at 4 o'clock. I am Viola Oxas here. The Director of Public Prosecutions has asked the High Court Criminal Division to find lawyer Aaron Kisa guilty of contempt of court over social media posts about a prosecution witness in the ongoing treason trial of Dr. Kisa Besigye and two others. In an application, the DPP argues Kisa's posts on his verified X account breached the subjudice rule and risked interfering with justice. The state wants him committed to civil prison or fined and ordered to delete the posts, stop commenting publicly, and publish a court-approved apology for 7 days. Detective Inspector Benedict Odiek says Chiza described witness Andrew Wilson Orlando as untruthful, which investigators claim could intimidate witnesses and sway public opinion. The High Court will decide whether Chiza should answer the contempt allegations. The Equal Opportunities Commission has called on the government to revive the National Children's Authority, saying its absence has created gaps in the coordination of child protection programs. Speaking at a policy dialogue in Kampala, the Commission's Secretary, Dr. Nasser Shaft Mukwaya, said Uganda needs a dedicated institution to provide leadership, oversight, and accountability on children's issues. He said restoring the authority would improve coordination among government agencies and development partners, ensuring services reach vulnerable children more effectively. Assistant Commissioner for Children Affairs Franco Tolia said government livelihood programs should directly improve children's nutrition, education, health and protection, while UNICEF's Stella Agello urged stronger implementation of existing child protection policies.
6: The Commission, however, has made a great observation that Uganda lacks a robust national institution to specifically address issues of children. Although my good friend Franco is from the Ministry of Gender, Labour and Social Development, who are currently responsible as a national machinery for issues of children, we'd like to note that the ministry is overwhelmed with multiple functions. Because as you are aware, this ministry handles issues of children, youth, people with disability, workers, or special needs, health, the entire country, older persons, people with disability, and you have not given the issue of children the attention to that.
4: The National Children's Authority was dissolved under the RAPEX reforms, with its functions transferred to the Ministry of Gender, Labour and Social Development. Archbishop Raphael Wakaraj of Gulu Archdiocese has asked the people of Apar to embrace peaceful coexistence and unity. This message was delivered in his homily during a pastoral mission to the area this morning, when he also administered the sacrament of confirmation to 60 faithful, officiated the marriage of two couples, and installed the new parish priest of Pabo Parish. Archbishop Wakaraj has urged the people of Apar not to allow disputes over land and district boundaries to divide their communities. He emphasized that the Acholi and Madi communities have lived together harmoniously for many years, and encouraged them to preserve that spirit of brotherhood and mutual respect despite ongoing challenges. Buganda Katikiro Charles Peter Maiga has urged members of the Buganda Luchiko to uphold integrity, professionalism and innovation as they execute their duties. Speaking at the opening of the Buganda Luchiko retreat, Maiga said legislators should fully understand the kingdom's programs, including Mwanyi Terimba and Situla Omtindo initiative, so they can effectively mobilize communities and contribute ideas that promote Buganda's development. He said the primary role of Luchiko members is to generate practical solutions that improve people's livelihoods, noting that nations develop because of ideas. Earlier, the speaker of the Buganda Luchiko, Patrick Luwaga Mugumbule, said the retreat provides members with an opportunity to reflect on their performance over the past year, strengthen unity, and improve service delivery. The retreat is being held under the theme, Raising the Standard and Conduct of Members of the Buganda Luchiko.
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4: From around the world, Ukraine is waiting for a visit from the U.S. negotiating team with American efforts to end the war currently on hold, the country's foreign minister said. Speaking at a press conference in Kyiv, Andriy Sabiha said he would like to see more momentum behind renewed peace talks, and that ending the war is not possible without U.S. involvement. Russia and Ukraine's last round of peace talks took place in Geneva in February, but ended without any breakthrough. Earlier this year, Volodymyr Zelensky said it was disrespectful that U.S. envoys Steve Witkoff and Jared Kushner had visited Moscow for talks, but not Kyiv.
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4: And finally, FIFA President Gianni Infantino has apologized for errors in handling plans to sell stakes in its competitions to private investors during a meeting in Morocco. His leadership has faced scrutiny over the controversial proposal, but FIFA says its management board reaffirmed full support for him. Infantino is now mounting a fight back as he prepares to seek re-election for a fourth term. To secure victory, he will need 106 votes from FIFA's 211 member associations. The show of backing from senior executives signals that Infantino remains determined to hold on to the top job in the world of football. And that's the news at 4 o'clock. I am Bella Xasia. Stay tuned.
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0: 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And
1: Yalungal Yada.
0: Yalung Chidi, the Yalung Pili Pili, and Dunky Kuyu.
1: Rembo.
0: Yadabim, Yadabim.
1: Baby,
0: your mommy. What do we have this hour, Yadagal?
1: In this hour, we are bringing you great music. You can expect that Big Mouth will be coming your way. And we also have good or bad idea coming to you in this very hour.
0: Tell them say, come pump on the other them say. Also, by the way, when we were... we also have cash for you.
1: Money.
0: On the Brain Busters. Do not forget that. While we were away, Yada, a lot of things happened.
1: What happened?
0: Unange, my border guy, finally got the chance to get into an aeroplane.
1: Ne Emeka.
0: Yada, my border guy got a chance to get in an aeroplane. When he got into an aeroplane, immediately he returned. I'm the one who picked him. I drove to the airport. I picked him. Yada. We were in the car driving. And he's a passenger in my car. But he still bought Boda Jazz in the car. He's like, hee! Mokama wange. Mkubulide. 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Like, mze kankubuli. 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
7: mbade manyi ndi mukulya mere ya muguru. 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
1: Kati, first tell me something.
7: Eh.
1: Why were you picking him from the airport?
7: He's my boy, like he's my guy.
1: Mm.
7: Do you know the things he does for me?
1: Mm-hmm.
7: He does for me a lot of things. The times I cannot have money,
1: mm.
7: and he will take me.
1: Around. For free.
7: For free. And I pay him whenever.
1: Mm.
7: So it's like, let me go do it for my boy. He's like, kati, nze natude munyonyi mulondi ogusoka nendaba neba malaika ngaba itingana. Malaika yankubide jambo.
1: Play the music. I can't leave you. I can't play the music.
7: Here is Sean Paul like glue. We'll be right back.
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0: 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Joe Steady with Sembera, playing at 26 past 4 p.m. on the Tabu Childcare Drive with the Mecca, the Romantic Machina, and
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0: Yada Bim Yada Boom.
1: Yada
0: Bim Yada Boom. When we were away, we had a question in the Brain Busters, and none of you had won the money, and we went with the money. But guess what? We are back with that money, and we would want to give it to you back. It's time for the Brain Busters.
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0: 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Rock Boom. Energy for winners.
1: And courtesy of Rock Boom, you can win yourself some money. But for today, we just want to remind you what the question is so that you can go do your research and maybe tomorrow you can win yourself some cash. And the question was, he helped me make history at 55. Who was he?
0: 0393-932-93.
1: You do your research.
0: And we'll be back with...
1: the money.
0: With the money.
1: Yeah.
0: For now, let's get into good or bad idea.
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0: So, Yada.
1: Yes.
0: The president came out recently during a function, I think, of one of his granddaughters.
1: Yeah.
0: And he said, people, you guys have kuchisu sad. You've sussed it. You've sussed it. It's too much. Bride price. You guys are charging a lot of bride price. Why are you selling your children?
1: Yeah.
0: By the time the Fountain of Honor comes and complains about the high prices of bride price,
1: you know it is too much.
0: Just know it's too much charenga.
1: People have sussed it.
0: People have sussed it.
1: Let me tell you, and especially people from humble backgrounds, they see this as an opportunity to come out of, you know, that kind of life, an impoverished life, and to say, you know what, this is our opportunity to get all the cows, to get everything, you know, sorted and taken care of so that we can start a new life. And they forget that this new couple that is starting their lives together literally are going into a new life. They are starting from zero to build a life together and whatnot. Okay, maybe not from zero, but you know, they need all the support they can get.
0: That's true.
1: And so when you see a lot of people who say, oh me, I want to get girls only so that when they grow up they can bring me cows,
0: like, sukari, they call it sukari.
1: This is not the reason why you should be having children, for crying out loud. Like, why are you hoping you get children just so that you can sell them off?
0: And to the parents out there, I want to tell you this. The boys' family, you're asking these insane amounts for, in terms of bride price.
1: Yeah.
0: This is the same boy who's going to organize the wedding. And the way things are these days, when you have a kuhinjira or kuanjira today, the next weekend must be the wedding.
1: That is crazy.
0: You understand? Others have the kuhinjira today and tomorrow it is the wedding.
1: For me, the question is, what is the purpose of all these events
0: now,
1: when, like...
0: Let me show you, Yada, that bride price is actually extortion.
1: Yeah.
0: The acholi, they pay cash for bride price, cash between 3 and 5 million shillings. Then you have to take 6 cattle and 6 goats. One cock, a minimum of 2 cows and 4 goats. Other items, a lamp, paraffin, a box of laundry bar soap, bathing soap, a matchbox, saucepan, and a stool, traditional banana brew stew and share that is shared among the elders, a bread necklace around the bride's neck to signify that she has been officially promised or booked for marriage, other gifts optional and depend on the groom's willingness and ability. And these may include chairs, table, TV screen, among others, among the Lango people. Between 2 million and above cash. Then livestock, a minimum of 4 cattle, goats, and 4 chicken. Then other items, a spear and 2 horses. Allure, no fixed amount, 3 or 5 cows, 3 goats for the father-in-law and 2 goats for the mother-in-law. Karamajong, no fixed amount, 100 cows and 100 goats. Then local gin made out of sorghum grains.
1: Have you gone to the West?
0: I'm coming, Yada. For the Makonzo, you pay between 500,000 and 600,000 shillings. 12 goats, then you pay bed sheets, a blanket, and a hoe, and several jerrycans. Sebei, no cash. Cash is not a requirement. You just take 7 cows, 6 goats, and 35 hens. This is the cheapest bride price. I think we need to marry Sebei women. Then, other items. 1 suit for the father-in-law, 2 gomesi for the mother-in-law, and other assorted gifts. But Sebei women, they are good. Baganda, no fixed amount. Maximum of 2 cows and a goat. Now, this is... Now, you come to other items. A portrait of the Kabaka.
1: Maximum or minimum?
0: a maximum of two cows and a goat. There is even that thigh of a cow. Mm-hmm. Then a portrait of the Kabaka and at least two certificates from Mengo. A high quality gomesi for the bride's mother, mama.
1: Mm.
0: And a premium kanzu for the father-in-law,
1: mm-hmm.
0: Tata.
1: Mm-hmm.
0: The omutwalo gwa tata.
1: Mm-hmm.
0: That's like the core symbolic gift.
1: Mm-hmm.
0: Tata can ask for any mutwalo. He can say, give me whatever I want.
3: Mm-hmm.
0: The holy book of the Islam or Bible. Hmm?
1: Mm-hmm.
0: For the Christians,
1: mm-hmm.
0: and other items, refrigerator, chairs, DSTV, solar energy, water tanker.
1: Mm-hmm.
0: Uh-huh. Cash of 10 to 20 million shillings. 10 cows and above, and those cows can be valued at 2 million each.
1: Uh-huh.
0: Yeah?
1: Uh-huh.
0: You've paid cash of 10 million, then you bring cows worth 2 million.
1: 2 million,
0: Those are 10 cows.
1: Uh-huh.
0: Then you take other items. You can take other. You can choose which items to take.
1: Mm.
0: Yeah, as long as you've paid the cows. Basoga.
1: Mm-hmm.
0: You agree on an amount. Some cows are converted to cash. You take sugar, salt, soap, crates of soda, bottles of wine, bottles of whiskey, local gin when requested, beer, rice, matoke, cooking oil, bread, leaves, and fruits. Toro. A request of at least 6 cows or 6 million shillings. Tukwe boj.
1: You have to buy a kanzu for the bride's father.
0: And it's here.
1: You have to buy busuti for the mother.
0: A kanzu for the father-in-law.
1: Uh-huh.
0: Buy a suitcase for the bride.
1: Uh-huh.
0: Buy a kanzu for the present busuti. A garment to the mother-in-law. If the couple already has a child before marriage, the groom traditionally presents a cow for the child.
1: Thank you.
0: Offer additional appreciation gifts to the bride's family, which may include plastic chairs. A water harvesting tank, household items. Now, Yada, you marry a Gen Z girl. Marry a Gen Z girl from a poor family. They will ask you for a harrier.
1: There's somebody I know whose mother said, you tell your person to build for us a house.
0: Mm.
1: That is the bride price.
0: Based off of that, we have a question. Good or bad idea?
1: And abolishing bride price.
0: Good or bad idea? Very many young people are running away from marriage because of bride price.
1: We will elope.
0: Yeah?
1: We will elope.
0: Chidemu?
1: We will elope.
0: Guys, we will elope.
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0: 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Master KG, Gun Flavor, Emo, Njishuteni. Playing at 19 minutes of the top of the hour on the top of chart. 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
1: your home girl Yada.
0: The Galim Chiri, the Galim Pili, and the Kikuyu.
1: Ramble.
0: Yada bim, yada bim.
1: Baby, your mommy.
0: Egi bidi ganya. While we were away, Yada, I missed gossiping. But at least I would send you messages and we would gossip.
1: I almost blocked you.
0: Hey.
1: I almost you talk too much.
0: Not yet. I was bored. I was bored.
1: So you text me because you're bored.
0: No, you are my friend. So who else did you want me to talk to?
1: One from your village.
0: By the way, Yada.
1: Uh-huh.
0: Talking about my village, Minnesota.
1: Why did I mention?
0: Let me first.
1: Actually, somebody on my WhatsApp has said, we are back with our stories.
0: Let me tell you. Yada. While we were away.
1: As if you were. While we were away, where were you?
0: In your
1: village?
0: I was not in my village. So I was talking to my village people every day. My village in Minnesota. Era greetings from people in Minnesota. Greetings from people in Minnesota. Munane, my village is there. I almost visited Nate Trump.
1: Then what happened?
0: Then the president of America was like, no. But I'll have Christmas there one time. Anyway, let's get into some good old gossip. A lot has happened. A lot has happened during this period.
1: Uh-huh.
0: Let's get into gossip.
2: 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Big mouth. 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
1: Are we starting in, out, or out in?
0: Do you have in?
1: May I have out.
0: I also have out. P Square. So remember P Square. We grew up listening to P Square. This guy started singing in the late 90s.
1: Come. Okay.
0: They started singing in the late 90s.
1: They were making music before some of us were. But Kali.
3: Yes.
0: Kali. These guys were making music before you were born. But now, these guys became a hit in, I remember they became a hit in around 2006, 2007 with their hit song. What's funny? What's funny? This was the hit song. Temptation. So I remember Temptations was a song that really put them up on the map. You understand? And then after Temptations, they started releasing hit songs that really made them big.
1: With big artists.
0: Yes. Not only in Africa, but worldwide. You get? Because I remember in 2009, they released songs like...
1: Bro!
0: You understand? Now, after Temptations, this is a song that really, really made them blow up in the whole of Africa. I mean...
1: To this day, it's still a banger.
0: It's still a big banger. I mean, listen. We mimed this song in our P7 Leavers party. You understand? So these guys made a lot of money, Ada. They made a lot of money.
1: Yeah.
0: Their mom managed them at one point of time. But things took a drastic change and a drastic turn.
1: That's
0: my English. things took a drastic turn, Yada, when they invited their brother, one of their big brothers, Jude Engis Okoye, to manage them. So he managed them, and I remember in the year 2017.
1: Yeah.
0: Mr. P, Peter Okoye, released a statement saying that he has officially quit P Square. Then Rude Boy, Paul Okoye, went and also released a picture of the three of them.
1: Yeah.
0: That had Jude seated in the middle, Rude Boy on the left, Peter on the right. Then he cut out Peter from the picture and replaced the picture with a studio picture.
1: Yeah.
0: And guess what? We didn't know why Mr. P left.
1: Like, and those guys twins.
0: They're twins.
1: Yes.
0: They're twins. They're born on the 18th of November, a day before my birthday. Then Mr. P...
1: You had to put that there.
0: Yeah.
1: So,
0: Mr. P said his birthday, he's going to celebrate it always on 30th November. Guess why he left?
1: Why?
0: Because Jude and Paul, Rude Boy, were stealing money from him.
1: Allegedly. That is what he was saying.
0: Go to Mr. P's Instagram. For 7 days straight, he has been giving us gist. Saying that Paul and Jude have went and created another company.
1: Mm-hmm.
0: Hmm? Because
1: where they were diverting funds.
0: Where they were diverting funds. Because now, these two, P Square, they were under Jude's Northside Entertainment.
1: Mm-hmm.
0: So Jude and Paul went and created Northside Inc. That's where they were dividing funds. P Square made millions and millions of money in dollars.
1: That Peter wasn't receiving.
0: That Peter was not receiving. Remember when P Square reunited?
1: And everyone was saying, 2021? Oh, we're about to get good music.
0: Do you know how it happened?
1: Uh-huh.
0: Allegedly, so the aggregators who were collecting royalties on behalf of P Square were paying money to Jude, and Jude was supposed to pay them this money. Guess what? Jude never gave them anything. And Paul,
1: that is crazy.
0: Paul Okoye, Mr. Rude Boy, actually was demanding Jude over 90 million naira.
1: That is crazy. Uh-huh.
0: So Jude failed to pay him. So Paul came to Peter and said, let's reunite as a way of getting back to Jude. That video when P Square reunited, they reunited, but Peter was still having questions.
1: Yeah.
0: Peter did investigations and those guys are in court. They're currently in court.
1: From what I hear, if Rude Boy were to come through and tell his side of the story, you would change your perspective. Because right now it is looking like Peter is the one who's in the cleans and whatnot. But apparently, if Rude Boy, Paul, if he came up with his, like, if he came open, out in the open with his story, that everyone would be shocked about it.
0: But let me tell you, Yada. From what we've seen, I don't want to take sides. But honestly, Mr. P,
1: you've already taken a side.
0: You also took a side.
1: I haven't. I'm just saying that we already have one story on ground. But apparently, if you hear the other side,
0: but even Jude released,
1: it would make you also like...
0: Jude released videos.
1: Naya Jude is also in between these two guys.
0: No. Jude is in... Because Jude is with Paul. He sided with Paul and they stole from Peter.
1: But how do you get in between twins?
0: And this is their big brother. Now they say Mr. P said they have a bigger brother. Jude kusiranyad him.
1: Jude needs to be investigated.
0: No, do you know the assets of his that were frozen by the ESCC in Nigeria?
1: Really?
0: Yes. Him and Paul.
1: Apana, you first leave Paul out of this. Jude as an individual, needs to be investigated.
0: His wife owns 9,000 shares in P Square. What? Anyway.
1: 9,000.
0: Hey,
1: what
0: joking.
1: Has she done?
0: That is it.
1: She's a member of the... Anyway, still in Nigeria, and this is going to be brief before we go abroad.
0: Yeah.
1: I hear, you know, Tyler has been a big deal.
0: Mm-hmm.
1: She performed at... was it the... There was something that she performed at. The World Cup? When South Africa was going through? Like, to play? She sang their national anthem and whatnot. Like, she's been doing really good for herself.
0: Yes.
1: People have been looking forward to her performances and all of that. She's been booked. Girl has been busy. And
0: they called her a CIA agent.
1: She's at the peak of her career, honestly, and people are loving it. And Tyler is getting ready for her tour. However, you know, South Africans have been on this whole go back to your country.
0: Go back to your country.
1: Those things. And Tyler had been quiet throughout the whole thing. She didn't say anything. She didn't speak to the xenophobia and whatnot.
0: Yeah,
1: and her tour was supposed to have a leg in Nigeria. And I hear Nigerians have said we do not want Tyler in our country. When the xenophobic attacks were happening in South Africa against our people and whatnot, she was quiet. She said nothing. So why would we welcome one of them into our country when she couldn't even like speak up against it? If she had spoken against it, we probably would have had a different perception. But now that she didn't say anything, we don't want her in Nigeria. So that is still pending. We're waiting to see what the response is going to be. However, on to other news abroad. ASAP Rocky was in an interview on a podcast.
0: Yeah.
1: And obviously, when we're talking about ASAP Rocky, we are looking at Rihanna. When, you know, Rihanna is there, you're looking at ASAP.
0: Yeah.
1: And they asked ASAP what's happening with the two of them and whatnot, if he's responsible for Rihanna's, you know, like, music career stalling. Because the last time she released an album was 2016. And after that, she's released, you know, like, works for different projects. Like, the song Lift Me Up from Wakanda. And... You know, people have been asking her for music and she's like, man, haven't I given you business? Haven't I given you stuff? Like, what do you want from me? But in that interview, ASAP said that Rihanna has been in studio and she's cooking. So
0: she's cooking. anytime now.
1: But we've had that over and over again. So right now, people are taking that with a grain of salt. And Rihanna also popped up on some place. And she's like, you know, the thing is, I have failed. I don't want to come back and give you substandard music. Every time I go into studio, I can't be in the studio with Asa, because when I finish a song, he starts laughing. And she's like, but also, I can't blame him because I also do the same. Why do you think it took him 8 years to drop an album? So yeah, we are waiting. So
0: they're always laughing at each other.
1: Yeah, and I think they have a very organic relationship, which is beautiful to see. Everyone is loving on their relationship. And right now, while he said that she's in studio, she's cooking and whatnot, Rihanna fans are not really that expectant. They're like, you know what, Rihanna told us she's done, it's fine. We have moved on. But if she surprises us, we are going to welcome her music. Although there was a lot of criticism when she was invited by Jay-Z to perform. People are saying she has, you know, like she's rusty with her music. And she also admitted it. She's like, guys, I'm going to need your help performing because I'm a bit rusty. I've been out of the music industry for a while.
0: So her voice is not that good.
1: I don't know.
0: Ate Munage Rihanna has put on nyash. Because, let me tell you, Rihanna's...
1: The things you have started...
0: No, let me tell you, Yada. There's a videos of when she was in Barbados. She was in Barbados with...
1: Ate Barbados.
0: Ame Michiga. She was in Barbados with Asap Rocky.
1: With As Soon As Possible.
0: As Soon As Possible over Asaf. So, Asaf got her to put her down like this. Niggas happened.
1: Bio Yagala.
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0: Duke FM for information of the best music. Johnny Drill with How Are You, My Friend. Playing at 2 minutes to the top of the hour. And to you who is listening to us out there, how are you, my friend? How are you doing? We missed you too. We had your call and we're like, guess what? We're back. And it's 1 minute to the top of the hour. Emeka the Romantic Muchiga on the Turbo Charge K Drive with Emeka the Romantic Muchiga and
1: your homegirl.
0: I've forgotten
1: this. A whole month.
0: A whole month. Don't blame me.
1: Aha.
0: Blame it on that.
1: On what?
0: It's a make of the romantic Muchiga and
1: your homegirl, yeah.
0: The Alam Chidi, the Alam Pili Pili, them Kikuyu.
1: Rambo.
0: Yada Bimia de
1: Bimia.
0: Coming up right now is
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1: Abolishing bride price, is that a good or bad idea?
0: We'll be right back in the next hour with this question, but for now, the news with Viola Kusasa.
1: Don't you see the news?
0: Negwe, whatever you ate during this lockdown.
1: You too.
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4: Good afternoon. It's the news at 5 o'clock. I am Viola Sassira. The Electoral Commission has announced September 17th as a polling day to fill the vacant Adjumani West constituency Member of Parliament by-election. The seat fell vacant after the demise of General Moses Ali last month. Addressing the press at the Commission's headquarters, the chairperson of the Commission, Justice Simon Biabakama, said that the update of the voters' registers commenced yesterday and all stakeholders are briefed about the activities of this exercise in the constituency. He added that nominations will take place on the 7th and 8th of September 2026 at Adjumani District Headquarters, while campaigns begin from 9th to the 15th of the same month.
5: Again, we have already set the date for polling, and we have reminded the stakeholders, particularly the political parties and all other people who want to contest in this election, civil servants who want to contest to resign as required in law, and for political parties to prepare themselves and identify their flag bearers.
4: The Opposition Justice Forum has asked the government to suspend the mandatory monthly national cleaning exercise, warning that piles of uncollected garbage left after the initial exercise could trigger a cholera outbreak during the ongoing rainy season. The party spokesperson, Swaib Nsereko, says heaps of waste remaining on streets in several urban centers pose a serious public health risk, increasing the likelihood of contaminated runoff and poor sanitation. Nsereko has thus asked the government to hold the exercise until adequate waste collection systems, logistics, and disposal capacity have been put in place.
6: The danger is magnified by the fact that this intervention is being implemented nationwide, leaving communities exposed to contaminated runoff and poor sanitation. In light of this, YEMA calls upon government to immediately suspend the mandatory monthly cleaning exercise until adequate systems, logistics, and disposal capacity are put in place to manage the waste generated.
4: The inaugural National Cleaning Day was held on Saturday, July 25th, 2026, after the government designated the last Saturday of every month as a nationwide mandatory community cleaning exercise.
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0: 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And Absa Bank, your story matters.
4: The Democratic Republic of Congo has banned the export of copper and cobalt concentrates in a bid to boost local processing and retain more value from its mineral wealth. The order, signed by senior ministers, takes immediate effect and is expected to reshape the global mining industry. Congo is the world's leading producer of cobalt and the second largest supplier of copper. By requiring minerals to be processed domestically, the government hopes to increase revenue and strengthen the national economy. While the ban is strict, the mines minister may grant one-year waivers for exports deemed strategically important.
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7: NCBA Bank. Go for it.
4: Elsewhere, Ukraine's foreign minister says the country is waiting for a visit from the U.S. negotiating team with American efforts to end the war currently on hold. Speaking at a press conference in Kyiv, Andriy Sybiha says he would like to see more momentum behind renewed peace talks and that ending the war is not possible without U.S. involvement. Russia and Ukraine's last round of peace talks took place in Geneva in February but ended without any breakthrough. Earlier this year, Volodymyr Zelensky said it was disrespectful that U.S. envoys Steve Witkoff and Jared Kushner had visited Moscow for talks but did not visit Kyiv.
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4: And from the world of sport, Charity Cherop has won gold for Uganda in the women's 5,000 meters at the World Athletics Under 20 Championships in Oregon, USA. Cherop clocked 15 minutes, 3.88 seconds to beat Ethiopia's Shito Gumi and Kenya's Joylene Kipkemoi. She becomes only the second Ugandan woman to win gold in the event after Dorcas Inzi Cruz's triumph in Santiago, Chile over 25 years ago. Cherop will now target a second medal when she competes in the 3,000 meters on Saturday. Meanwhile, Shafiq Murungi progressed to the 800 meters semifinals after posting the fastest qualifying time of one hour, 46 minutes, and 64 seconds. In the men's 5,000 meters, Michael Kibet finished 10th, while Solomon and Yama placed 18th. That's the news at 5 o'clock. I am Viola Sasia. Stay tuned.
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1: Yohungal Yada.
0: Yalem Chidi, Yalem Pili Pili, Dem Kikuyu.
1: Rembo.
0: Yada Bim Yada Boom.
1: Baby or Mommy. Let me tell you something.
0: Mm-hmm.
1: In this 1 month
0: yes.
1: that we have been away,
0: mm-hmm.
1: I have had the best sleep, Emeka.
0: Me too.
1: I have slept. And do you know why I had the best sleep?
0: Why did you have the best sleep?
1: Because I have the Roseform Bonlac Spring Mattress.
0: You slept till you woke up.
1: Bro, I slept and dreamt and was in heaven and then I came back.
0: What dreams did you have, Yada?
1: Before the dreams, let me tell you. This mattress, it has a 4-inch high density layer
0: mm-hmm.
1: and, you know, a very luxurious feel. It is very comfortable and it does not compromise on support. So those things of a TCG, you have a mattress and then you sleep in it and then there's like a ditch there because of your weight. These things don't happen with a Bonlac Spring mattress from Roseform. And then it has natural airflow. So, Mimi, I wasn't having a it is cold, whatnot.
0: Mm-mm.
1: I was cool throughout the night. I was having, you know, like proper structure for my mattress. My weight was properly supported. So if you also want, if you also want lasting quality, refined comfort, and superior sleep experience, I promise you, you can get yourself the Roseform Bonlac Spring Mattress, and then you can tell me if you do not have as good a sleep as I did this entire time. And if you want to place your orders, you can call 0781-096-849 and sleep beautifully with Roseform, the Bonlac Spring Mattress.
0: And in this hour, we are going to be counting down the top 10 songs of the day.
1: Mm-hmm.
0: Also, our conversation in Good or Bad Idea is going to be coming up very, very shortly. But before we get
1: and
0: into
1: Justin.
0: Justin is also going to be joining us for the sports update. But Yada, while we were away, there's this new trend that was around. Okay, we were using it.
1: Which one?
0: Clockettes.
1: Uh-huh.
0: Munange. Now, does it, that trend get to our friends of Uganda B? You know it's Uganda A that has been using. Oh my God, Clarkets.
1: Clarkets.
0: I got a new car. Pluck it.
1: Now karaoke it.
0: It's not that. So on TikTok, there was a lady who was saying, Banange machara, banange mujemu nguleko, come and buy flow mo me. Banange my singer cheap, crock it.
1: Crock it.
0: Ugandans, nedda. Nedda. Nedda. We shall not allow these things.
1: You don't want people to crock it.
0: It's crock it.
1: You can crock
0: it from somewhere else.
1: But I'm getting people to.
0: But all we know is crock it. Anyway.
1: Crock it.
0: Let's get into number the top 10 songs. Yeah, it's number 10.
1: Crock it.
0: Crock it. This hour is proudly brought to you by Fido Credit.
2: 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Counting down the 10 biggest songs of the day. 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

0: 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Welcome back to the Table Charge. Good drive with the maker of the romantic machiga and
1: Yalungal Yada.
0: Yalim Chidi Yalim Pili Demkikuyu.
1: Rembo.
0: Yada Bim Yada Boom.
1: Baby Wamami.
0: Eki Biringanya. That is finale or finale. Get me from Vienne featuring Ali Kiba. Playing at number 8 with the Big 5 plus 5. And number 9 we had Tornado by Ira Star.
1: Mm-hmm.
0: Number 10 was Toma by Nessim Pam Production and Vero-a. Meanwhile, on Sunday, I went for a movie. With one of my crazy friends at Century at Metroplex, and guess who we bump into?
1: Who?
0: Moiro.
1: Did you say hi?
0: He didn't say hi to me.
1: Did you say hi to him?
0: I didn't say hi to him, but I saw Lucky Mbabazi, and I said hi to Lucky Mbabazi.
1: Okay.
0: Then guess who else I saw?
1: Who did you see?
0: Eh?
1: Who did you see?
0: No, I forgot in the person.
1: Emeka. Emeka. Ate, don't be cooking, Emeka.
0: No, I'm not cooking.
1: Don't be cooking.
0: I'm not cooking.
1: Mm-hmm.
0: I'm not cooking.
1: Mm-hmm.
0: Yeah,
1: mm-hmm.
0: My brother guy watched Spider-Man.
1: I thought you were going to tell us who else you saw.
0: Who else I saw? I saw a lawyer friend of mine. I hadn't seen him in a while. So we greeted each other. Then my brother guy, he watched Spider-Man that day. Yeah,
1: why are you taking your brother guy to cinema to watch Spider-Man?
0: No. I bumped into him. So, where I stay, there's a group of brother guys. They have a stage.
1: Eh? Uh-huh.
0: Yeah, if you ever land on their jazz.
1: Mm-hmm.
0: So, there's a time I found them during the World Cup.
1: Mm-hmm. Mm-hmm.
0: During the World Cup. And they were having this jazz of Muchi manyinti Messi agendo wangula World Cup. They're like, Ned Mbappe agendo ju wangula.
1: Mm-hmm.
0: Then France was eliminated. So, when France was eliminated, Yada, I found them the following day. Messi asura kumpi ne Trump. Messi asura kumpi ne Trump.
1: And that is why he was going to win.
0: That's why he was going to win the World Cup. Then the other said, Neda, katimuchi manyinti bungereza yegendo wangura World Cup.
1: Mm-hmm.
0: Meaning England will win the World Cup. Then the other guy is like, why do you think England is going to win the World Cup?
1: Mm.
0: So this is what he told them. Muchi manyinti buchangense neva wo. Terinsi.
1: Okay, now in English?
0: In English. Ever since the World Cup has happened, the only English-speaking country to take the World Cup was England. And it last won it in 1960-something. So, the fact that US was eliminated and England is the only country remaining.
1: Right.
0: And what language do we use globally? English.
1: So do you use your language to play football?
0: Uliza. So, my brother said, uliza, ze kankubuli. Aji ndina wetu wale chechukopo. Oba Spain ine chitwala nga bungereza si echitutte oluzungu bagenda dujja musi yonna nga tukucha yogera luzungu. Then Frank said zika joba kankubulire nze batugambye da Trump yabiyingiddemu Messi agenda wangule chechukopo. So the thing was if Messi wins the World Cup Messi bagenda mu obutuze mu America. Then Spain won the World Cup.
1: Yeah.
0: I came back to the stage jogging in the morning and I had them. Why? Miaganye.
1: Oluzungu
0: baluzungu. It's getting too good or bad idea.
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0: Why?
1: Manange, before they take our English also, abolishing bride price, is that a good or bad idea?
0: 0393 93 93 0393 262 93 0393 262 934 0393 266 93 0701 93 94 at 0751 93 900. Give us a call right about now. Tell us what you think. Abolish
1: your English is
0: abolishing bride price, is that a good or bad idea? KFM, good evening.
3: Hello.
1: Hi.
3: Hi, welcome back, guys.
1: Thank you so much.
0: Welcome back to.
3: We missed you so much.
0: We missed you too.
1: Who are we speaking to?
3: You're speaking to Agnes from Nansana.
0: Agnes from Nansana.
1: Talk to us.
3: I did not support the idea.
1: Why?
0: Why?
1: It's what?
3: Do you know this guy that not married their women?
0: Mm-hmm.
3: These are guys who can beat their women. They make them to work like us. They do not care because they have not said anything.
1: So you think that paying bride price will make domestic violence disappear?
3: Exactly.
1: Interesting.
3: Yeah,
1: yes, please.
3: You know what?
1: Mm-hmm.
3: it is not easy to raise up a child. You educate a child, the child gets a job. Remember when the child start, when that girl starts staying with the man, the man now wants to control her.
0: So your child is a commodity. KFM, good evening.
1: You know, I like that people will always raise the matter of, you know, like, oh yeah, my child is educated, but like, the person who's coming to her is also educated. A lot of people say the man's family is gaining, you know, like they're gaining a wife, they're gaining a person. Yeah. But I would like to think that if I am getting married, my mom is also gaining a son as much as they are gaining a daughter.
0: A daughter.
1: You know? So,
0: and also the other thing, Yada, you need to look at it in this perspective.
1: Mm-hmm.
0: It's kind of trajectory. I believe, Yada, there are parents who are not able to get some things for themselves, and they believe that they are going to use
1: their daughters
0: to get certain things
1: that
0: or certain riches.
4: Emeka.
0: Yo.
4: Welcome back.
0: Mbu, thank you so much. Mbu, who are we speaking to?
4: You are from where? That's
0: me. Hey.
4: Ibra King.
0: Hmm?
4: Ibra King, my name.
1: Ibra.
0: Yes, Ibra King.
4: That's me.
0: Hmm.
4: You know, don't think of bright side. You need to go out with them.
0: You need to what?
4: Go out with them.
0: Why?
4: Kumhanga. Me, a boy, also I'm raised by a parent. The woman, we give the woman. They don't pay me the man. Now,
0: why should they pay you?
4: For a reason, also. You see, my parents already praise me, like, is there a difference?
0: By the way, he
1: there
0: has a point.
1: Who just grow.
0: He has a point, Yada.
1: Mm.
0: The parents of the girl raised the girl, yes.
1: Auntie,
0: what about my parents who also
1: exactly
0: raised me?
1: That's exactly what I was saying. If my family wants, you know, gratitude for raising me, then we should also give gratitude to my person's family for raising him.
0: Let me tell you one thing, Yada. We are going to marry Indians. Because Indian women are the ones who pay bride price.
1: For us, we are going to elope.
0: Very, very soon, you are going to be calling me.
1: I am reporting you.
0: Emeka,
1: I am reporting you.
0: I'm joking,
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0: 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That is Ariana Grande with Hate That I Made You Love Me. How can you hate that you made somebody love you?
1: Sometimes you get into things and then you realize, you know what, we were better off
0: apart.
1: Strangers.
0: We were better off strangers. I think some of us are like that these days. Like, you're like, I think we're better off as strangers with this person. We've gotten to that point. It's playing at number 7 of the Big 5 Plus 5 on the Turbo Charged K-Drive with the Mecca, the Romantic Machiga. And
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0: The girl named Chidi, the girl named Billy, then Kikuyu.
2: Rambo.
0: Yada, Bimbi, the Boom.
2: Love you, Mommy.
0: Thank you, Mini Ganya. 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
0: Ladies and gentlemen, Jibrizzy baby!
5: What's up?
0: Nothing, Jibrizzy, what's up?
5: I want to tell you something. But it's in my mind, Mom.
1: Remember.
0: You want to buy us something. What do you want to buy for us and we tell you?
5: Buy you something. Over Munda Jari, over Ali Jari, over Karechera.
0: You know Karechera is own. Karechera is own. Karechera Kwari. Karechera is own.
5: Kasa to come here. Yada, I know Yada's people. Yada gave me a plug that has become a problem.
1: So I wait. I wait.
0: Which plug?
1: I wait.
0: A PDP plug.
5: I know how to sort Yada.
0: Which plug?
5: No, it's something on wheels.
0: Criminal on wheels,
1: Apana.
5: Yeah, no. something on wheels. But I won't speak about it. But
1: so I wait for you.
0: Even me, I wanted that one on wheels.
5: Yes. Anyway,
1: you wanted Kayetera.
0: Where just it's time for us to
1: clap it.
0: They're like, Vanange, croak it.
5: But TikTok. But you never won, it's okay, ignore them. But let's start with the draw for the CAF Champions League and CAF Confederation Cup, because the draw was held this very afternoon. And Costa Rica, we are going to have interest in our own representatives, Uganda and Chitara. So that's why I'm speaking about this, because now they know who they'll be facing, especially in the preliminary round of these respective competitions. For Vipers, they'll be facing a team called FC Nodibu. It is from Mauritania. Yes, I think they are the champions of the Mauritanian league, so they will be up against Vipers. The first leg will be played at the St. Mary's Stadium, Kitende, between the 4th and 6th of September. Depending on that result, there's going to be the first leg and second leg, then depending on that result, Vipers progresses, or whoever wins does progress to face the next team. For Chitara, they will be taking on Somalia's Mogadishu City FC in the very first preliminary round of the CAF Confederation Cup.
0: Mogadishu City FC.
5: Yes, Mogadishu City FC.
0: Let me keep quiet. I mean,
5: they'll be playing the first leg away between for Vipers, September 4th and 6th. Then they'll be hosting the return leg at the Hoima City Stadium between 11th and 13th. Then the aggregate winner does advance to the second preliminary round. Whoever advances will most likely face the Egyptian giants, Al Ahly. That is where there is going to be a big problem.
0: Big problem.
5: That's what the focus is. So
0: but you see, that game between Chitara and Mogadishu FC is going to be an absolute bomb. It's going to be a bomber.
5: Don't do it.
0: Sorry.
5: But anyway, of course, Chitara qualifying for Continental Football by winning the second Stanley Kigata Cup title, and that will mark their second appearance in the competition. The CAF Confederation Cup. The last time they did so, their run ended early. Libya's El Hilal Benghazi knocked them out at the preliminary stage, so they will be hoping to do better this round. Super 8 action is still unfolding at the Ham Stadium, Nativuho. Last time I checked, they were leading UPPC 2-1. Richard Basangwa scored the first goal in the first minute of the game. Moro Swadig tapped in, I think should have been Julius Boroto's cross to to level the game at 1-1 in the 27th minute. Then in extra time of halftime, Richard Basang again driving into the box with a lot of purpose like he always does. And then unleashing a low finish into the back of the net. So it was still 2-1 the last time I checked. I hope that hasn't changed. Later on at 7, it's going to be Police up against Chitara. I've already spoken about that game. There's not so much to 4-0 scoreline from the first leg. Guys, the Requiem Mass did was happening at St. Peter's Church in Zambia. I've seen a couple of pictures, a couple of people in attendance. The church was actually full. That's the Requiem Mass for David Owori. I've seen many football faces in there, including the KCCFC CEO Anisha Mhozi. I've seen lots of fans from even our clubs that play in the Ghana Premier League, but also lots of football fans, really. And there's been so much said about him, including a statement that has been made by one of his teammates, Arnold the Dog. And he was saying, before he left for the son's birthday, in the training session, he was really excited about birthday. He constantly was speaking about how he cannot wait for the training session to get done. And, you know, he goes for the birthday. Mm. And you're watching Arnold say that you get the pain. You get the pain. But the Federation has been represented by the former first vice president, Justice Mugisha. And he's speaking about how David Owori was among the pool of about 50 players that are being monitored, you know, as they continue to assemble the Ghana Cranes squad for the Africa Cup in East Africa, and that speaks to the kind of player he is, but also the kind of future he had ahead of him. He's a captain of the record champions in Uganda, just 27, so then, you know, he really had a great future ahead of him. But that's been cut short, very, very unfortunate, very painful in every sense of the word. But it is life. It is life. We continue to pray for him and pray for his family. And after that, it's going to be the vigil at stadium. Football field, really. It's not a stadium. Football field in Makindye. I think it's called Lukulu or Lumpuli. Then tomorrow, the body and family will be moving to Toro to start preparations for his final send-off. Let's wrap this up with Gianni Infantino. Because the last couple of days he's been going through life. But the only difference between his troubles and maybe our struggles is that his troubles have a lot to do with his own undoing. So he's been going through life ever since he dared to introduce that controversial plan to sell stakes of some of the FIFA competitions to private investors. There's been so much pressure. The latest is that UEFA, for example, says that European teams could still boycott competitions, including the World Cup, because they say FIFA's defense of its president, Gianni Infantino, changes absolutely nothing. They are stamping their foot, and they're not about to change their stand when it comes to this one. Of course, Infantino's position has really been under immense scrutiny. Yesterday, during that game between Malawi and Zambia in the Women's Africa Cup of Nations, he actually was at the El Madina Stadium in downtown Rabat, and was constantly brought, like the cameras constantly brought him. And you could see a man who is trying to really, really fight for his life. Yeah, so that's it. Remember, he's definitely going to fight for re-election. It's votes from FIFA's 211 members, but CAF, which is the federation, the confederation that takes African football, they will be holding their executive committee meeting today, actually, and they could decide to publicly reaffirm their support for Infantino's re-election. Or maybe, and I'm saying, oh, just maybe, but please ignore it, just maybe, because CAF has only one stand when it comes to FIFA and Infantino. Only one stand.
0: They support him. UEFA to Yambe, let UEFA save us.
5: It has to be everyone else, not CAF for Africa. It has to be everyone else.
0: But you see, for Infantino, that what's going to lead to his downfall? You cannot be a friend to... and then you think that you will succeed.
5: Wait. Bye.
0: See you tomorrow, Justin. Anyway.
1: She has already run away.
0: That's a sports update. Here is Fantasia, when I see you.

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0: Alhamdulillah, thanks be to God. Asake, oba ashake.
1: Praise be to God.
0: Praise be to God, Alhamdulillah.
1: Hallelujah.
0: Featuring DJ Snake, Worship, playing at 10 minutes to the top of the hour, the Double Chance Kid Drive, with the maker of the romantic Michigan. And
1: your homegirl, Yada.
0: Yadam Chidi, Yadam Pili Pili, Yadam Kiku, Yadam
1: Rambo.
0: Yadabim Yadabim.
1: Of your mommy. And they say that you should confuse your enemies. This man took it personal.
0: Very personally. Mm. How else can you confuse your enemy, Yada?
1: By your dressing. By your dressing.
0: By your dressing? What do you mean by your dressing?
1: By your dressing, not by your dressing.
0: No, I thought by your dressing.
1: The way you dress.
0: Hey, how? If you want to confuse the air.
1: You have a rosary on. You wear
0: with
1: the
0: entalabusi.
1: And you meet people. And you say.
0: Harasimwe.
1: Asima mnonga. Anyway.
0: Meanwhile, Yada, talking about that, the world has gone nuts. The world has gone crazy.
1: How?
0: Yada, did you know that people are actually, very many people are joining Arsenal? Many people these days are playing for Arsenal. People enjoy the Arsenal these days. Yada, I met a beautiful chick at the mall recently. I'd gone to watch Spider-Man. Beautiful chick. Very hot. Then she was holding hands with another lady.
1: What's the problem with that?
0: Then behind them, the people who know them behind them, like, those two. Well, this one broke up with the other one. Now this one is seeing this one. I think one of them is a known Arsenal player.
1: There are places that you will go to. If you're a person of the nightlife. Now, for me, I don't usually, like, go out or whatever. But there are times where I used to, you know, like, do MCing. And I saw a lot, Emeka. The things that come out with the night.
0: Bro.
1: The things that come out with the night.
0: You will be shocked at whatever happens in this country. Yada.
1: People are not shocked anymore, meanwhile. It is a new normal.
0: There's a time I was jogging, then I saw a guy from the gym. Abs. You know these guys, ladies consider to be hunks, six packs, but the guy was looking so fly, the guy was looking so good, Yada. Then they are like, hey, boy. So I was with my boy, they're like, hey, this one, maybe his chick must be also hot, gym girl. They showed me the partner.
1: Can I?
0: That the partner has a pot belly.
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1: Before we get into good or bad idea. I'm going to shake a table.
0: I shake the table.
1: Please do not come for me. There are a lot of married men in Uganda. A lot of married men in Uganda who are playing for number two. In good or bad idea, abolishing bribes.
0: Good or bad idea. KFM, good evening.
3: Good evening, beautiful.
1: Good evening, Queen.
3: Thanks for the great fantastic show, guys.
1: Thank you so much for listening in.
3: Before we go back to the neck, I am enjoying and I miss your vibe. Okay,
0: of what?
3: Enjoying.
0: We are back, don't worry. You're going to get everything in full swing.
3: So me, I think the bright guys had no problem, who have no problem, but the issue comes from they are over a lot of things. Some men cannot survive. At least let them ask for those so that they can survive.
0: Okay. Thank you so much. KFM, good evening.
4: Hello.
0: Hi, how are you?
4: Hi, Emeka and the other.
1: Trouble. Hi, Odegaard. How are you doing?
0: Don't introduce yourself. We know your name, Odegaard. Go straight to the point.
4: But Emeka, today is my birthday. I think that this is mine.
0: Happy birthday.
1: Odegaard, do you have a response to bride price or not?
4: On bride price.
1: Price.
4: I think you cannot abolish it.
0: Why?
4: Because remember, Omza Denga, you are not that number now. Remember, I'm the demonstrating.
0: Sorry, we lost him. KFM, good evening.
1: Hi.
0: Mr. President.
4: What
0: is
4: it?
0: Yes,
4: sir.
0: Oh, why?
4: Where you come from, you don't push, you bring when you wish to thank the parents. But those issues, when you bring cows before you take a girl, no. In fact, for us, if the man who brings cows to beat our daughter will come and beat you back. But because we don't ask it for the force, it's just for thanking the parents. So, I'm against it.
0: Yeah, Gensi, thank you so much.
4: Yes.
0: All right. Hey, we have a couple of callers. KFM, good evening.
5: Oh, good evening, Emeka. You people, you're welcome.
0: Maranga, thank you so much. Who are we speaking to?
5: Now, we just to work at Mbandi, the men, so we're KFM, Mbandi, the men, so we're
0: KFM. Oh, why, yeah, oh, why? You're talking about Nani.
5: You're talking about
0: Jimmy, which is Jimmy.
5: Jimmy, which is Jimmy? Yes.
0: Yeah, man.
5: Now, Katin the Kumulamua. In the best, when the first in the night, the number one, the number of the native good things I do for the family.
0: What good things have you done for the family?
5: Whenever there is something, I just put the my body in everything, there's money.
1: But you poor body.
0: The Bagamania Senya and Ku Gozi Senya.
5: Eh, Muna again, I can't say it is a good second. So that we are living together there.
0: You said bride price should be abolished?
5: No, it is not abolished. There is no selling people like that.
0: Thank you. KFM, good evening.
6: Yes, KFM.
0: Yes, how are you doing?
6: Wow.
0: Who are we speaking to?
6: And the other.
1: Hi.
6: Good to hear from you people.
0: Good to hear from you too.
1: Who are we speaking to?
6: Thank you. This is God Willie, your urgent listener.
0: Yes, our urgent listener. God Willie.
6: Do you know that one day I just made my radio to be on KFM without any God talking? You see? As you were silent, I made it on.
1: We appreciate you. What do you have to say about Bride Price?
6: No, Bride Price. To me, now ladies think, now undermining them, like buying, to buy love. So women, they think they are now more superior, you see? So Bride Price...
1: Superior to what or to whom?
6: Them, it's like undermining them, but to me, I talk, Bride Price is an appreciation, okay?
1: So if someone is appreciating you, why would you put demands of like, you must appreciate me with this number of cows?
6: To me, like in a Lubara culture, even though you have only one cow, sit it down and they will understand. It's not compulsory. If you don't have it, they will not put you on pressure.
1: Interesting.
0: All right. Thank you so much. Now, Yada.
1: Yes.
0: We do not have Bride Price these days. We have extortion.
1: That is true.
0: Because let me tell you, parents want children to live to their expectations. You get? You cannot be selling your child. That is why when most of these people get into these marriages, these women suffer a lot. They're like, I paid for you.
1: Domestic violence is actually on the rise because the women are being treated as possession. It's not even anything beyond.
0: Thank you. I mean,
1: for me, I would think that if you want to appreciate parents, or if you want appreciation to the parents of, you know, the home that you are picking a partner from, you should have the freedom to say, I am giving gratitude with this. I am saying thank you with this, you know? For me, I promise you, when I become a parent, the thing is, if whatever is asked for, or whatever, like, I don't know, my husband will have to deal with that. But, like, whatever we ask for, I feel like should be given to a couple to go and start their lives. So that you're not starting from zero, you're not starting from struggle, you are starting with something for you. And so it should be an agreement between these two families. Our children are getting married. What can we give them to kickstart their lives so that they do not have to start a new life in struggle?
0: In fact, this is what I suggest. Abolish bride price and let the parents from both families contribute towards the functions, and also contribute and give something to their children.
1: Something.
0: As in Tandikwa.
1: Something.
0: What?
1: now instead of we need 10 cows bride price, whatever, all that stuff should be minimal requirement of contribution from both families should be this towards their start. If you want your children to get married, you should have 10 cows present.
0: That is why we are going to go to Indian Lady.
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9: It's the news at 6 p.m. Good evening, I am Viola Sasira. Government tables motion on Gaza deployment plan. 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
9: Good evening. Government has today tabled a motion seeking support to deploy the UPDF to the Gaza Strip as part of an international stabilization force. The motion seeks Parliament's backing for President Museveni's decision to send Ugandan troops to Gaza following a formal request from the U.S. government. If approved, the deployment would become one of the country's most significant military peacekeeping missions outside of Africa. Remyaga County MP Emmanuel Rashende made justification for this planned deployment.
10: And one of the reasons is that UPDF has done us great work for strengthening our foreign policy, but also giving security to other people who need it more than as we need it. So that one has brought Uganda to be as a cooperative advantage, the contribution of UPDF. So it is very important that we go for this stabilization operation.
9: However, a section of the opposition MPs, including Kalungu West's Joseph Sewungu and his Kampala district counterpart, Shamim Malende, are demanding clarity on the terms of reference for the Gaza deployment.
11: There are two ways of deploying the army outside Uganda, either peacekeeping or enforcing peace. In Gaza, they are saying they are going to keep peace, not enforcing peace. Because once you are going to enforce, there's fighting and death will occur. So what we are saying as the opposition is, and me as shadow minister, can you kindly make us know what are the arrangements? You are deploying our soldiers, how much are they going to be paid? What are our families going to remain in here? What are the terms of reference for their deployment? And how long will it take?
12: But as the opposition, we had concerns on the terms of deployment to be laid on the table before that deployment, and also requested that periodical reports should be submitted in Parliament, to which the Minister of Defence has said that they are going to comply.
9: The motion for a resolution of Parliament to support deployment of the UPDF contingent in Gaza Strip was tabled by the Defence and Veteran Affairs Minister, Kiroa Kiwanuka. The Electoral Commission has so far received over 300 LC1 village election petitions from across the country following the July 27th elections. Addressing the media earlier today at the Electoral Commission headquarters, the Commission Chairperson Justice Simon Biwakama revealed that the Commission is considering serious penalties in areas where election officials will be implicated.
13: Member of Parliament came in saying, look, the people in my area are almost threatened to harm one another because of these matters. And I told him that we are in the process of looking at the petitions, taking the necessary decisions, and we informed the people. So I want to appeal to the people. In the areas where there were disputes arising out of these elections, remain civil, law-abiding, and wait for the due process to take its course. Do not take the law in your own hands by hurting each other or by destroying one another's property.
9: Relatedly, the Election Commission has also announced September 17th as a polling day for the Adjumani West constituency Member of Parliament by election. The seat fell vacant following the demise of General Moses Ali last month. According to Justice Biwakama, update for the voters' registers commenced yesterday with nominations set for September 7th and 8th, while campaigns will run from September 9th to 15th.
13: And as we talk now, I think the update of the register is ongoing. We have already set the date for polling, and we have reminded the stakeholders, particularly the political parties and all other people who want to contest in this election, civil servants who want to contest to resign as required in law, and for political parties to prepare themselves and identify their flag bearers.
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9: The Democratic Republic of Congo has banned the export of copper and cobalt concentrates in a bid to boost local processing and retain more value from its mineral wealth. The order, signed by senior ministers, takes immediate effect and is expected to reshape the global mining industry. Congo is the world's leading producer of cobalt and the second largest supplier of copper. By requiring minerals to be processed domestically, the government hopes to increase revenue and strengthen the national economy. While the ban is strict, the mines minister may grant one-year waivers for exports deemed strategically important.
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14: NCBA Bank. Go for it.
9: A U.S. Senate committee has voted to hold former top health official Anthony Fauci in contempt of Congress after he refused to answer questions during a hearing examining his handling of the COVID-19 pandemic. The vote, which fell along party lines, clears the way for the committee to refer the case to the Justice Department for potential prosecution for failing to comply with a congressional subpoena. It remains unclear whether the department will pursue the case. During his testimony last week, Fauci invoked his constitutional right against self-incrimination more than 100 times, arguing that Kentucky Senator Rand Paul was trying to put him behind bars. In a statement following the vote, Fauci's lawyer called it a crude political stunt being conducted to punish Dr. Fauci for exercising his constitutional right. The origins of the pandemic remain a matter of strong debate within the USA.
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9: And finally, Lugazi FC have announced the signing of right-back Emmanuel Munobi on a two-year permanent deal from Buikwe Red Stars. The defender, who previously featured for Vipers SC, returns to the Uganda Premier League, having fully recovered from a long-term knee injury that kept him out for nearly 3 years. Munobi impressed on his return last season, scoring 4 goals in the 9 Buganda Regional League matches for Buikwe Red Stars. He joins the list of new arrivals at the club, including striker Cromwell Rothomio, Brian Ade, Vincent Ziwa, Jeremy Matata, Christopher Birunji, Frank Mulimi, Tony Chamira, Jamaldine Buchotera, and Louis Anguti, among others. And that's the news for 6 o'clock. I am Baila Xasira. Stay tuned.
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0: Better information of the best music. 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Care Drive with the maker of the romantic Machiga and
1: Yohan Gal Yada.
0: Galim Chidi, the Galim Pili Pili, the Kikuyu.
1: Rembo.
0: Yadabim Yadabim.
1: Bebiwa Mami.
0: Akibidi Nganya. Kabigabim, this hour, what we have?
1: Today is Thursday, so it is game day.
0: Game day!
1: Mm-hmm, you can look forward to that. We're still counting down the biggest 5 songs of the day in the Big 5 Plus 5. And we still have Banta coming your way. And our question in the Brain Buster is also coming back. So yes, you can look forward to that and so much more fun.
0: Talking about Throwback Thursday, we have some throwback songs that are going to be coming up very, very shortly. But for now, let's get started with one of them. Here is She Drives Me Crazy, Kevin Little.

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1: Oh, are you okay?
0: 1 month.
1: Are you okay?
0: Anyway, it is the Make of the Romantic Michigan and
1: your homegirl Yada.
0: You got him chitty, got him pili-pili, and then kikuyu.
1: Rambo.
0: You gotta be me the boom.
1: The your mommy.
0: I can be the yanya. Back out, BNXN, Gwemundu.
1: Gwemunyo.
0: Gwemundu.
1: Gwemunyo.
0: Go. Number five was A-Pass with Miracles. Meanwhile, Yada, while we were away,
1: yes,
0: while Monitor, KFM, and interview were closed, a lot of things happened
1: and
0: in Uganda.
1: Spark.
0: And Spark TV. A lot of things happened in Uganda.
1: What happened?
0: Zari underwent a cosmetic procedure.
1: Not Zari alone.
0: Bad Black had a BBL.
1: Hey.
0: But now, Zari underwent the one for the face.
1: Uh-huh.
0: Then, like, she kind of looked like a Barbie doll. I'm a Barbie girl in a Barbie world. She was almost unrecognizable.
1: Mm.
0: Mm. Bad Black underwent a BBL.
1: Mm-hmm.
0: Hmm?
1: Mm-hmm.
0: She underwent a BBL.
1: Mm-hmm.
0: The other thing that happened...
1: What happened?
0: Uganda was declared Ebola free.
1: Oh, yes.
0: Mm.
1: But also, sometimes I wonder, okay, like, and this is not me trying to, like, be a health hazard or whatever.
0: Yeah, man.
1: Around the same time that Ebola was making, news around and whatnot, people were talking about Hunter virus. Hunter virus here, Hunter virus there. People were actually scared that it was going to become another pandemic.
0: Mm.
1: And then the moment people stopped talking about it, there were no more Hunter virus cases.
0: Why? Then still, Yada, while we were away, while we were away,
1: what happened?
0: Khalifa Aganaga had a concert.
1: Aye.
0: Nasanga. And Lil Bazo featured in the remix.
1: How did the concert do? How did the festival do? Because it was supposed to be like a whole festival, Nasanga festival.
0: It's Thursday, let's get into game day. Awamidu, lemidu, lesidu.
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0: It's Thursday, so it is...
1: Game day!
0: Game day! Anyway, so...
1: Today marks the first day that we have fully resumed operations after a very long break.
0: After a lockdown.
1: Yeah, and for our game today, we want to know... Who did you miss the most and why?
0: And what did you miss about them? 0393. 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
3: Good evening, you two guys.
1: Good evening to you too. How are you?
3: I'm okay.
1: Who are we speaking to?
3: You're speaking to Moses from Wakiso.
1: Yes, Moses from Wakiso. Who did you miss the most and why?
3: The people who are in the studio right now.
0: What did you miss about them?
3: The fun that you people give us. I always then feel like to sign off from work before time.
0: But now
3: in order to come and listen to you guys.
0: We are back. Now we are back.
3: I am super excited.
0: We're super excited to be back.
3: 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Okay,
0: thank you so much. KFM, good evening.
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0: evening, Queen.
4: Thanks for the great fantastic show.
1: Thank you so much for listening in. Who did you miss the most and why?
4: I most miss you guys.
1: Why?
4: I don't know why, but you miss to have me.
0: Mm-hmm. Those ones, there is no way you could not miss them. But thank you, Bambi, for missing us. We are back. KFM, good evening.
5: Hello.
1: Hi.
5: Hi, good evening.
1: Country Princess.
5: This is Flavia.
0: Hey. Yes, Flavia.
5: Well done, guys. I like your fans a lot.
1: Thank you so much, Flavia.
0: Fula.
5: Yes?
1: So who did you miss the most and why?
5: I miss my mom a lot.
0: Across
1: your,
0: NMG.
1: Your
0: NMG.
1: Mom works on NMG.
0: Does your mom work on KFM?
5: Sorry?
0: KFM, good evening. Hello?
6: Yes, good evening.
1: Good evening,
0: how are you doing?
6: I'm okay.
1: Who are you speaking to?
6: Yes, Norbert.
1: Who did you miss the most and why?
6: I miss everyone watching Boom Tosho. All the shows I enjoy every day, but mostly I like that guy. Biwal.
1: Biwal.
0: Biwal.
6: Yeah.
0: Okay.
1: Awesome.
0: Awesome. We are all back. KFM, good evening.
7: Hey, good evening.
0: Good evening, Kajama.
1: Hey, Mama.
7: I missed you guys.
1: We missed you too.
0: We missed you too, Kajabangu.
7: Banange, this is the time when I was like, watching in a number, yeah, like, serious.
1: Imagine.
0: Why do you watch as I in Kalu?
7: Kalu is stable. She could show Kako. But I missed you so much.
1: We did too.
7: Oh, my graduate experience, next to come. I had to dream that KFM yazeko nenjuka na kelimi kone ngamba imu kama wai.
1: We are back.
7: Ate babako at the moment that I really needed you guys, like I was so stressed.
0: Man,
7: I'm telling you, things, life has been hard, but...
1: Is everything much better now?
7: Not really, but...
1: We are back.
7: To have you back, guys.
0: Thank you so much. Good to have you too back. KFM, good evening. Yeda,
1: hey.
0: Who did you miss?
1: Me?
0: Mm.
1: I know you want me to say you.
0: Ah!
1: I know you want me to say... I see the way you're looking at me, Emek. I know you want me to say you.
0: Yeah, I'm looking at the PC.
1: See your head. But let me see. Who did I miss the most? You first pick the calls.
0: You're going to say, my man.
6: What's up?
0: Yo, what's up? How are you doing, man?
6: I'm doing good. This is Benny Cruz straight out of Mbarara.
1: Benny Cruz.
0: How is Mbarara?
6: Mbarara is just cool.
1: Love to hear it. Who did you miss and why?
6: Sorry?
1: Who did you miss the most and why?
6: I miss all of you guys because this show is all of the vibes, you know?
0: I know. You know, man?
6: So we are full of evening vibes, you know? So yeah. I miss you guys.
0: Thank you so much. We miss you too. KFM, good evening.
6: Hello.
0: Hi. What the God? What the God, who did you miss?
6: I missed Adi Owasu.
1: Of course.
0: Toja. KFM, good evening.
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0: Good evening, how are you?
8: Omia from Namugongo.
0: You're Yada from Namugongo?
8: Omia, not Yada.
0: Yes, please.
1: My heart is literally in my mouth right now.
8: But for me, surely, I missed the Friday shows. You know, the Friday shows were always everything to some of us.
0: That's not tomorrow, it's Friday.
8: But now, thank God you're back.
0: Yeah, man.
8: And the Friday shows, I'm going to enjoy them, surely.
1: You should enjoy even Monday to Thursday.
0: The Friday shows are starting tomorrow. Trust me. Tomorrow is Friday, you'll enjoy the shows. KFM, good evening. Yo.
6: The
0: samjas I give you when you're hungry. Yes, how are you doing, Moses from KCC? Yeah, I missed you.
1: Emeka, you're going to work alone.
0: Yeah, now who did you miss?
1: Definitely not Moses. Who did I miss? Justin. Justin, very, very much.
0: Yeah.
1: I missed Kathy.
0: Mm-hmm.
1: Agano.
0: Yeah, man.
1: I missed... Banange, I miss Becky. Becky, wherever you are, I miss you very, very, very much.
0: I tell Becky, when we tell you we miss you, you just know we want to eat. We are hungry.
1: And speak for yourself. Me, I miss Becky and the conversations we used to have. Who else did I miss? Kale, I missed you also.
0: That is a constant. Now, Munange, me, I missed the MD.
1: Bruh.
0: Yeah, I missed our MD. I missed Flavia. I missed all the people in accounts.
1: Emeka. Emeka.
0: I missed.
1: They're not going to.
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0: Oh, why are you not cool on the second?
9: I don't mind.
1: So we'll just give you an increase.
9: I'm not angry. Me, I miss. One of our bosses, me, I miss you.
1: Head of finance.
9: Head of finance, I miss you. How are you?
1: Accountant. Have you had lunch?
9: Did you have evening tea?
1: We bring them the porridge, you promise.
9: I guess I can buy you coffee. Bana MD, how are you?
1: Even so, I'm hungry now.
0: Let's go dancing.

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0: Big FM, better information of the best music. Wewe, coming in from King Saha. Yet I must say, what song were we saying was the song of the year? Ebirungi bijja nebigenda.
1: That one was taken over
0: by
1: he really banange. Joshua had a lot of music that
0: but,
1: he released.
0: But now Yada, King Saha released this one, and bro,
1: It is everywhere.
0: Wewe against this time. I'm telling you. Anyway, it's playing at number 3 on the Big 5 Plus 5 on the Tabu Charge K Drive with the maker of the romantic Machiga and
1: Gilhongal Yada.
0: Galam Chidi, Galam Pili, Dem Kikuyo.
1: Rembo.
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1: And today, the question still remains the same as has always been. He helped me make history at 55. Who was he?
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0: Hello.
1: Come on.
0: You know what?
1: We'll bring this back.
0: Tomorrow morning, we invite you to breakfast with Biwol and Becky. BB.
1: Blue band.
0: Blue band, baby, B squared.
1: Don't say B squared, because if the same thing happens to them, they're P squared.
0: I tell you what will happen to them. They are not twins. Kissed B-Wall is 40.
1: Who's the good?
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0: 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And.
1: Yo, hungo, yada.
0: You got him, chili, you got him, pili, pili, them kikuyu.
1: Rumble.
0: Yada, bim, yada, boom.
1: Everyone, mommy.
0: Greetings to everyone listening into the show from wherever you are in traffic jam. People were telling me, man, our cars were missing KFM. We've not been listening to music. No, we've not been listening to radio. Mm. We've just been listening to music. 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
1: There's somebody who has said, Tulimu Jam.
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0: You guys are the real deal. Kashoki de Maguan kam pum pum yada dem.
1: Kati, what was that one for?
0: Auntie, you don't know how Jamaicans be. Like they smoke a lot of weed, they use a lot of drugs. Like yo wa guan de man dem bele bele bele kam pum pum yada dem bele bele bele. Can shit. They breathe in a lot of air, then they breathe it out.
1: Breathe it out.
0: Hmm.
1: So when you breathe out, when you exhale, that is the sound that.
0: You don't breathe. Okay, you breathe out from two areas of your body. The mouth and the...
1: Let's wrap up.
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1: And today we are asking you, who did you miss? And why did you miss them the most?
0: 0393-93-93. 0393-262-933. 0393-266-933. I missed Kathy. Again, I missed Viola! Viola! KFM, good evening.
3: Emeka and Yada.
0: Yo.
3: I'm Professor Prompera Kasesi.
0: Yes, please. Who did you miss?
3: In fact, for me, I missed Dorwin.
0: Dorwin?
1: She's coming. She's coming in the next few hours.
0: Yeah.
1: Mm.
3: So I missed her so much.
0: Okay. Okay. She also missed you. KFM, good evening. Who else did I miss, Yada?
1: Who did you miss?
0: There's a lady who also sits in accounts also. Everyone who works in accounts, you people, I missed you. I missed you. Why should I pass by tomorrow and greet you guys?
1: Emeka, let me tell you.
0: Yeah.
1: Even if you call them over Golden Goose, over whatever you want to call them.
0: I missed our lady who brings us Kasoli down here.
1: I hope she's okay.
0: She's okay, she's there. Yeah. Kawalia just bowed to Maze. KFM, good evening.
4: Good evening, Emeka and the gorgeous Yada.
1: Good evening, Osama.
0: Hi, Gandhi Princess. How are you?
1: Banange, I have been thinking about you for the last, I don't know, 2 weeks or something.
4: Mm-hmm. Yada, you didn't give me your number.
1: I'll text you. I know where to find you.
0: Should I also text mine, eh?
4: Please.
0: Thank you, country princess. So who did
4: because
0: you miss?
4: I wanted to send you guys lunch today, but I didn't have your number.
1: Omanya, I said I'm going to text you. Let me text you now.
0: Then me, I am going to text you immediately.
4: Oh, so now, for me, I miss four people.
0: Yes.
1: Mm.
4: I miss Emeka, I miss Yada, I miss Uwase and Catherine again.
0: Oh,
1: why did you miss them?
4: Sorry?
1: Why did you miss those people?
4: I mean, I love your shows. You guys, your shows like Take Me By, They Save Me From Boredom. But anyway, generally, I just love you guys.
0: Thank you so much.
4: I love your shows. I just love you guys. And then Kathy, I just love how Kathy reads the news, like she's singing. Oh my
0: God. Oh my God. Atemunange, someone called her the Ugandan Celine Dion of news. Thank you so much, Yada.
1: Uh-huh.
0: I didn't miss anyone at the canteen. No, I did not.
1: But Emeka.
0: Yeah,
1: Emeka, be careful, because one time you'll come here and you're hungry, Emeka. They will tell you for you didn't miss us.
0: Okay, fair. Good evening.
5: Hi, good evening.
1: Good evening to you. How are you?
5: Fine.
0: Who are we speaking to?
5: This is Alba.
0: Alba. Yes, Alba.
1: Where are you calling in from, Alba?
0: The planned kid.
5: I'm calling in from Kawempe.
0: Alba from Kawempe, who did you miss most and why?
5: No, I missed a program. I missed Easy Sunday.
0: Oh, yes. By the way, I also missed Easy Sunday. So you look forward to it this Sunday?
5: It got me crashing random branches, random boring branches.
0: Bambi, at least you're not going to crash boring branches.
1: You
5: have
1: not
5: anymore. Welcome back.
0: Thank you so much. Alba, that's a planned kid's name. It's a 20 past 4 o'clock. KFM, good evening.
6: Good evening to
7: good evening
6: you.
7: Good evening to you. How are you?
1: Hey.
7: Hi, Annika and
1: Yada. Hi. 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
0: Is this Annette? 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Annette Mister?
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0: Wow!
1: Power FM!
0: Thank you so much!
7: Yes, you did not see that coming, Emeka.
0: Oh my God!
1: We did not see this. This is crossover of the year.
0: Crossover of the year.
7: Just a question.
0: This is Regan.
7: I'm almost with Regan and Julie. Yeah,
0: this is Regan. Bye-bye.
1: Oh my gosh.
6: Fellow drivers.
0: Oh my goodness. Guys, we love you so much. We love you so much.
6: One set is
1: Mr.
6: The other one is
0: the tester.
1: Wow.
0: Mabali, I do not think Mr. B will be happy with your remarks.
7: How was your first leave?
0: Munanga, the first leave was okay.
1: We've gained a few kilos, we've relaxed, we've rested.
0: Yes, but Munange, I think we need to have first leave every year.
1: Do you guys want a share also?
0: Do you want a share?
1: We can give you tips.
0: Can we give you tips now? No, if you...
6: Meanwhile...
0: Yes.
6: On returning... Who has forgotten the system more?
1: Emeka. Emeka is the one. He keeps on repeating his name 3 times in the intro.
0: Naima, let me tell you. Guys, Power FM, we love you so much. Thank you so much. I thought you know whose idea this was.
1: But this was beautiful.
0: Very beautiful.
1: I am blessed.
0: I'm also blessed. Yada.
1: My heart has been warm.
0: Let's go.
1: Please don't repeat your name again.
0: Natina goes.

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1: And a number one today is a gentleman who was at number one before we went for lockdown.
2: Banange. The man has chosen to give us number one hits.
1: This year.
2: Top hits.
1: Yeah. But he went through a heartbreak this year, meanwhile. Joshua Baraka went through a heartbreak. He broke up with his manager. And here is number one. What do I know? Yeah, what do I know?
2: What do you know?
1: What do I know?
2: Yeah, what?

0: 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What do I know? Joshua Baraka playing at number one of the B5 plus 5. We the maker of the romantic machine and.
1: You hungal yada.
0: The Yalem Chidi, the Yalem Pili Pili, the Kikuyu.
1: Rumble.
0: Yadabim Yadabum. That brings us to the end of the day of the show today. Thank you so much for chilling with us all the way from 3 p.m. Mm. And officially, the lockdown is lifted. Mm. We are back. And I would like to send special shout outs to Julie and Regan of Power FM. Mm. Thank you so much for welcoming us back. That was so spectacular.
1: My heart is warm. I literally have goosebumps right now because of that.
0: It was very spelling bidding.
1: God bless you.
0: It was so tantalizing. It was so nonchalant.
1: Why? Tomorrow is Superstar Friday.
0: Yes, it's Superstar Friday, and we're going to be here with DJ Miracle. Get ready to groove, get ready to dance. Get ready to have fun.
1: And you know what?
0: Yeah.
1: This Superstar Friday, the superstars we are celebrating are you.
0: Yes.
1: The person listening, because you're the superstar that gives us a reason to show up every single day and serve you.
0: And thanks to everyone who sent us money while we were away. Our parents, Banangi, my parents, thank you so much.
1: I was about to ask you.
0: To all the people who called us jobless brotherhood. Badange, my friend.
1: Unemployed
0: youth, jobless brotherhood. We are back. Tingine murumo, hatengwine, mwashware.
1: Ate, aren't you going to get salary? We pass by accounts, by the way. Come, we go.
0: By the way, let's pass by accounts. But let's first pass by MD's office and say hi to her. Hi, MD. Hi, fam. Bye.
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1: Good evening. It's the news at 8 o'clock. I am Viloxas here. 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Government has today tabled a motion seeking support to deploy the UPDF to the Gaza Strip as part of an international stabilization force. The motion seeks Parliament's backing for President Museveni's decision to send Ugandan troops to Gaza following a formal request from the U.S. government. If approved, the deployment would become one of the country's most significant military peacekeeping missions outside of Africa. Remyaga County MP Emmanuel Rashende made justification for the planned deployment.
3: Is that UPDF has done us great work for strengthening our foreign policy, but also giving security to other people who need it more than as we need it. So that one has brought Uganda to be as a cooperative advantage, the contribution of UPDF. So it is very important that we go for this stabilization operation.
1: However, a section of the opposition MPs, including Kalungu West's Joseph Sewungu and his Kampala district counterpart, Shamim Malende, are demanding clarity on the terms of reference for the Gaza deployment.
4: There are two ways of deploying the army outside Uganda, either peacekeeping or enforcing peace. In Gaza, they are saying they are going to keep peace, not enforcing peace. Because once you are going to enforce, there's fighting and death will occur. So what we are saying as the opposition is, and me as shadow minister, can you kindly make us know what are the arrangements? You are deploying our soldiers, how much are they going to be paid? What are their families going to remain with? What are the terms of reference for their deployment? And how long will it take?
5: But as the opposition, we had concerns on the terms of deployment to be laid on the table before that deployment, and also requested that periodical reports should be submitted in Parliament, to which the Minister of Defence has said that they are going to comply.
1: The motion for a resolution of Parliament to support deployment of the UPDF contingent in Gaza Strip was tabled by the Defence and Veteran Affairs Minister, Kirioa Kiwanuka. The Electoral Commission has so far received over 300 LC1 village election petitions from across the country following the July 27th elections. Addressing the media earlier today at the Electoral Commission headquarters, the Commission Chairperson Justice Simon Biwakama revealed that the Commission is considering serious penalties in areas where election officials will be implicated.
6: One member of Parliament came in saying, look, the people in my area are almost threatening to harm one another because of these matters. And I told him that we are in the process of looking at the petitions, taking the necessary decisions, and we informed it. Because we want to appeal to the people in the areas where there were disputes arising out of these elections to remain civil, law-abiding, and wait for the due process to take its course. Do not take the law in your own hands by hurting each other or by destroying one another's property.
1: Relatedly, the Electoral Commission has also announced September 17th as a polling day for the Adjumani West Constituency Member of Parliament by election. The seat fell vacant following the demise of General Moses Ali last month. According to Justice Simon Biwakama, updates of the voters' registers commenced yesterday with nominations set for September 7th and 8th, while campaigns will run from September 9th to 15th. The Opposition Justice Forum has asked the government to suspend the mandatory monthly national cleaning exercise, warning that piles of uncollected garbage left after the initial exercise could trigger a cholera outbreak during the ongoing rainy season. The party's spokesperson, Swaib Nsereko, says heaps of waste remaining on streets in several urban centers pose a serious public health risk, increasing the likelihood of contaminated runoff and poor sanitation. Nsereko has thus asked the government to hold the exercise until adequate waste collection systems, logistics and disposal capacity are put in place. The inaugural National Cleaning Day was held on Saturday, July 25th, 2026, after the government designated the last Saturday of every month as a nationwide mandatory community cleaning exercise.
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1: The Uganda Medical Association is urging the Minister of Health to prioritize the welfare of medical interns. Association President Professor Frank Asimwe says new internship posting instructions issued on August 3rd make no mention of transport, food or housing basics that President Museveni directed should be provided back in 2021. Asimwe warns that pressuring interns to report by August 14th without addressing their welfare is unfair and risks exploiting young doctors.
0: KFM Business News.
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1: Uganda and Tanzania have signed a landmark energy cooperation deal in Dar es Salaam, witnessed by Presidents Yoweri Museveni and Samia Suluhu Hassan. The Memorandum of Understanding brings together the Uganda National Oil Company, Tanzania Petroleum Development Corporation, and Vitol Bahrain to develop the Tanga Regional Energy Hub. The project builds on the East African crude oil pipeline and is expected to expand petroleum storage, refining, logistics and trade while boosting energy security across East and Central Africa. Uganda's Energy Minister, Dr. Monica Msenero, says the partnership will create jobs and complement Uganda's planned Hoima refinery. Tanzania's Energy Minister, Deo Ndejembi, adds the hub could attract more than $20 billion in investment, strengthening East Africa's role in the global energy market.
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1: Congolese authorities are screening all 255 passengers aboard a boat intercepted on the Congo River after several deaths raised fears of Ebola and cholera. The Nfeng 2, operated by a Chinese company, was halted near Bende Bende Port, about 65 kilometers upstream from Kinshasa after departing Kasangani, Congo's third largest city, roughly 2 weeks ago. Health Minister Roger Kamba said precautionary checks followed the death of a passenger with fever and diarrhea who disembarked earlier, as well as two adults, a three-year-old child, and a newborn. Teams from the Health Ministry and the World Health Organization have set up a mobile laboratory to run tests aboard the vessel. Health Minister Kamba told reporters no one has tested positive for now, and it's likely no one will after 21 days of incubation.
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1: And finally, European teams are warning they could boycott competitions, including the World Cup, as UEFA says FIFA's defense of its president Gianni Infantino changes nothing. The South American body CONMEBOL, however, has released a statement saying it will not back a vote to oust him. Infantino's position has been under scrutiny since controversial plan to sell stakes in FIFA competitions to private investors. And that is the news at 8 o'clock. I am Bailak Sasira. Stay tuned to KFM.
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0: right. It is 933 KFM. Better information, the best music. So I feel like ululating, but will I make it? Eh? How do I do Bachiga do that? No, we don't do it. First, we whistle. Oh, yes, I'm back. We are back. Finally. Oh, my God. I missed you. I've been seeing your messages. You guys DMing me. Doreen, when are you coming back? Doreen, what's going on? Hey, we are here. To come here. Yeah, I wish I would have done that for you guys. But I'm very happy to talk to you. I've been seeing your messages. And, well, thank you for the love. Thank you for loving KFM. Thank you for loving NMG. We love you back. And we missed you. Believe me, you. So, yes, today I want us to have fun. You're going to be asking for or requesting for a song you want. Tell me how you've been. What have you been like? What have you been doing? Did you dream about me? I just want to know. So all of you guys were saying that you missed me, you love Miss Manya. What? Not even like a mobile money message. Now you guys, you love. Ah, so somebody has told me that Doreen. Okay. So I should play this song for myself. Welcome back. Why not? I'll be taking in your phone calls when I get back and you get requests for a song of your choice. It is KFM. Let's go.
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0: Well, that is Doja Cat. I do follow her on TikTok, but she can do random videos, you know, using different filters, being all funny, being herself, all cheeky, like she doesn't care. And she has a tour that is coming up on the 1st of October, 2026. Yes, for the American leg of her. Yeah, tour. That is Doja Cat for you. And, well, she's a devil on stage. That's all I can say. Doreen is my name. And, well, I can't wait to talk to you guys. How have you been? What's happening? What song do you want to listen to? You know how we do it on the K-Zone. 0751-933-900. 0393-933-923. Talk to me. 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
1: Good evening, Doreen.
0: Good evening, sweetheart. How are you doing?
1: I'm doing great. Welcome back. We missed you a lot.
0: I missed you too. So what have you been up to for the, 40 days, I guess? What have you been doing?
1: Today I've been sending to FIR. I'm working because I missed you so much. And by the way, I don't go that much.
0: You don't do what?
1: I don't like to tell up on you.
0: Oh, you don't always call, you don't normally call on the K-Zone, but you listen, yeah?
1: Yeah.
0: Which is okay. Hey, today I've drawn you out. Ooh. So what's your name?
1: We are just calling some friends. This is Queen from Hoima City.
0: Queen from where?
1: Hoima City.
0: Hoima City. Yeah. You just wanted to welcome me back. Thank you so much, sweetheart.
1: Yeah, have a nice evening, my dear.
0: You too, darling. Thank you so much.
1: You're welcome.
0: The silent listener calling in for the first time. Thank you so much, Queen. Hopefully, Hoima City is good. You live on KFM?
2: Yes.
0: Yo, good evening. How are you doing?
2: How are you guys? Now on the air.
0: All right. Back on
2: air. Hey. Long time, this is Kwagala Emma.
0: Yes.
2: You know, cool is that good?
0: Benediction, okay.
2: Yes, I want a benediction. I want to listen to that song. Going out to you.
0: All right, thank you.
2: And all of us are listening.
0: So you're happy you can't sing for me even. All right, thank you. You love on KFM.
3: My daughter.
0: Whoa.
3: Yes, I don't know how long it is.
0: It's been like 40 days, literally. How are you?
3: I'm good, good. How are you?
0: Oh, not bad. I'm glad I'm back and I'm glad I'm talking to you.
3: And I'm very happy.
0: Yeah, happy to talk to you. How have you been?
3: Not bad.
0: No.
3: God bless.
0: Sorry?
3: Please. God bless you.
0: God bless you too.
3: Go play any good song.
0: Any good song.
3: Yes,
0: thank
3: please.
0: You. Thank you, my dear.
3: All that time I've been enduring here and there.
0: I know, right?
3: But here we are.
0: Here we are. God is faithful. Finally, we are back.
3: Thank you very much.
0: All right, thank you. Thank you so much for the love. I'll definitely get to play a song. Probably I'll give you the scene number, Shiba. KFM.
4: Hi, darling.
0: Hi. How you doing?
4: Fine. I'm not fine.
0: Really?
4: I've been breathing for the last 1 month.
0: You've not been breathing.
4: Darren, haven't been breathing. Aww. My breath just came back to death when I had FM playing on here.
0: All right.
4: I should work, by the way. I didn't even go for work.
0: What? And you say today, eh?
4: If the boss wants to get me, it is fine. The laughter I have for this radio station, I don't know.
0: Thank you for the love, sweetheart. Thank you so much for loving Care FM.
4: Thank you. You're most welcome back.
0: Thank you for your prayers.
4: She's extremely happy. She's extremely joyous. I don't even know.
0: We are all happy here. We are happy.
4: To God be that glory.
0: Amen. I am good. I'm good. I'm good. I'm good that I'm back and I'm well happy to talk to you. So yes, it's been a minute.
4: It's been a while. It felt like it was a whole year.
0: Right.
4: Every time I kept on trying, like thinking maybe one time it would come back on hair.
0: And got nothing.
4: The thing was just quiet, making some funny kind of noise.
0: I know, right?
4: One of my friends was like, but what happened to KSM? I was like, no worries, God is in control.
0: Right? we are coming back. We are here.
4: Exactly. I had the faith.
0: Aw. Thank you so much for the love. Now you can breathe.
4: I can breathe.
0: Right?
4: Like,
0: I'm
4: breathing. Very well. No more. I'm back to my senses. I'm back to my happiness. I'm back to everything.
0: And tomorrow we're going back to work. Right?
4: I would think about it.
0: you guys.
4: I would think about it. It's already clocking to weekend.
0: I know.
4: So, the good thing, I go to work like in the morning at 7. So by 2 p.m., I'm always back home. I finish my work by 2 p.m.
0: Okay.
4: So I have enough time for you.
0: Man, thank you. Thank you.
4: Clock it. To play My Queen by Longombas, and it's going out to you specifically.
0: Clock it. you guys are cracking me up. All right, let's get to your request. I'm going to be back. I've been missing you, so I want to hear from you. I want to talk to you.
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0: right. This song right here was dedicated to me. 2008 song from the Lungombas. I love the part where they say, I'm going to be your provider, your protector, your what? He mentions three P's. Provider, protector. Okay. Thank you so much for that song, my dear. Thank you so much. Okay, it is 93 KFM. Better information, the best music. We still proceed with the songs that you've requested for. And on the KFM socials, the handle is at 93 KFM across all social media platforms. You can find us there. Okay, so someone wanted to listen to a particular song. Zenakiriza. Okay. This is Sendege Patrick on X. And you're saying, welcome back from... I know, right? Resilience. All right. Nakiriza going out to me. Thank you. And then Cats Beddings, what's up? You are actually listening in from UAE. Zenawe by Ida Mugo goes out to your friends. Then, oh, man, it's a list. Thank you. Grace, I see you. And then Atukwase, Brian, Tom, welcome back. Thank you. And then Paul Sparks, Kwetuli, nyo, nyo, nyo. Long time indeed. Thank you. And then I have the hook master here. Yo, yo. Yes, I'm here. 075-193-900. Okay. Talk to me. You love a 93 KFM.
1: Yes,
0: Dolan. Yo, how you doing?
1: I'm okay. How are you?
0: I am very okay. What am I talking to?
1: Martin.
0: Martin, where are you calling from?
1: Chengera.
0: What's up?
1: Mumanyi muli chimu chivake ntandi kwa niyengo mbeleno. Nye tewali chitakwa mganda wa.
0: Tewali chukulachi?
1: Tewali chitagwa.
0: Tewali chitagwa. Very true. And I wish we can carry that mindset. I know sometimes life can be hard. Nye, ogamba itike one day. This will pass.
1: Muli chimu chivake ntandi kwa niyengo mbeleno.
0: Exactly. Nye tewali chitagwa.
1: And then life moves on.
0: Right, exactly. So you have to say this too shall pass. And,
1: okay,
0: you know, thank you so much, Martin.
1: No, now you play for me.
0: Yes.
1: Medomo Midomo by the twins. Going out all the haters.
0: The haters.
1: Yeah, who are still talking about you guys?
0: They'll be fine. All right, Midoma Mudoma will be playing. Thank you so much.
1: Okay.
0: All right, darling. Kevin.
2: Billy.
0: Yo. Kale. Now we're going to go
2: Takati.
0: I am very okay. How have you been? Yes. Okay, kagenda wani?
2: Kagenda.
0: All right, thank you. KFM?
3: Hello.
0: Hi, how you doing, my dear?
3: I'm very happy.
0: Welcome. I'm also happy.
3: I miss you.
0: I've been okay. How have you been?
3: I have been okay.
0: You've been fair?
3: Yeah.
0: Aww. But you'll be okay.
3: Okay, thank God.
0: Thank God indeed. So what's up, my dear? Is everything going on well?
3: Yeah.
0: I left when we were in love, like in a relationship. Is he still around?
3: Yes.
0: mama. You're welcome, my dear. Thank you for, you know, loving KFM.
3: Yeah, I love KFM too so much.
0: That's beautiful.
3: Yeah, I listen to Lillian, please.
0: Sorry?
3: Lillian.
0: You want a song?
3: Yeah.
0: By Lillian.
3: No, Alexander Sutton, please. Sorry, number 9 is played for me.
0: Okay.
3: Sorry, I send this to you.
0: Thank you so much, my dear. Thank you.
3: Listen,
0: okay, darling. Thank you for loving KFM. We appreciate the love. We love you back. Just know. So someone wanted this particular one on X. This is Spice Diana Virota. Zena Kiriza. Utio.
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0: All right, and during your request, that is Mayday. It's 93 FM, better information, the best music. My name is Doreen. And a few seconds on to 9 p.m., we proceed with the case. And like I said, tonight, just bad, good vibes. I just want to hear from you. It's been a while. Oh, yes. So, yeah. So, feel free to call in as you get requests for a song of your choice. Tell me about your day. We can have something to talk about here and there. Okay? So, just stay with me and keep listening to 93 KFM. You can also drop that song that you'd like to listen to tonight. You can drop that on the KFM socials. Like I said, we are across all social media platforms. The handle is at 93 KFM. My name is Doreen. Thank you for listening.
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0: Basically, I'm your surprise call tonight. Ain't that right? Oh, yes. Yeah. So we get into more of your requests. So someone wanted to send this particular song to all the haters. Modomo. 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

0: is 93 KFM, but information, the best music. 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The song is called Interede, yeah? And you're listening to The K-Zone, Creating Connections, Mending Your Hearts. It's only 26 minutes after 9 p.m. Let me hope you're doing all right. I'm doing good. Like I said, this hour, I still want to hear from you. It's been a while. So yeah, no surprises. I'm the surprise tonight. Well, if you would like to give me some Lugambo, let me know what have you been up to, what has surprised you, all that in this hour as you listen to a song of your choice as well. 0751-93-900-0701-93-934. 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
1: Hello, Doreen.
0: Hi, how you doing?
1: By the way,
0: yo,
1: don't know how I can respond. I'm doing good, but we missed you, really.
0: I missed you too. We missed you too. Who am I talking to?
1: This is Pato from Namugongo.
0: Namugongo Pato. You are still telling me, by the way.
1: By the way, this kind of thing, anyway, what I can say, there is time for everything, you know?
0: Time to cry, time to laugh, time to jubilate, I know. There's always time for everything.
1: But there is a judgment. Don't judge your brother or sister. For reason.
0: I know.
1: Yeah.
0: I know. But you've been good, yeah?
1: I've been trying, but you know, we have used to care so much. Like the food.
0: Like food.
1: Yes, yes.
0: Okay. So how is work?
1: Yes, work's going well. So we are just chasing money for marriage, you see.
0: You're chasing money for marriage?
1: Yeah.
0: Oh, tell me, you're about to get married?
1: I want to get someone, so life.
0: But hold on. What? So, okay. Why do I feel like you're going ahead of yourself? You want to get married?
1: Yes.
0: And you're chasing money for marriage?
1: Exactly.
0: But you haven't gotten a partner?
1: That one, I think you will help me. This one is very, very difficult.
0: Which one? The one you have?
1: No.
0: Finding a right woman, wife material, is very difficult.
1: Oh, my God.
0: Yeah? So tell me, what has happened? Like, they have been detruthing you, lying to you?
1: I'm trying from this side. It is not working.
0: Maybe it's your dating game. Like, I don't know. What exactly happens? Do you promise and you don't deliver? Because, you know, sometimes you have to put in some bit of action.
1: You see, number one, by the way, when I try to date, what you will hear, hey please, I need a data, I need a lunch, I need a... You see, no love. Why?
0: So you date a girl today. You vibe a girl today, and then tomorrow... She says, I need lunch, I need data, I need airtime.
1: Everything,
0: but
1: I've been
0: love.
1: Doing all, like, I've been doing all the way someone needs, but still not responding the way I want.
0: So what has been your longest relationship, you know? Like the person you've been with for, like, have you at least reached a year with someone?
1: Not yet too long, but. Even I'm now like to give up, you know, in love.
0: No, I'm saying how long have you what has been your longest relationship at least?
1: Not yet. I'm just only trying.
0: So hold on. So when you date a girl, you try for 1 month, two, and then you give up.
1: For me, if I'm like telling you something and you're doing negatively, have to end there because I'm seeing like you're not serious.
0: Why do I feel like you also give up? That means you give up so easily.
1: Not so easily, but you know.
0: Do you know there are people who even chase for a year or 2 years? You have to be patient. Oh Lord. But don't give up on love. Just keep finding, keep hunting. One day you'll get that person. One day. But just know again, ladies need money. But that doesn't mean exactly. That doesn't mean that you have to though stretch yourself. No, provide where you can. Right?
1: Okay.
0: Don't be forced, and don't do it. You know, when you don't mean it, do it out of love. Yeah, provide what you can. If you feel like that person is not appreciative, you let them go. You will find that person. I know it's not easy.
1: I got you, baby.
0: but you know what? Keep hustling and then save that money and make money. Love will find you. Me, I'm telling you.
1: Okay, let me first ask this question.
0: Mm-hmm.
1: Are you still empty or you're forever empty? Yes, I don't know.
0: Am I doing what?
1: Are you still like alone or no?
0: I have not understood. Am I still empty?
1: Yeah.
0: What do you mean by empty?
1: Empty means if you're not engaged. So.
0: If I'm... Why? You wanted to propose to me?
1: Exactly. You also...
0: You who doesn't have money. Eh? Meow. I'll eat... you're still struggling. No. Meow, eat your money. You even get a loan. Leave me alone. Boy, you empty.
1: Wow.
0: Okay.
1: So?
0: Oh, Lord. But keep hunting, though. Don't give up on life.
1: Okay.
0: What? Are you empty? What kind of question is that? No one has ever asked me that question. Are you empty? You need to actually up your game, yeah? I think your wordplay is a bit weak. Work on your wordplay. How can you ask a girl if you're empty? You see, that's why they detooth you and they run away. They ask for airtime, lunch, and what? Data, and then you start complaining. You. And then you want to get married. Kevin.
2: Doreen.
0: Yo. Can you imagine? No, I'm okay. How are you doing?
2: I'm okay. Long time.
0: Who am I talking to?
2: Anne from Sazo.
0: You've been okay?
2: You and this man, you're making us laugh here.
0: Hey, the man wants to propose to me. Choka, he can afford airtime, data, and food. Choka, me, I. But am I empty? No, how can I say, okay, I'm full? What does. Oh, you guys. Thank you, sweetie. Thank you for listening to KFM.
2: Doreen, the way we have been missing.
0: Even me, I've been missing you guys.
2: I check every time.
0: And you're
2: to bring these people one day.
0: And you're wondering, be like, foot.
2: I just soon anyhow, I thought Aggie was there.
0: And then you're like, yeah. Oh yeah, we are back. God is good. We are back.
2: God is great.
0: Amen.
2: How are you?
0: I am very good. Well, just here. Good to talk to you.
2: Thank you.
0: Okay.
2: So I'm very happy.
0: I'm also happy to talk to you. Been missing you like crazy.
2: It's okay.
0: No, okay, sweetie. Thank you for loving KFM.
2: Amen.
0: Oh, okay, dear.
2: It's my favorite even.
0: Sorry?
2: It's my favorite
0: station. Oh, good to know. Thank you.
2: Yeah.
0: Okay, darling. Have a beautiful evening.
2: Night.
0: All right, too.
2: Uh-huh. You will play for me any song from Irene
0: who?
2: Irene Dale.
0: Oh, okay, darling.
2: Okay, good
0: all
2: night.
0: Right. Good night. Uh-huh. Like I said, I've been missing you. I just want to hear from you guys. Been a while. But let's get into more music. I'll be back.
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0: 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Well, you wanted any song from Irene Ntale, and I've given you that one, Jobeda Jembeda. You know how you guys keep asking people, I don't know, somehow, maybe people are just nosy, or they just don't love minding their own business. Someone just finds you out of the blue, or even comments on your post, when are you getting married? Why aren't you giving birth? Blah, blah, blah, blah. You don't know. Those are very sensitive questions. You don't know what someone is going through. So Irene Ntale has been facing that. People are like, ever since you got married, there is no pregnancy. Yo. So I think she had to respond to someone. She talked about her fertility issues, and she said one day she'll come out and give us the whole story. So she had fibroids, and she's actually healing, going through the... that whole process of healing, yeah, and yeah, let's wait for her full story. She said she will come back and come out one day and give us that whole story. So yeah, people have their own struggles in life, but people don't care. I don't know why you always want to know when someone's getting married, when they're gonna give birth or whatever, get pregnant. Like, okay, what is it to you? Okolechi, guys. Anyways, I still just want to talk to you. How are you? I'm your surprise in this hour. Let's have, some conversations going on. 0751-93-900. You're loving KFM?
1: Good evening, Doreen.
0: Good evening. How are you doing?
1: I'm okay. How are you?
0: I'm okay.
1: Welcome back.
0: Thank you.
1: This is Rashid from Chiwologoma.
0: Yes, Rashid. How is Chiwologoma? Well,
1: Chiwologoma is fine.
0: I've been good. And how have you been yourself?
1: Me, I've been good, but only missing the radio.
0: Right? Yeah, radio, then TV. But we are finally back.
1: We thank God for that.
0: Amen.
1: Yeah.
0: Uh-huh. So any
1: how
0: news?
1: How was your day?
0: My day was good. How is your love life? Anything new your side?
1: Not much. Just work.
0: So no woman? You didn't get any girl? For
1: not
0: these
1: yet.
0: 40 days we've been away. Not yet. So I should mind my business for now, eh?
1: Yeah.
0: Okay. All right.
1: I will get back to you.
0: Not now.
1: Yeah.
0: No, take all the time you need, my dear.
1: Yeah.
0: All right, sweetie. Thank you for calling.
1: You're welcome.
0: All right, darling. You're loving KFM.
2: Yes, good evening, Tony.
0: Good evening. How you doing?
2: Very fine.
0: Yes, who am I talking to?
2: You're speaking to Norbert.
0: Yes, Norbert, where are you calling from tonight?
2: I'm calling from Chigogwa.
0: Chigogwa.
2: Yeah.
0: And how have you been?
2: I've been there, but missing you a lot.
0: I know, we've also been missing you.
2: Okay.
0: Yeah, very, very much. But, fine. Yes.
2: Yeah, today I was just surprised at lunchtime. I came for lunch. You know, I have my lunch always at home.
0: Mm-hmm.
2: From work, I was having my lunch then. Mm-hmm. I think it was the Holy Spirit leading me, told me just like to.
0: So you say you
2: radio.
0: Just tune in, yeah, huh?
2: And then
0: boom.
2: I just started like turning on the channel when I had some songs playing, so I got there and listening to that song. Now when that song was done, I had like something 933 KFM.
0: Uh-huh.
2: I was just glad I bought it down, I give God glory.
0: You couldn't believe it.
2: I believe it like that. So really, right. I'm happy today.
0: Very happy as well. Thank you so much for loving KFM, for loving us. Just know, we love you back.
2: Yes. Thank you.
0: No, okay, dear. And I'm
2: thank
0: good. I'm glad that you're all okay. At least the people I've talked to so far. God is good.
2: Okay.
0: Okay, dear. Have a beautiful night.
2: Thank you.
0: Kali, sweetie. Thank you so much. KFM.
3: Yes, Doreen. Good evening.
0: Good evening. How are you doing?
3: I'm doing well. Welcome back from lockdown, from blackout.
0: From
3: we have been missing
0: lockdown,
3: here.
0: Lockdown, blackout, basement, everything. But we're here.
3: Oh, by the way, I've been praying for that family. You know, we became part of your family.
0: I know.
3: We have been missing KFM.
0: Mm-hmm.
3: I don't know. I'm speechless because from 2-4.
0: People are doing what?
3: So, I've been listening to this station from 2004, so I've been missing KFM.
0: Thank you, sweetie. Thank you for your love and your loyalty. KFM?
4: Hello.
0: Hi, how you doing?
4: Doing well, are you?
0: Very good. How are you doing?
4: Okay. Andrew.
0: Yes, Andrew, my dear.
4: Hi, people. Welcome back.
0: Thank you so much for being patient and loving KFM.
4: You've been patient for so long. You went, you missed the format that you are going, but we are happy that you are.
0: My dear, so you didn't know what happened. How would we even inform you? But good thing we are back.
4: Very fine.
0: No.
4: Welcome back.
0: Thank you, my dear. All right, sweetie. Can you imagine even people are calling me off air? Why didn't you notify us? You people, KFM.
5: Hi, Dora.
0: Hi, how you doing, my dear?
5: I'm okay, how are you?
0: I'm very all right. Who am I talking to?
5: Percy,
0: yeah. How are you, Percy? Where are you?
5: I'm in Lukaya, my hometown. So why did you go to Lukaya?
0: Why did you leave Kampala for us?
5: My mother was
0: Bambi.
5: She lives alone.
0: Oh, so you decided to go and take care of her?
5: And take care of her and get a job nearby. So I could just go home to work.
0: Bambi. But how is she doing now?
5: Now she's okay. She's fine.
0: Ah. Okay. That is so. Are you gonna come back to Kampala? You're gonna stay that side?
5: No, not now.
0: You're gonna do what?
5: Not now.
0: You're still enjoying Lukaya. Lukaya. But anyway, as long as you're okay. Sorry. Oh, Chitegere, it's like as if we are close. Thank you, sweetie. Thank you so much for being patient and waiting for us.
5: Tomanya.
0: One day. So finally.
5: I had my friend go back then in the night. I was telling
0: you
5: that I'm going to go to
0: na yetu komie wo.
5: Na jambo njamba na ora kwa kumwaga mjamba kwa.
0: So you're like, where is KFM? Right, now we are back. Is it back? Bambi.
5: I don't go to the phone and text also.
0: You
5: never picked up, then I
0: texted.
5: I was like,
0: one of the station. Is it back? Yeah. So you spread the news. Probably, thank you. So just know we're also jubilating. But thank you so much for the love.
5: Thank you,
0: Munang. Mama, we're going to talk about study.
5: Big and
0: barrel. Darling, sweetie, say hi to your mom.
5: Okay.
0: Okay, darling. Bye bye.
5: Can I make a request?
0: All right. Which song?
5: Be with you from Emma Namakula.
0: Kali, my dear.
5: Okay.
0: All right. Good night. Kali, there you go. It's 93 KFM.
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0: All right, if you're in Lukaya right now listening in, that is your song, literally dedicated to you. Thank you so much, beautiful, for being a part of the KZone, creating connections, mending your hearts. My name is Doreen. At exactly 10 p.m., we'll proceed with the KZone, slowing it down a bit. In the next hour, we got love songs, those classics, those ballads lined up for you, listening enjoyment. And, of course, just a question. Something about cheating. I saw it trending on social media. I just want to know your thoughts, what you think about it, as we get to chit chat. Why not? Yes. I've been missing you, so yes, I would like to talk to you more. More music lined up, like I said, slowing it down. We start off with Mariah Carey, Always Be My Baby. This one is from me to you.
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0: It is 93 KFM, better information, the best music. That's a ballad. Love song it is, I swear. I know it's not good to swear, but sometimes you have to. So that someone else can believe you. I swear. I'll love you until the day I die, I swear. Yeah. Anyways, it's only 26 minutes after 10 p.m. Good evening, and we are in the third hour of the show, listening to ballads after ballads. Adele gave us Remedy, and if you'd like to say hello, I've been missing you, you can go ahead and do so. And yes, I'd like to pick your mind about something that I saw on social media. Of course, Zari made a video on TikTok. It's been trending and everyone has got something to say about it. Talking about cheating. You know, she's married to Shakib, right? And of course, yeah, just like any other marriage or relationship, there's always ups and downs. You break up, you make up, you know, all that stuff. So she said, you know what, ladies, giving ladies advice. She said a lot of things, but the one that caught my attention, saying that, you know, if you have a man or a boyfriend who's not providing for you, and there's a potential guy who is willing to take care of you, like, you know, invest in you, don't say no. Literally stay in your marriage or relationship and then make sure that you cheat on your man secretly behind his back. If that man is going to offer, gives you money to, you know, plait your hair, don't say no. If he gives you money for anything, don't say no. Just do it. But of course, carefully. That is if you have a man or boyfriend who doesn't take care of you at all, who doesn't provide at all. So according to her, that is like self-defense. Whatever that means. So of course people are like, hey. Most men though, they were like, how can you advise women to do that? Because if a man finds out that you have been cheating, like, most men won't take you back. They're going to resent you. They won't take you back. So for her, she's like, no, you have to find ways to survive. That's the thing, because these men are selfish. They're going to go out there, have fun, live the best of their lives, and then they come back with all their mood swings, and they expect you to be okay. No, you're human. You're not okay. And they don't want you to ask them, where are you coming from? Where have you been? Da, da, da, da. Maybe they've had a long day. They're out there doing whatever they're doing, having fun. So she was like, don't lose yourself. Do something about yourself. Find happiness. But you stay, if you love the marriage and love the man, stay. Bad cheats. What is your thought? You're live on KFM.
1: Hi, Princess.
0: Hey, hi, Sylvie.
1: Renee, good to have you back.
0: I know. God is good. Finally, we are back.
1: It's like as if someone was kept by your stepmother who never released them.
0: But finally.
1: I really salute you guys. I'm so happy that I'm now the radio is open.
0: I know. Thank you for the patience and everything.
1: How are you?
0: Not bad. Just here.
1: I told someone earlier that me, I no longer fight physically. I fight spiritually.
0: You said you have to pray. Your battles are spiritual.
1: who is fighting? Especially once you're fighting the person that I feel is attached to me. I have the right to back them up. But anyway, that is my response. You can't even, I even don't need to ask their permission.
0: I Hello. Know, right?
1: If you want to prove it, read Isaiah 62 verses 6. Anyway. Allow me acknowledge and appreciate the good presentation.
0: Thank you for being patient and loving KFM. Good evening.
1: So I personally disagree with what Zari is giving to people who may not really calculate well. I'm so sorry. I don't mean that.
0: I calculate well.
1: Okay. Want to use the sanganga but
0: seba mani gata, right?
1: So personally, I do not really encourage anyone. Like, I hear you have a person who is not in position to provide for you. You have two options. If you cannot endure that pain, then you'll have to let go of that person.
0: Instead of cheating.
1: do not come entertain another project, yet the current project you have totally failed to manage or to put it in the right way how you can benefit in this current project.
0: Okay.
1: Now you're going to cause confusion. Even the other project may want full attention, but you may not offer why you're still holding this one. Meaning the other one is going to come as a liability.
0: I know.
1: So it is really not okay. So for me, I do not encourage someone to romance sin. If you claim he's your boyfriend, that means you do not have like a significant vows you've made, like an agreement, the money you've married, nothing. You're still calculating together. How far can we take on this project of our relationship?
0: Okay.
1: So if it is not working for you, it's better you come out, then you follow the potential guy the way she was declaring. So the so-called current potential person, if he's willing to take care of you, then you should have make a decision. Present yourself that now you're free. You do not have anything holding you back. Because if you stay here and the other side, the potential person, actually, you're not, I don't know, you're even beyond a cheater. You're a thief.
0: So you rather step out, go?
1: You rather step out, get out of this relationship that is not really helping you.
0: That
1: look
0: cheating.
1: For that potential relationship that is really going to give you the joy you're looking for.
0: Okay.
1: Because at times, the Bible says that even a fool is recognized wise when he holds his peace.
0: Okay.
1: Thank you.
0: All right, there you go. And also someone was saying that apart from a few women or ladies, but most of you ladies include emotions. You understand? So you'll get caught eventually. Okay, careful.
2: Yes, Doreen.
0: Yes, my dear. How are you?
2: I'm good. I'm back. I never drove my point home.
0: Yes.
2: Yeah, this is Simon Peter.
0: Yes, Simon Peter.
2: Yes, Doreen. I just wanted to thank you and appreciate your good presentation. And welcome me back from that lockdown. We are missing you a lot.
0: Thank you so much.
2: Yeah, we became a family, both you presenters and some of our listeners. Allow me to first extend my sincere gratitude to Sylvie. I've been missing her a lot.
0: Oh, Sylvie. I know, right?
2: Yes, so I'm so grateful to hear her thoughts back. Yes, now my point is, Doreen, you know, here in our culture in Uganda, there is a section of some Ugandans who don't concede defeat.
0: Okay.
2: If you see that you are not in position to provide and take care of somebody, why don't you concede that you don't have ability to take care of that particular person? And somebody is in position.
0: I know, right?
2: Because you don't have ability.
0: I know. There's even...
2: Just appreciate and say, I'm not in position to compete with that particular person. He's in position to provide it and everything. So, to me, I don't look into other people's plates. I just look, concentrate on mine.
0: Okay.
2: Yeah, so that is my contribution. Have a great night.
0: All right, thank you so much. Oh, yeah, from a man's perspective, he says, if you're a man, and clearly you can't take care of a woman, or like, why would you go ahead and get a second woman? Yeah, that's how you bring stress. I know most of you men love challenges. You love to be challenged. I know most of you are excited, you know, when you get challenged. Actually, most of you, I'm told, you love that. So he's wondering, you have one woman, clearly you fail to take care of that woman. You go ahead and get a second woman. Like, what is your game here? Like, are you okay? First, focus on this woman. If God helps you and you get money and you feel like you can afford a second woman, hey, go ahead and get that woman. Because even that woman will need to be taken care of. Yeah, that woman will need your attention and everything. So by the time when the woman starts demanding for attention, you're going to be like, hey, you're stressing me. Me, I didn't want this. You have to understand me. Hey? And then you start trying to explain yourself all the time. Why go through all that? That is a lot of headache, Banang. Hey? Why do you have to bite what you can chew, like more than what you can chew? You come on. And I do agree with what you're saying. Okay, we get into more ballads though. I do have Asha, there's Rihanna, and so many ballads lined up for you. My name is Doreen, it's 93 KFM.
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0: It is 93 KFM, but information, the best music. Once We Were Lovers, the late Luther Vandross. And, well, it is the K-Zone, creating connections, mending your heart. So, you're okay. And, well, Doreen is my name. We got 4 minutes on to 11 p.m. And the K-Zone, till midnight, it's me and you. And lines are open right now if you'd like to say hello, or if you'd like to contribute. I would like to know your thoughts about the cheating bit. Hey, if you have a partner that is not taking care of you, it is okay to cheat. That is like self-defense. That's what Zari said. If you have a partner who doesn't give you attention and you feel like you're losing your mind, you feel like you deserve better, yeah. If you still want to be in that relationship or marriage, if you still want that man, she says you go cheat, because I mean, at the end of the day, you need to look good as a girl. So that's what she said. And even before she started giving the advice, she had to give put out a disclaimer that I know most men are going to say that I'm actually giving bad advice to their women or wives, but I have to say this. Yes, I need to get this off my chest, because these men go out there, have friends, you don't know what exactly they are doing, and then your home being all, you're just home waiting for your man. You don't know what your man has been doing. You're on the phone. Your man doesn't want you to call him, check on him, because when you do, he's like, you're over disturbing him, you're policing him around, so why do you want to know? They want peace. So as he goes out there to look for happiness, she was like, also go somewhere and find your happiness. If you find some sugar daddy or some man with potential and he's willing to invest in you, don't say no. So you have to go ahead and cheat, have fun, live your life, take care of yourself. And yeah, according to her, life will actually you'll get to enjoy your marriage. You won't even have you won't be worrying all the time about your man. You won't be sad. And she's like, things have changed. So that's what she was thinking. Though most people are like, even like, what type of advice is that? Most women were like, yes, woman, you're right. Cheat. Go out and cheat. Anyways, I don't know what you think about that. 075-193-900. FM. All right. Sorry about that. So, yes, we are back. And we have more music to listen to. We slow it down still next hour, where we talk about why you're still awake. You can still call in and tell us why you're still awake. If you have a ballad you want to listen to, feel free to let me know. More music. Doreen is my name. Thank you for choosing KFM.
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0: Definitely. It's the K-Zone, and we're in the final hour of the K-Zone, where we do create connections, mend your hearts. Yes, we talk about why you're still awake, as you get to listen to ballads that are gonna give you some chills all over your body. That happens to me, especially when I love the ballad. It happens to me. I don't know if it happens to you too. There are ballads I listen to and then I have to close my eyes. There are ballads I listen to, I get emotional. Some ballads I listen to and I'm all smiling, because you know they bring back those good memories. Yeah, so I love me some classics. So we have the likes of Nava Gray, I have Backstreet Boys. There is Lone Star, all for your listening enjoyment in this hour. So let's get started. Here is Toni Braxton. This one is called Do It.
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0: 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So that is Butterfly Kisses, Bob Cullen, and prior to that, Daniel Bedingfield gave us If You're Not the One. Okay, those that are checking on me off air, thank you. I appreciate the love. Again, I missed you too. In this hour, while you're still awake, you want to say hi to your friends and loved ones, feel free to call in before you go to bed tonight. That's how we do it in this last hour of the KZN, as we get to listen to ballads from the likes of Mary J. Blige. I have Randy there, Jesse Powell, all for your listening enjoyment tonight. 0751 933 900, 0701 933 934, and we have MTN, which is 0393 933 933. Why are you still awake? Okay, KFM. Sorry, Bambi. Sorry about that. 11 KFM. Sorry, my dear. Sorry. Baconer is cool. It's all right. And well, just remind you that you can also find us on social media. We are across all social media platforms. And the handle is at 93KFM. All right? 11KFM.
1: Darren.
0: Yes, my dear.
1: Good evening.
0: Good evening. How are you?
1: Welcome back.
0: Thank you. Thank you so much for being patient.
1: Thank God for the great things you have done.
0: I know, right? God is faithful.
1: God is so faithful.
0: Very, very, very faithful. How have you been?
1: It has been boring all along.
0: Very boring.
1: You know what?
0: Uh-huh.
1: I used it to tune in by the time we went off air. And I was stuck on KFM.
0: Yeah.
1: Surprisingly, yesterday evening when I turned back, I just found sick music. I said, what?
0: You are wondering what's going on.
1: Up to now, I'm so, so happy.
0: Oh, thank you. We are also happy. Thank you for welcoming us back like that. Thank you for the love.
1: Thank you so much. All along, I thank God.
0: Oh, yeah. God is faithful.
1: Because He has been the one in control.
0: Definitely.
1: I have little to say.
0: Thank you so much, my dear.
1: But I wish all KFM listeners a blessed 2026.
0: You too, my dear.
1: And to you, Doreen. I love you so much.
0: Love you too.
1: Thank you. Bye-bye. This is Joshua.
0: All right, Joshua. Thank you so much for calling. I appreciate the love. I do. All right. So we got more ballads just for your listening enjoyment. So good evening.
2: 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Only on...

0: It is 93 KFM, better information, the best music. Well, it's a wrap for tonight. But again, thank you guys for being patient and loving us. Thank you so much. God bless you. Just know the feeling is mutual. We love you back. Mm-hmm. And we've been missing you so much. Believe me, you've been missing you. And well, thank you so much. That's all I can say. God bless you. Tomorrow we meet again, Super Safari. Oh yes, remember the vibe starts from 6 a.m. until midnight. So we bring the party to wherever you are. Don't forget that. Thank you for loving KFM. Stick around, more music lined up for your listening enjoyment. Yes, and also the Hour of Power, 5 to 6, don't forget. Someone would like to say hello before I sign out. Okay, KFM. Yes, my dear. This is who?
1: Dennis.
0: Yes, Dennis, my dear.
1: How are you?
0: I'm good. How are you, Dennis? How have you been? You've been dying, literally.
1: Things was not easy.
0: I know, right? But we are back.
1: Yeah,
0: God is good.
1: It has been a long time.
0: I know, literally 40 days. But we are back and ready to serve you.
1: Okay, that is good.
0: All right, thank you so much, Dennis.
1: I appreciate
0: it. All right. Good night. All right. Let's call a KFM.
2: Hello.
0: Hi. How are you?
2: I'm good. How are you?
0: I'm very okay. Who am I talking to?
2: You're talking to Daniel.
0: Where are you calling from?
2: I'm from Akere.
0: Ah. How have you been?
2: Long time.
0: Long time, right?
2: Hey, when are you guys? We missed you.
0: We missed you too, like big time.
2: When every time I've been putting on the radio, I hear that thing, I'm like, Mukama.
0: I hear Mukama. So Mukama has done it, you know.
2: Very nice.
0: I know.
2: And then my name, Marekera Okumo Batabani Valandi Road.
0: Thank you so much, my dear.
2: Thank you so much for the good presentation.
0: All right, have a good night.
2: Good night to my dog.
0: All right, not picking up more calls, but thank you for the love. We do this again tomorrow. Thank you for choosing 93 KFM, better information, the best music. 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